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0: Right there, absolutely beautiful jam, Dhabihu. And yes, indeed, this is our prayer this morning, that would we be a sacrifice unto the Lord, a living sacrifice. You know, manaya Dhabihu. Dhabihu means sacrifice in Swahili. And yes, indeed, this is our prayer, Lord, that would our very lives be a sweet sacrifice unto you this morning. That as we are here to worship you, God, that our worship, our prayers are going to be as a sweet, sweet sacrifice unto you this morning.
1: Can I hear the congregation sing?

And this is a beautiful jam starting us off this morning. A very, very good morning to you, child of God. It is a wonderful, beautiful Monday morning, the 25th day of May 2026. Definitely a great day that the Lord has made, and we shall rejoice and be glad in it. A child of God, you are tuned into Praise Break right here on Nation FM, where it's all about your voice and your vibe. And you are hanging out with me, Barbara Koinange, once again this absolutely beautiful morning, getting us live on 96.3 FM in Nairobi, 101.5 FM Mombasa, 102.1 FM Kisumu, 102.7 FM Eldoret, 93.9 FM Meru, 97.7 FM Nakuru, and 104.9 FM in Nyeri. I am super excited that we are starting this morning together, child of God. We are starting another brand new week. Happy Monday, happy new week to you. It's my prayer that you've had such a fantastic weekend. And even if you did not, child of God, today is a good day to reset. Today is an absolutely good day to reset your day, to reset your life in the name of Jesus Christ. If this is your first time here, Karibu Sana. Praise Break is a space where we get to celebrate God's goodness. We get to listen to the word of God. We get to speak life into the day, and we get to soak in the presence of God. So even as we begin, let us start with a word of prayer. Father Almighty, we thank you so much for this morning. Thank you for your goodness. Thank you for your mercies, Lord. Thank you for the gift of life this Monday morning. We don't take it for granted that we've seen this day. And Lord, even as we begin, we ask, would you begin with us? Lord, we ask that would you be here with us even as we get into this time and moment of devotion, of fellowship with each other. Lord, we pray that would you speak to us in a way that is very personal to each one of us. Holy Spirit, we surrender ourselves to you. We surrender this day. We surrender this brand new week to you. And we ask that would you have your way. Beginning from this point, as we're starting the show, we ask that, Lord Jesus, would you be exalted? Would you take your place? Would you be enthroned in the name of Jesus Christ? Lord, I pray that even as we continue with the show, would you speak to us? Would we have words of encouragement, each one of us, as we continue, Lord, with this fellowship? Daddy, we ask that if there be anyone who is carrying any heaviness this morning, would it be lifted this day right here at Calvary in the name of Jesus Christ? Would there be healings that take place this morning? Healings of the physical body, healings of the heart in the name of Jesus Christ. Daddy, we dedicate these 2 hours to you. We dedicate ourselves to you. And we ask that, Lord, would you lead us? Would you guide us? Would you speak to us? In the name of Jesus Christ, we have prayed and believed. Amen and amen. Child of God, Karibu Sana once again. Remember to sign into the show across all social media platforms. On Facebook, that is at Nation FM. On X and TikTok, that's Nation FM KE. On Instagram, that's NationFM_Kenya. And remember, you can tag me across all social media platforms. That is at Barbara Koinange. And our hashtag is PraiseBreak on Nation FM. Right about now, let's get back into the music. And after that, we're going to be getting the word of the day in this hour. And also, we're going to be having a good time to pray together. And also, as an extension of our prayers, we're going to be making our morning declarations as well. So, child of God, Karibu Sana, have a good time in the presence of God. Remember that it is so beautiful to give this first hours of the day unto the Lord. It is so beautiful and so powerful. Child of God, this week, this Monday, doesn't have to be the same. It doesn't have to be kawaida. You know, the way we say Mondays carries all these things, Monday blues. In the name of Jesus, may this Monday be different. May we speak into our lives. May we be encouraged
to start strong and also to finish this week strong in the name of Jesus Christ. Mm-hmm.

0: And that is an absolutely beautiful jam right there. Jesus Culture with Everything and Nothing Less. An absolutely, absolutely beautiful jam, bringing us to exactly 28 minutes past 4 a.m. A very, very good morning to you once again. And Karibu Sana to Praise Break this beautiful Monday morning, the 25th day of May 2026. And child of God, you are hanging out with me, Barbara Koinange. And let me tell you, this is a good day to surrender everything unto the Lord. Surrender this week, surrender yourself unto the Lord. Let it be that this week and this day you will declare and decree that my times, my life is in the hands of God. Let it be that we can make this declaration like the psalmist, that indeed I trust in you, Lord. You are my God. My times, my life is in your hands. Absolutely beautiful right there. And child of God, there are benefits of surrendering you everything to God. Surrender your entire life to Him. Child of God, it is safer to be in the hands of God than to be anywhere else. Everything and nothing less. Let it be that your very life exemplifies, represents Jesus Christ. Let it be that your everything, everything you speak, everything you do today, everything you begin to do this week, let it be that it will honor, it will glorify the name of the Lord. A child of God, it is that time where we get the word of the day. And this week we are going to be having an amazing woman of God again. And that is Pastor Stephanie Ike. An amazing woman of God, Yemani. And she's going to be just taking us through the word of the day. And today we're going to be starting with a very beautiful topic right here. Do not waste your life. Child of God, do you know that we are here for just but a season? Let us live our lives with intentionality. And that's what she's going to be speaking to us on, that we don't need to waste the times of our lives. We can fully live our lives in the name of Jesus Christ. After that, we're going to be coming in with a time of prayer. And so if you have any prayer requests, anything that you would love for us to pray a prayer of agreement upon, please send that in on WhatsApp on 0758-400-053. Once again, that's 0758-400-053. But right about now, here is the word of the day.
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2: The average Christian does not really have an eternity mindset. We have a now mindset. The things we want to do on earth. Without fully thinking, are the things that I'm building on earth, how is it playing a role towards eternity? I remember when the Lord taught me something, and He showed me how sometimes what amounts to greatness on earth can actually be a hindrance to why heaven calls people great. Because on earth, what we see is, you know, you would look at someone and admire them based on how many followers they have in our generation, right? You would look at someone and admire them based on what they have, their wealth, and all these things. But that does not necessarily mean you're great in heaven. Now, is success a bad thing? Like I said, it's not. We are created in the image of an excellent God. And so when you do things in excellence, you will attract favor. You will attract increase. But what I'm trying to say is that sometimes we lose sight of what truly matters if we're only pursuing success from an earthly perspective. I remember one time I had to minister in a church. And when I got to that church, there was a lady, an older lady, sitting all the way in the back. And I remember the Lord giving me a vision of her before I got to the church. And when I was at the church, I see the lady, and this is a lady who was not known by anyone. She was not known by the pastor. She was not really involved in any groups or anything. And I remember in that ministry, the Lord says, this woman's prayers is what is holding this ministry together. A woman who might be regarded as least, heaven recognized her as mighty. You see, sometimes we get it wrong. We sometimes admire platforms, and we sometimes admire accolades and awards, but we have to discern the greatness I see in front of me. Does it also amount to what heaven regards as great? Because if your pursuit of success would remove you from surrender, obedience, and a posture of sacrifice before God, then it's not kingdom success. It's an earthly success that will fade away with. I share this because what the Lord has put on my heart to speak on as we focus on this theme about Jesus is really to speak about the rewards we receive after this life. You see, your life on earth, the scripture will say it's like a vapor. But after this, there is not only as believers, if you have truly, genuinely given your heart to Jesus, you will be saved. But being saved is not just the height of it. Because when you come face to face with your Lord and Savior, there are going to be works that would be tested by fire. And based on what those works reveal, there are rewards that God has for you. I want to read a scripture quickly. It shows us in 1 Corinthians chapter 3 from verse 13 to 14. I'm just going to skip through some parts. It says, the fire will test each one's work of what sort it is. And then it goes on to say, if anyone at work endures, he will receive. And then it goes on to say, if anyone at work endures, he will receive a reward. You see, sometimes we

And that is Noel Nderitu right there with that absolutely beautiful jam. And yes, indeed, this is our declaration this morning that here you always, anaweza mambo yote. There's nothing that's impossible with our God. Nothing is impossible. In fact, I love the people who say impossible is possible with God. Or impossible is impossible with God, because he is well able. So child of God, this morning, even as we are getting into a time of prayer right here on Praise Break, I just invite us to bring all these impossible things before the throne of grace. This morning, I don't know what you're thinking about. I don't know what you're worried about. But this day, would you know that our God is well able and he is willing to work it out for you? He is so willing. I know sometimes, yes, maybe we are thinking, yes, God is able, but is he willing to do it for me? Child of God, he is. So this morning, be encouraged. And so even as we are getting into this time of prayer, it is my hope that you will believe beyond that hopelessness. Believe that God can still do something, just like Abraham. Hope beyond hope.

0: You know, beyond all hope he hoped, he still chose to hope because he knew in whom he's believed. And so this morning, let us just lift up our voices in worship. Let us just say thank you, God, for being a well-able God. Thank you for being such a loving Father, for watching over us, for taking care of us. Thank you, God, for being a God who is so intentional with our lives. A child of God, He is so intentional about you. And I pray as we are starting off this brand new week that you will encounter Him in this sense. That He is so intentional about your life. That you're not here just passing by time. Wengine nasikia ati, there's a phrase that is said that tumekuja kuzindikisha wengine. Jamani apana. That is not your life's purpose. You are here to live a life full. Full of God's goodness, full of His love, full of you fulfilling His purposes. And so this morning, just lift up your voice and ask that indeed, would you live this life? Would the Lord help you to live this life in the way that He called for you to live it? Do you know that there are books in heaven that were written before time about you? When the Lord was creating, He literally thought about you. You know, God does not exist in our timeline. In this sense, that today, because we are in, on this day, on the 25th of May, 2026, God did not just wake up and He's here with us. You know, the way we've woken up, He is before all things. Our God does not exist in this timeline. He is Alpha and Omega. Beginning and end. He knows the beginning. He knows the end. And I keep reminding us, the same way He is still part of history, He is here with us right here presently. And He is already in our future. And so, child of God, you can rest in that truth. And so as you're praying this day, I don't know what it is that maybe has been hindering you from living your life. Maybe you've been thinking that, you know, as a believer, maybe I just live small, you know. Maybe you've been thinking, this is it for me. As I was saying, you're feeling like unazindikisha watu. Maybe that's your purpose. That is not it. And so in the name of Jesus Christ, I pray over us this day that the Lord will help each one of us to be able to live life the way He has called us to live it in the name of Jesus Christ. That by the time we're going to work, that you will work with all your might, all your heart, not as unto man, but as unto God. That by the time you're doing, you know, literally anything, as you're thinking about others, it is good things that you're going to be thinking about them, how you will bless them, how you'll be good to them in the name of Jesus Christ. I pray that as we're getting into this Monday, that we will live so intentionally. Child of God, I love what Paul says in Corinthians. He says, do you not know that in a race, all the runners run, yes? But only one gets the prize. Run in such a way to get the prize. Child of God, run your life in such a way to get the prize. It's not a competition that, you know, you're competing with somebody else. But really, this was Paul just saying, you know what? Be intentional. Be intentional about your life. Be very intentional. And this is a wake-up call, and I pray that the Lord is just going to begin to heal us. Because I know for some of us, maybe what you're struggling with is you've been in such a depressive state. You've been in a state where maybe you've gone through trauma A to trauma B. In the name of Jesus. We speak healing over you from the top of your head to the soles of your feet. That lethargy, that tiredness, it breaks off you in the name of Jesus Christ. You begin to run your race in such a way to obtain the prize. In the name of Jesus Christ, would you begin to receive a new strength this day? This Monday is going to be different, child of God, because you will begin this week with a new encouragement, with a new strength. Remember, he strengthens, he gives strength rather to those who are weak. And so this day, receive the strength of the Lord. If you need strength, ask him. He gives strength to the weak. But there has to be that declaration of dependence on him, like, God, I need you. I need your strength. I have seen in my own might, in my own strategy, with my own wisdom, this does not work. But I know that I can come in the power of your might. So this day, child of God, receive a new strength to run your race. You are not done yet. For as long as you have breath in your lungs, your journey is not done. It is not done yet. And so keep running. May you receive that grace as you're going to work today. Receive a new strength in the name of Jesus Christ. May you even wonder, is this a normal Monday? In the name of Jesus. In fact, may this become your norm. I know Mondays are known for all these things. You know, maybe there's a lot of to-do lists to make. There's a lot of catching up from the weekend to do. But child of God, I pray that this Monday is going to be different. No Monday blues over you in the name of Jesus Christ. Just clear focus in the name of Jesus. A new strength, a new strategy, new wisdom, new grace is deposited in your life. You will operate today as if it is one of those greatest days in the name of Jesus Christ. Speak into this week that as we are here, remember that Monday is a gate. This is a gate into the new week. Speak over it and say, as I'm getting into this Monday, as I enter into this gate of this brand new week, I enter in it with clear focus, with a clear mind in the name of Jesus Christ. I enter into it with health in the name of Jesus Christ. You are healthy and whole. Your children, as they're getting into this new school week, they enter blessed in the name of Jesus Christ. Speak that this week is going to be different, that you will see the goodness of God this Monday, on Tuesday, on Wednesday, on Thursday, on Friday, on Saturday, on Sunday. A child of God, speak over your week, speak over your day. Say that in the name of Jesus Christ, no accidents and incidences will come near my tent in the name of Jesus Christ. Every arrow that has been sent against you, we speak back to sender, in fact, in the name of Jesus Christ, it shall not prosper in the name of Jesus. Speak over everything that you're putting your hands to do this week as you're getting into your office space, in your business. You will bear good fruit in the name of Jesus Christ. Everything you put your hands to do is blessed in the name of Jesus. But child of God, I just ask that this week, would you work as if you are working unto the Lord? Everything that your hands get to do, would you do it with all your might? Do it with all your strength, a child of God. This week, would you receive such a fire? Would you receive such a refreshing fire in the name of Jesus, the Holy Spirit fire? Would you be on fire for your life as well? This life that God has given you, would you receive the blueprints on how to live it? Blueprints from heaven, blueprints from the throne room of God. That you will live in such a way that is honorable to the Lord and to the Lord. Child of God, for some of us, even as I was preparing for this morning, I really sense this. There's some of us, there are instructions that God has given. There are things that God has asked of you. Would it be that this week you will walk in that obedience to those instructions? Maybe for some of you, it is to open a business. Maybe for some, it is maybe to apply for that job. Maybe it is to do this and that. But child of God, you've been saying me. How can I? In fact, you've already disqualified yourself even before you follow the instructions of God. For some of us, God has given you instructions of walking in obedience. There are things, specific things, walk in holiness. He has told you time and time again, there's something I want to do, but you need to walk in this way. Child of God, I remind you once again, by the time God is giving you an instruction, He knows the end from the beginning from the end. May we be found where God is. May we be found where God wants us to be or needs us to be. Once again, I pray this scripture that we will be able to speak this week and say, my timings, my life, my times are in the hands of God. Whether you are in a valley season, whether you are on the mountaintops, that you'll be able to, honestly declare that my times are in the hands of God. Because you are focused on Him, because you're surrendering to Him, because you're walking with Him. May the Lord show you His ways. May He show you His ways in the name of Jesus Christ. Lord, would you help us? Help each one of us, Lord, to walk in your ways, because there's a blessing. Child of God, there's a blessing in walking in the ways of God. There is a blessing. And by the time you're following these instructions from God, at the end of the day, you will see that there was something that God was protecting you from. There's something that God was leading you into. And so, Lord, we pray that would you help us. Help us this week, each one of us. Help us, Lord, to walk in your ways. Help us to live life with the abundance that you've given us. Remember, Jesus said that he came that we may have life and life in abundance. And that means also fullness of joy, fullness of peace, peace of mind. Child of God, do you know there are some things that we've normalized? And let me just say this as an example. There's a time my glasses, they just kept on falling. I was wondering what's going on. And it hadn't hit me that I didn't need to continue with that suffering. I didn't need to continue with that suffering. And so it got to a point where I just took them and they were, just fastened. The two screws were fastened up. And it hit me, "Hiya, Barbara, you were suffering. Needless suffering." You know, sometimes we just suffer from things that we don't even need to suffer from. And child of God, that is the same thing. When we're not living in abundance, there are some things that are needless sufferings. Needless sufferings, child of God. And that is not what you need in your life. I pray that you will begin to live in such a way that by the time even someone is looking at your life, they will say, "Truly, truly, I can see the markers of God in this one." And so this Monday, we're going to be making some declarations. We're going to be making some declarations just as we continue with our prayers. And I'd love us to just speak over our day. Speak over our week in the name of Jesus Christ. So here are our morning declarations.
1: 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Morning declarations.
0: And so this day, child of God, wherever you are, just open up your mouth, declare and decree that as you're stepping into this new day, you are stepping into new doors, new opportunities, a refreshing over your soul, over your spirit man, that you're not getting into this Monday fatigued in the name of Jesus Christ. We are basing this on Isaiah chapter 43 verse 19. Behold, I will do a new thing. I do. In fact, I love versions that say, I do a new thing. Do you not perceive it? Do you perceive it? Can you see it? As the Lord has brought us into this brand new day, this is Him saying, I am doing a new thing. His mercies and grace are already new this morning. And that is how I am sure, child of God, that there's something great, something new that God has for you today. Maybe it is a mindset shift. Declare and decree that as you're stepping into this new week, you step into it with a clear mindset, with a focused mindset, that you will see things the way God sees them. In the name of Jesus Christ. I absolutely love how this verse continues and says, you know, this new thing that God is doing, no man has even thought about it. Like, it has not even come into the minds of men. So that is so divine. And so this day, in the name of Jesus, once again, declare and decree with me that as I step into this new week, I step into new opportunities, I step into new doors, open doors, in the name of Jesus, I step into refreshing, the Holy Spirit, refreshing fire, in the name of Jesus Christ. I step into new things, even in your place of business, in the name of Jesus. Maybe you've been asking or you've been seeking for new strategies. This week, you step into them in the name of Jesus Christ. In the name of Jesus. Child of God, declare and decree also over your children. Maybe they've been struggling with certain subjects. Maybe school has not been the easiest for them. Declare and decree that as they're getting into this new week, that they enter it with such a grace, such a covering in the name of Jesus Christ, that they will enjoy their education. By the way, child of God, do you know there are some things that we take as kawaida, and they're not kawaida. Your child not enjoying school, it is not supposed to be like that. You can pray. You can do something about it. You can pray and say, my child will begin to enjoy school. They will enjoy school. They will enjoy getting an education. In the name of Jesus, they will seek knowledge. In the name of Jesus Christ. Let us also declare and decree from Proverbs chapter 16 verse 3 that says, commit your works to the Lord and your plans will be established. Commit your works to the Lord. This means that by the time you're giving that plan to the Lord, you are asking, Lord, would this be aligned to your will? And so declare and decree with me that my plans are aligned with the plans of God in the name of Jesus Christ. Declare and decree with me that this week will be productive in the name of Jesus Christ. As you are ordered of the Lord, your week will be productive. Your week will be protected. Your works are protected in the name of Jesus Christ by His precious blood. Child of God, you are blessed. Declare with me, I am blessed. Say that I am blessed in the name of Jesus Christ. I am favored. This grace called favor follows you, child of God. Declare and decree with me that I am blessed of the Lord. I am the head and not the tail. I am above and not beneath. I am filled with the life of God. Greater is He that is in me than he that is in the world. I have a help. I have a hope. Child of God, you're not hopeless. Declare and decree that the Lord is your help, even in times of trouble. No one calls on the name of the Lord and they are put to shame. Declare and decree that this week is working for you. Speak it out loud. Even if you don't believe it right now, just speak it until you believe it. That this week is working for me, for my good, in the name of Jesus Christ.
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is Mandisa, a woman of God that we absolutely miss. Ah, Yemani, Mandisa. And also featured in this jam is Toby Mac with Good Morning. And yes, indeed, it is a fantastic and great day to get up. Child of God. Today, I pray this Monday is going to be very different for us in the name of Jesus Christ. Thank you so much for being here. This is Praise Break on Nation FM, where it's all about your voice and your vibe. And you are hanging out with me, Barbara Koinange, this absolutely beautiful Monday. It's the 25th day of May 2026. And child of God, once again, I don't know if it's about the dates, but there's just an extra special grace that I'm sensing in the name of Jesus Christ. Maybe it's the double right there, because 25, to get 25, it is 5 times 5, Yamani. And then already we said the number 5 is the number of grace. Child of God, this May, I keep declaring it over us, that we will receive such a grace. We'll be able to fathom, to see the grace of God moving in our lives, the favor of God. Remember, grace is not something that you work for. There's nothing that you can do. You know, you say, I'm going to do this, I'm going to do that. Child of God, receive it. Receive the double. Kwanzaa, today it is triple portion of grace in the name of Jesus Christ. Receive it. Just say, Lord, I receive your grace, that which you've released over me. There are some things today, child of God, that you will do with ease in the name of Jesus Christ. Receive that ease to do some things. Maybe you've been hoping to accomplish different tasks, but maybe there's been a hindrance. Oh, child of God, today receive the grace and the strength to do all that God has called you to do in the name of Jesus Christ. Thank you so much once again for being here with me this morning. The money, Auntie Esther tuned in very, very early in the morning. Thank you so much. Jackie actually, hey, Jamani, Jackie was here at 3. Woman of God, is good to see you. Jackie Cheriro from Langata, Nasema, good morning, Barbara. And you're sharing a beautiful portion of scripture with us this morning. And that is Proverbs chapter 28, verse 9. And it says, if anyone turns a deaf ear to my instruction, even their prayers are detestable. Ah, woman of God, what a challenge right here. If anyone turns a deaf ear to my instruction, even their prayers are detestable. Child of God, let me tell you. In fact, Jackie, I think we are just in spirit, because the word that we are having today, even the word of the day, the scripture of our day, is from Deuteronomy chapter 28, verse 1, that says, now it shall come to pass, if you diligently obey the voice of the Lord your God will set you high above all nations of the earth. A child of God, right there is where it's at, following the instructions of God. And this is something that I've really felt so strong for us this morning, following the instructions of God. If you diligently obey the voice of the Lord, your God, it is Him, it is God who will set you high above all the nations of the earth. And child of God, Yamani, I feel like I'm preempting and going ahead of myself. So let me just introduce the conversation that we are having this morning. And I want us to talk about obedience. I want us to talk about following instruction. Do you see obedience as freedom or limitation? That is what we're talking about. Do you see obedience, walking in obedience to God? Walking in obedience, do you see it as freedom or limitations? And please tell me why. If you're thinking that obedience is a sense of freedom, it gives you a sense of freedom, or maybe it is limiting, please tell me why you think that. I'd love us to have this conversation, because there's something here that we need to see this morning. There's something that the Lord wants us to see this morning.
And it'll begin with us having this conversation. Remember that across all social media platforms, there's a post that has been put up. So right there in the comment section, do let me know on Facebook, that is at Nation FM. On X, that's Nation FM KE. On Instagram, that's Nation FM underscore Kenya. Right there in the comment section, let me know, do you see obedience as freedom or limitation, and why? Please tell me why as well. Once again, just before we get back to the music, I can see a beautiful image right here. Jamani, this is Harrison. Harrison. See what the Lord has done. Ah, Jamani. Hey, you have warmed my heart. Now, Harrison has sent me a very beautiful image right there of his business. And he is saying, as I am stepping into this new day, a new job, behold, I will do a new thing. His mercies endure forever. My testimony, Barbara, after we prayed for a job, see what I have been able to open miraculously. Ah, Jehovah be praised. Glory be to God. You're saying God is great. Harrison, indeed, God is great. Amen and amen. I am so happy for you. And we're speaking over this business in the name of Jesus Christ. That favor follows you in the name of Jesus. Harrison, you will not need to look for customers and clients in the name of Jesus Christ. There's a favor that's going to surround you like a shield. Do you know that that is actually scripture that you can decree and declare? That favor surrounds your business as a shield. That God is just going to draw men to your business in the name of Jesus Christ. I am so excited. I'm super, super excited for you. Yemeni, congratulations. And also, we speak the same to any other person who has a business. Yani, may you not struggle in the name of Jesus. You will not struggle to get those customers in the name of Jesus. They will bring themselves. In fact, sasa kazi itakuwa. Yani, wako wengi sana mpaka unasema, may that be, you know, there's some problems you see, they're good problems. Those are good problems to have in the name of Jesus Christ. Right about now, let's get back into the music. I absolutely love this jam that's coming in. Uko tayari kuona miujiza jamani? Are you ready? Just like Harrison opened this shop miraculously. Child of God, claim your miracle this morning in the name of Jesus Christ.

0: And that is an absolutely beautiful jam right there. That is Pitson Le Grand featuring Karura Voices with Pale Ulipo Ndipo Tupo. Hey, money. Absolutely beautiful. And this is one of those jams that I call a declaration jam. That we're asking the Lord where He is, that is where we want to be. And it's my prayer, the child of God, that this is going to be a desire of your heart. That place where God is, where He needs you to be, what He needs you to do, may that be the very desire of your heart. In the name of Jesus Christ. Once again, an absolutely beautiful jam, bringing us to exactly 25 minutes past 5 a.m. A very, very good morning to you, child of God. It's an absolutely beautiful Monday, one that you've said we're not having Monday blues. It's going to be a great day, Jamani, as we've gotten into this gate of this new week. It's going to be absolutely amazing in the name of Jesus Christ. You are right here on Praise Break this beautiful morning, and you're hanging out with me, Barbara Koinange, and in just a bit we're going to be getting our inspirational moment of the day, so stick around for that. And also remember, later on we're going to be having our daily affirmation as well. What a powerful affirmation we have this morning. Way, you don't want to miss that as well. But right about now, let me just remind us of our conversation this morning. We are talking matters obedience. I know, it's a heavy topic for a Monday, but child of God, there's something that I'm sensing God wants us to get this morning, and that is why we're talking about obedience. How do you see obedience? Do you see it as freedom? Or do you see it as limitation? That is what we are talking about. And I'd absolutely love to also hear why you think about it maybe as freedom or maybe as a limitation. Because there's a way maybe you can see obedience and you're thinking, hey, but kwanini ni obey inanikazia jamani. I had my plans. There are things that I need to do, I need to achieve. So do you see obedience, especially when God asks us to do something? Do you see it as freedom or limitation? When God says, you know what, just open that business. Do you see it as if, you know, hey jamani, apa nimefungwa kidogo? Or do you see it as a place of freedom, a place that God is inviting you to partner with Him? Do let me know. Across all social media platforms, there's a post that is up right there in the comment section. Let me know what you think about our conversation this morning. Wachinitume salamu hapa. On the Praise Break group, I can see Dennis tuned in. Thank you so much. Kama kawaida, good to see you this morning. Captain Lam, good to see you as well. Onesima, good morning, team Praise Break. Happy new week ahead and blessings. Amen and amen. Thank you so much for being here this morning. And also, chenisalimia watu hapa kwenye TikTok. Good to see you guys. Thank you so much for joining in. I am sending all the love from Nation FM this morning. Asante sana for tuning in. I can see Patricia there. I can see G Mwangi as well, just joined in. Thank you so much. Sijui, hapa tunatazamanga tap tap. But thank you so much. Send the love as well. But thank you so much for tuning in this morning. Let me know where you are at as well and what you think about the conversation that we are having. We are talking matters obedience. What do you think about obedience? Is it freedom or is it limitation? That is what we are talking about. But right about now, let's get into our inspirational moment of the day. And after that, I have some great jams coming. So just be ready to jam a bit. Hey, jamani, ukizo kusimama. If you're getting ready to go to work, here's where you take your, you know, if you're chanaing your hair, you just take your comb and it's now your microphone, because absolutely great jams are coming your way.
1: Do you know that you can talk yourself into a good mood if you want to? Or you can talk yourself into a bad mood? A couple of weeks ago, I got up one morning, I don't know why, I don't even remember why, but for some reason, I just kind of started to think a couple of negative things and maybe a couple of poor me things. And then I just said, no, not going there, been there, done that. And I started purposely thanking God for everything that I could think of and thinking about how blessed I was. And you know, it only took probably less than 2 minutes, and a day that could have ended up in the ditch was turned completely around, and I had a great day.
2: 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Nairobi to the nation. 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

And that is Joe Praise right there with that absolutely beautiful jam. And yes, indeed, our God is unchangeable. And let me tell you, Ayamani, this is a declaration jam that you need to sing out loud, because it is facts on facts, truth on truth right there, that indeed there's nothing that's impossible with our God. Nothing is impossible to God. And so this day, as you're setting out, as you're going out, whatever it is that you believe in God for, know that it is done in His mighty name, that it is possibly done. You know, like, yani, it can be done. There's no impossibility with God. There is no impossibility with God. It is only possible. Ah, Yamani, I am super encouraged this morning, and I pray that you're going to run with this, that this God, who is well able to do it for you. Number one, He is able and He is willing as well to do it for you. He's not a God who's sitting down thinking, how can I frustrate my child more today? That is not God. He's not sitting thinking, You know some of the things that we say as human beings. Jamani, that is not what God is saying. That is not what He's saying. What He's saying is in His word. He says that He has good plans for you. That is it. He's thinking good thoughts toward you. As He's thinking about you, imagine, child of God. You see the way a parent would be smiling just thinking about their child. That's the exact image of God right there. Smiling, just thinking, how can I be good to my daughter? How can I be good to my son? He's a God of the impossible. He doesn't want you to suffer. He's not giving you surgery what so that you can suffer. I don't know. There's some of these things that we were taught. Hey, Yamani. I pray that there's going to be an undoing in the Holy Spirit. Yani, some things Holy Spirit too will just begin to chonga, you know, and just remove from our mindsets, that we may enjoy the fullness of our God. Thank you so, so much for being right here on Praise Break on Nation FM this absolutely beautiful Monday. We've said this Monday is different. We've said it.

0: name of Jesus, we are not going to partner with the narrative of Monday Blues. We are not going to partner with the narrative that Mondays, you know, just, you know, iko tu na vitu zake. In the name of Jesus, this Monday is blessed in the name of Jesus Christ. Thank you so much for being here with me this morning. Remember, our conversation today is we're talking about matters obedience. And I'm asking us, do you see obedience as freedom or as a limitation? And also, please tell me why. Across all social media platforms, there's a post that is up right there in the comment section. Let me know. And definitely, I'm going to be sampling some of your feedback in just a bit. Remember, once again, we are talking about matters obedience. Do you think obedience is freedom, or do you think that it's a limitation? And I'd absolutely love to hear your reasons why. Yeah. So here I see Jackie Chiriro. Good morning once again. Thank you so much for being here. You're saying obedience to God's word is definitely freedom. Hallelujah. And you're saying the Bible says obedience is better than sacrifice. Now, an obedient person has a teachable spirit. When we obey, taking instructions does not become burdensome. Obedience means allowing God's will to be done and not ours. Absolutely beautiful right there. Thank you so much for sharing that. There's somebody else here. Jeremiah, good to see you. Undesema, it's freedom, for it comes from trust. Absolutely true. I love that. It is freedom, for it comes from trust. There's somebody else here. This is Maxi saying, obedience to Christ Jesus is the ultimate level of freedom one can attain. But when it comes to obeying worldly rules, as a believer, the red line is when they go against the checks and balances of your belief. Okay, I absolutely love that, by the way. Very, very true. You know, you need to put everything to the test of the word of God. So if it goes against the word, Jamani, as a believer, that is where you're like, well, my friend, apo itakuwa ngumu kidogo. Absolutely true. Thank you so much for that. Monene, I see you unasema obedience is just nothing apart from mental slavery. Oh, Jamani, and a tool of oppression. Oh my, okay. In the modern society of the 21st century. All right. Thank you so much, Monene, for your feedback. And thank you. Thank you so much for sharing that. There's somebody else here. Unasema, definitely obedience is freedom. It is freedom. Please tell me why you think it is freedom. And definitely I'm going to be sampling that in just a bit. Right about now, let's get into our daily affirmation of the day. And I'll be back to sample more of your feedback. If you are just joining us, we are talking about obedience. Obedience. What do you think about obedience? Is it freedom, or is it a limitation to you? What do you think about that?
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0: 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Remember, for the daily affirmation, we speak it out together. And this is what we are saying this morning. I trust God's voice and I follow His direction with confidence. 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
0: And right about now, it is time for our reggae jam of the day. And today we have this beautiful one by Tundem Band, an absolutely beautiful reggae rendition of Hakuna Ngumu Kwake in Jesus.

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That is Ty Tribbett right there with If He Did It Before, He Can Definitely Do It Again. Child of God, this God remains to be constant. And so even as you're getting into this brand new week, maybe you had some form of anxiety, but this is your reminder that this God who saw you through last week, this God who has been seeing you through Yani Yemani from January to this point, He is still the same God who's going to watch over you. I know there are markers of God's goodness in your life, places where you can say definitely if it were not for the Lord, sijueta ningekuwa wapi. Now that God who saw you through then, He is going to see you through this as well, in the name of Jesus Christ. That amazing jam brings us to the end of the show this morning. Asante sana for being here with me from 4 a.m. all the way to this point. And Jemani, our conversation today, very heavy, but very, very important. I don't know why. As I was just thinking about today, this Monday, I really, really just felt God just lead me toward this conversation of obedience. And that is why today we were talking about how we see obedience. Do we see it as freedom or do we see it as a limitation? Yeah. Now, there's somebody here. I believe this is Harrison. Yes, Harrison is saying, Barbara, obedience to God can look like a limitation at first because it often asks us to deny certain desires, habits, or shortcuts. I, a child of God, hallelujah, I love that, came to see it as freedom than restriction, cause it brings protection, wisdom, purpose, and closeness with God. Yeah. Now, for example, in John chapter 8, verse 32, it says, "You will know the truth, and the truth will set you free." Absolutely love that. And also Colossians chapter 3 verse 23 to 24, you're saying it reminds us whatever you do, whatever we do, work at it as if you are working for the Lord. Absolutely beautiful. Thank you so, so much for sharing that. And I love what you've said, because that is it. Obedience can look like limitations. At first, it can feel like, "Hey God, why are you asking me to do this and not to do this?" It can look like, "God, why are you coming into my space and, you know, unachambua chambua vitu? Like, can't I just do what I want to do?" Child of God, that is the trap. It looks like a limitation, but it is freedom. And I know time and time again, once you've obeyed the Lord, that's when you realize, "Ah, yeah, wait a minute. There was something that God was either doing, protecting you from. There's a reason why He's asked you to do what He's asked you to do." And child of God, this morning, I pray that you will walk into the instructions that God has given you. Once again, our scripture, our word of today was Deuteronomy chapter 28, verse 1. And it says, "Now it shall come to pass." Remember this, the book of Deuteronomy chapter 28, this specific scripture talks about the blessings that the children of Israel are going to walk into, and also by extension, we are to walk into. But here is where it's at. If you want to walk in all those blessings that God has already released, because the blessings are there, this is what you need to do. "Now it shall come to pass if you diligently obey the voice of the Lord your God, that the Lord your God will set you high above all nations of the earth." And so, child of God, walk in the obedience, everything, the instructions that God has given you. There are some of us, God is calling you to walk in holiness. I don't know why I sense that. For some of us, God is asking us, you know, to step into that biashara. And maybe you're saying, look at this Jordan that is so closed. Remember, I believe it was yesterday, Pastor Kahero just mentioned it. It's in Joshua chapter 3, I believe, somewhere in Joshua, that the Levites, once they stepped into the waters, the priests, that is when those waters parted. So maybe for you, you're waiting for perfect conditions to obey the voice of God. That already is disobedience, by the way. Delayed obedience is disobedience. And so today, I pray that one, we're going to repent of the times we have disobeyed God, knowingly or unknowingly. Maybe ata ujui.
sometimes I sit down, I'm like, God, forgive me, because maybe I just don't know. Just unknowingly, God is asking you to do something and you're thinking it's a suggestion. Ay, ay, ay. I pray that we are going to walk in the fullness of what God is calling us to walk into, because again, that is how you walk in freedom in this life. That is how you walk into all the blessings that God has for you. Remember what I keep saying, that you know what? Obedience is God's love language. The way each of us, we have our love languages, obedience is it. Obedience is it. In fact, Jesus says, if you love me, keep my commandments. Keep my commandments. And you can just check out throughout scriptures, just about obedience, walk in it. Child of God, this is God's unction to us. This week, let us walk in all the instructions that he's given us. Thank you so much once again for being here with me. And right about now, remember not to touch that dial, because Fixing the Nation is coming right up. Some great conversations are going to be happening right here in just a bit. But sasa tusizi tutapatana kesho bright and early at 4 a.m. for Praise Break. But I'd absolutely love us to just declare this even as we leave, that we are highly favored. I've been your host, Barbara Koinange. Have a beautiful, fantastic start of this week.

0: 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Yeah. I'm a conga badder than.
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2: 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Good vibes. You're locked into Nation FM. Your voice. Your vibe.
3: It's like, but I'm shy. Oh my god. I was guy, imagine kwa makanga, I'm shy.
4: You can't be shy. You can't be shy.
3: Ama kwa polite sana, watu wanatry kukubuli. Ati 50, nikona 20.
4: Nikona 20.
3: You're like, okay.
4: I think we might be laughing about it, but if mm-hmm. you are the owner of Ama 3,
3: yeah.
4: you will want to take some of these things into account. Ama, 100%. Come on, naransa, umko. Yeah, these are the qualities we want in a driver.
3: Yes.
4: These are the qualities we want in a makanga.
3: Yeah.
4: Yeah.
3: But, hey, I think we you do a dry run.
4: Yeah.
3: That's probably the only way. And a squad moja, Ama 2 na ye, one. Yeah. Hizo vitu zote kupiga binja. Okay, even customer relations,
4: yes.
3: you can call them that. Yeah,
4: kuita
3: they are.
4: Watu.
3: Kuita watu.
4: Kuswing kwa mlango.
3: Hey, wait, yoni extra, yoni added, yoni I'm sorry.
4: Added.
3: Yoni added bonus, yoni watu wanganya.
4: Ama, not even swinging at the door, but yeah. running when the car is moving. You know.
3: That is a life skill.
4: That's a life skill. Kujo,
3: hey, what's your name? It's a life skill, ingine. You don't know it's a life skill until you know.
4: Yeah.
3: Kujo, which mgu, ukidande, which one you talk with, which leg to go with. Ha, that is.
4: Uneza jicheng.
3: Uneza kula lami if you're not familiar with the game.
4: Actually, you know, yeah. the more I think about it, mm-hmm. the more I see how there's so many skills that you need for you to be in this profession.
3: There
4: shout
3: are.
4: Out, by the way, to all the Mathri guys.
3: Yes.
4: Wase wa Mathri, Konda wa Mathri, mm-hmm. Dere wa Mathri, mm-hmm. Pia we kama unapanda Mathri.
3: Mm-hmm.
4: Good morning.
3: Good morning. Hey, nakawa yo Mathri iko 96.3 Nation FM. Wambie, wonderful, wonderful, wonderful, wonderful.
4: Exactly.
3: Na Dere na Konda po, amazing, amazing job. Thank you for starting the morning with us. Karibuni sana to Fixing the Nation, one conversation at a time. Naitwa Mariam Bishar.
4: And Felaris from Boy, weekend ya kulikwaji.
3: Fiam. It was beautiful. Mm. Nilipumzika, I think nijana tu nilitoka in the evening. Nikaenda Red Bull Dance Your Style
4: Ooh.
3: Finals.
4: How was that?
3: Yeah, it was nice. I had to hip out early because, yes, early morning.
4: Yeah.
3: But, hey.
4: What? Watu kunja kuna talent.
3: Watu kuna talent. Ay. Watu ni ma dancer.
4: Wow.
3: Unajua, by the way, hey, I need to practice because nafanyanga, I practice one TikTok choreography for a week. One, ndio nishike. And I'm practicing with my friend. I'm practicing on my own. Every song iko na different choreography when azienda. One after the other.
4: Wow.
3: But that was in the crowd and those were the judges essentially. The crowd was the judge.
4: Mm.
3: But on the dance floor,
4: people were doing it.
3: Unakumbuka, so you think you can dance?
4: Yes, and Danceomania.
3: That's what it felt like.
4: Wow.
3: What wako tu, wanna flip, wanna land, wanna...
4: What's one of the nile kitu?
3: Yeah, yeah.
4: Usually, if there's one skill that I know me personally I don't have, is dancing.
3: Yeah.
4: Like, two left feet cannot dance to save my life. Like, if it was a life and death situation, you're told, Felaris, dance.
3: It's over.
4: It's over.
3: It's over.
4: It's over.
3: But I usually say niprako, imagine.
4: Niprako.
3: Because I also don't think ati mini dancer evo. Mm. But the more najikaza, the more najikaza,
4: yeah.
3: we're getting somewhere.
4: It's like progress is a process.
3: It really is. How was your weekend?
4: My weekend was very relaxed. I also just left the house yesterday. In fact, when I got outside, I was like, wow. Anyway, yeah, being a homebody is a thing. Because I'm like, why am I feeling like a stranger on the outside?
3: On the outside, ukoni wapi?
4: I went to support a friend of mine. They were having a theater thing.
3: Mm.
4: And it's very interesting, the things I've been learning about theater. So this was a monologue.
3: Mm-hmm.
4: Yeah.
3: Ooh.
4: So-called rooms.
3: Yeah.
4: And essentially what it was is different rooms. Like, think about a house and think about your upbringing.
3: Mm-hmm.
4: The rooms that probably brought you joy, rooms that brought you pain,
3: Ooh.
4: And rooms that you still carry with you.
3: It was deep.
4: It was deep.
3: I am so already, that's just like...
4: Yeah.
3: Kuna zingine, naeza funga yo lock.
4: Mm-hmm.
3: Lock key, throw the key away.
4: Exactly.
3: Gone.
4: And that's what they were speaking to. They were like, we don't even understand how we've carried those rooms mm. with us throughout maybe our lives. There's pain that we've held on to. True. And maybe we ought to have left those things in those rooms and left those rooms. Because maybe there's versions of yourselves that were left in that room. Yeah. It was interesting. It wasn't a very long show. It was very short.
3: Like an hour, Amma?
4: Yeah, like an hour. And what I like about the structure of it is that there was performances. There was a gentleman that played the Nyatiti. Mm-hmm. So getting an exposure to different cultures. And then now the production itself. And then now there was artists doing the closing act, singing and whatnot. I'm like, theater is really doing the thing.
3: Oh, amazing.
4: Yeah.
3: Man, that sounds like a beautiful show.
4: Yeah.
3: Also a very deep one. You know, the thing about like Kenyan theater, hey, is at such a good place right now. Right. Kenyan poetry as well. Mm. Kenyan music. Kenya took a two golden era. Everything is nice. Kila kitu bia. It's amazing.
4: Mm. I also saw there was an art show this weekend at the National Museums of Kenya.
3: Is it the Affordable Art Show?
4: Yes.
3: I missed... I need to put...
4: you need to put reminders.
3: Reminders for some things. Because I keep on saying, affordable atro ikikam. Yeah.
4: It was this weekend. And I know a number of my friends who went for it and I tried getting the feedback. And it was, they're like, listen, first of all, the Gen Zs that were there is in incredible numbers, very affordable. I understand it was just like 100 shillings to get in. So meaning, it's trying to get like everybody to go understand the art. So, I mean, in terms of things to do in Nairobi.
3: Yes.
4: Tukonavitu mob. And then also shout out to the fixer that I met at that theater show. Mm-hmm. And she was so excited, walked up to me. She's called Kerubo. Good morning to you. She's like, hi, changer. I'm like, oh, hi. I got the gist of what she was saying.
3: I'm like,
4: so fixer?
3: Sometimes the brain does that thing. But that's beautiful. Unajua fixer and changer appear. So, yes.
4: Fixers.
3: All
4: amazing,
3: the same.
4: Amazing.
3: Oh, that's beautiful. Okay, let's get back. Anime Miss Affordable Atro.
4: Next time.
3: All right.
4: I'm going to put a reminder for you.
3: Amazing. Our conversations, Leo. Tunaongea mambo mengi. It's a made. More than a made.
4: Karibu wacha nikulize. Eric, ako wapi?
3: Ako, amepiga lap kidogo.
4: Ameenda kupiga ma lap.
3: Amesema aende hivi, alafu akam.
4: Anakam.
3: Yes. Onje nini, abroad san. Unaona vile watu nakanga different wakipigwa na yo joya abroad. Mm. Ako uko. But, ametusambia WhatsApp Nation. Sitakuwa zinakuja hivi. Like that.
4: Kama vudu za Tharakanithi.
3: Bas. Exactly like that. So he'll be away for the week. But in general, the fact that Amanda kufanya some research on mambo ya AI kufanya mambo want to, you know, uko in the abroads. Mm-hmm. He'll tell us exactly. He'll tell you exactly where he is. Sisi, tunajua, but watch out tuonyeshe.
4: Yeah.
3: I want to see those sides in the summer. Akigongwa na jua ya abroad.
4: You know, the abroad sun just makes you look like you're glowing, like you put on all the best skincare.
3: Absolutely.
4: Beautiful.
3: Unakatu do. Mm-hmm. Sindio?
4: Kama pesa.
3: Let's start with our conversations for the day. Mm. At 7 a.m., we have a former MP of Nyeri Town, anaitwa Ngunjiri Wambogo. Jubilee's new political equation. No comment. Because what is Jubilee's new political equation? Mm. Who does it feature? Who is being... Nani natolewa? Mm-hmm. What's Jubilee bringing to the opposition table? and personal politics zingine. Watch out. Let's have Ngunjiri here so that we can unpack some of these things because mambo ni mengi.
4: Mambo ni mengi. Masandio machache.
3: Very true.
4: At 8 o'clock, we have Nairobi County's women representative, that's Esther Basaris, in the house. And did you know today is International Missing Children's Day?
3: Mm-hmm.
4: And that being it, some of the things we'll be discussing with Esther Basaris is matters femicide. Mm-hmm. We've seen lobbyists come out and say, if this matter is not addressed and declared a national crisis, we'll go back to the streets. Mm-hmm. It requires for government to give it that necessary attention. And of course, the women that sit in parliament, what are they doing about it? Esther has been vocal, but she also comes with so much... under so much criticism in terms of how come you're not able to do more? Where are their voices? Even as children have been reported missing, over 10,000 plus children. Mm-hmm. So we'll also be getting into that in the 8 o'clock hour.
3: Plenty of questions. At 9, we'll have the chair of the Transport and Infrastructure Committee in the National Assembly, who's also a member of Parliament, George Karaoke, on UDA, whether... the structures are holding together for UDA, whether we are seeing cracks or we're starting to see a little bit of Twitter camps, let's call them camps for lack of a better word. Mm. That'll be our conversation with George Karaoke at 9 a.m.
4: Fantastic. On to our quote for the day. We've come to Africa. I know there's a fixer who was like, Kwenye tutumiangi quote of the day from Africans. Well, today we are in West Africa and it's a West African proverb. And it says, the canoe does not know who is king. When it turns over, everyone gets wet. The canoe does not know who is king. When it turns over, everyone gets wet.
3: Uh-huh.
4: It doesn't care who is powerful, who is rich, who is poor, who is in charge. A failure when, you know, when you've been mandated with a responsibility and you fail to put in the structures that are required. When systems fail, then all of us are caught by it. I mean, good example is look at our roads. No one is exempt, you know. And every
3: kuna watu wakisha pata ka Land Cruiser wanasema mimi niko exempt. Pothole, mimi sikufeel pothole. What do you mean?
4: What pothole are you talking about? But yeah, tutafakari hayo because I mean, it just, if you're responsible to do something, do it. Because when it fails, you're also going to feel the pain of that failure.
3: I get that. The way I thought of it was similar, but in the way, like kukidhuka kumedhuka, you know, tuko hapa tu sisi wote. Some more than others, definitely some more than others, but we need to be cognizant that enyewe nchi ni yetu. And if it, yeah, same thing, if it works for one, it works for all. If it works for none, it really works for none.
4: That's true.
3: And you can't out-earn bad governance.
4: Oh, you can't.
3: I think that's something people tend to think. I'll just make more money so that I can afford the car that doesn't fill the potholes, or I'll make more money so that I can avoid public education sector. My kids can go to private school. I'll make enough until so that I don't have to go to public health
4: hospital
3: institutions. And yes, and that until would you put in another part of the country? You know, it's it's a mess. But the canoe, if you overturn, kila mtu anakunywa maji.
4: Sisi wote ndani.
3: Tuingie magazetini. Tuanze kama kawaida na Taifa Leo kwa habari na makala moto.
4: Fire.
3: Umeenda juu na mimi. Wonderful.
4: You know, you have to give variations.
3: Yes.
4: Shock them a little bit.
3: Speaking of before we get into the Taifa Leo, yani icha ya sakumi ya tajiri has been on replay for weeks. And then, you know, sometimes you think you have talent because you're singing along with the song. Until you hear the replay, unasema tu, what's any?
4: Hold up.
3: Naweza kunywa chai ya sakumi, but I cannot sing it. Tuanze na Taifa Leo. 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And we'll take a look at that story more in depth. Another, Eric isn't here, so I don't know if I have to do this one. Ama ni nyamaze tu. Kuna picha hapo inaonekana.
4: Itabidi umefanya.
3: I can't just keep quiet.
4: You gotta do it.
3: Okay. 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Okay. I think ni hapo nyuma ya archives. Okay. Hey, congratulations, Arsenal. For the last time, Sasa, congratulations to Arsenal and Arsenal fans.
4: Yeah.
3: Jana, everywhere you went, it was just Fly Emirates, Rwanda. Fly Emirates, Rwanda. What?
4: Yesterday was a sea of red.
3: It was a sea of red.
4: Yeah.
3: Oh, gosh. America na Iran wako karibu kupatana. Trump asema hatimaye mataifa hayo hasimu yanaelekea kuafikiana. Sasa maneno haya si mageni jijini ila kwa mgeni jijini. Because how many times has he told us we've agreed on a deal, we have a ceasefire? The Iranians are like, what you talking
4: about? That's a wish list that you have. Ain't happening.
3: Atujui your story. Vilio, viongozi wakisema UDA itaiba kura 2027, which is also the front page of the Daily Nation. Incredibly worrying utterances from UDA leaders who are basically hinting that they are ready to win, not hinting, they are saying they're going to win the election by whatever means necessary. Yeah. Well, by whatever means necessary is rigging. We'll look at that story, but mi swali yangu itakuwa tu EACC, sudden rain, mko wapi? NCIC?
4: Crickets.
3: DCI, wote. Because if someone is plotting, that is criminal intent.
4: Yeah.
3: But wanasiasa ambao wanaegemea kwa Rais Ruto, wasema watafanya ukarabati wa kura mwakani. What is ukarabati wa kura? Jail. All of them need to be in jail. 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Do we have the bites actually for this story so we can have a listen in? Let's play what Hassan Omar said and Rigathi Gachagua's response before we even dive deeper.
5: Kanisa tunakosa amani ni wale vijana wetu, wale wanalika ambao wanatumika vibaya, kwa sababu behind hawa watoto wetu kuna watu ambao hawataki amani.
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8: Those who come with the tribalism and all other classes, those are people of darkness, kuja kugawanya watu, kuleta mambo mengine.
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6: Ile kitu.
3: All right, this is the apology Hassan Omar made. He says, nevertheless, I fully appreciate that some of our brothers and sisters, particularly from the Central Kenya region, may have felt attacked by the remarks. To all those who may have been offended, I sincerely regret the misunderstanding and extend my apology. Anne Waiguru says, I have stood against ethnic-based politics when espoused by some leaders in Mount Kenya. Kenya in equal measure. I strongly stand against. Finish that one. Okay, we'll go back to the beginning of her statement, but she says the two-term movement, which remains fully committed, is a national movement. Okay, does not legitimize the spewing of ethnic hatred. Okay, as a nation, we have been here before and we said never again. Mm. So some incredibly like worrying remarks there. Mm. I don't know if this is just people showing their true colors, essentially showing us who they are and who they always have been. Mm-hmm. My question would be to, one, the National Cohesion and Integration Commission, to ask them, okay, amesema hivyo, sasa what next? Mm-hmm. And to the leadership of UDA, which includes President Ruto, this is your Secretary General spewing this kind of hatred, this kind of language. What are you doing about it? Mm. And it says alivyo jikanga. No one coerced him. And yeye amejikanga hivyo. So then what are we doing as a result? Incredibly worrying. Mm. But the fact that we are getting closer to an election and the tribal rhetoric just seems to be growing louder and louder, I think, unfortunately, it shouldn't be the case, but it puts the responsibility back on us as citizens.
4: Yeah.
3: That we have to be extra vigilant, one, that we have to be extra strong not to fall prey to this nonsense tribal rhetoric. And whether it's coming from, by the way, even as Rigathi Gachagua criticizes Hassan Omar, please, you're a person with a log looking at a speck in someone else's eye. What? He is the king of tribal rhetoric. Mm-hmm. So whoever it comes from, they cannot be our leaders, or we can't purport to call them leaders. I think we need to draw a line somewhere.
4: For sure, for sure. I'm just going to read the sentiments of Mutahi Kahiga, who's the Nyeri governor. Mm-hmm. He had this to say: people like you, Hassan Omar, appointed UDA SecGen, a great liability to the party, to Kenyans, and to all people of goodwill. When you try to demonize an entire community just because you think Kenyans have forgotten your role in the ICC matters, it's a tragedy. Mm-hmm. You're on record bashing me for purported remarks on the late Honorable Raila Odinga's death. I took responsibility for both the intended and perceived meanings and resigned as vice chair of the COG.
3: Mm-hmm.
4: A position I had earned through an election, not an appointment. I now challenge you to do the same. Resign from your appointed position of UDA SecGen. Mm-hmm. And of course, members of the political class, including our guests in the 9 o'clock hour, that's GK George Karaoke, who also had quite a bit to say in regards to what Hassan Omar said. But it's true what you're saying, Mariam. The institutions that are mandated towards coming after such utterances, they need to crack the whip, not just on him, but on every other person in the political class that is spewing tribal rhetoric. But also maybe in terms of what Hassan Omar said, it opens up a big conversation for the country to have on matters land and land injustice in this country. And that's an area that a lot of people don't want to get into. But whatever it is that he was saying, it came out terribly. He shouldn't have.
3: Yeah.
4: But was there merit to what he said is what we should be asking.
3: Mm-hmm. Let's ask, actually, you know what, I want to, and hopefully we'll get to hear the exact bite so that, because I've read the statement, I also want to
4: hear
3: the statement, right? Alafu, just before we close the Taifa Leo, let's take a look at one last story. On kauli za wizi wa kura, zaibua maswali kuhusu uhuru wa IEBC, another very worrying statement. That's on page 3 of the Taifa Leo. 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We'll check if we have the bites as well. This was incredibly infuriating.
4: Yeah.
3: And again, my question will go to now the DCI, to again the National Cohesion and Integration Commission, and even to the whips of Parliament on what they're doing when people spew statements like this. Mm. So to the Deputy Governor of Kakamega, Ayub Savula, and of course Hamisi Charles, Charles Gemose, let's talk about why exactly they are still walking when they are clearly encouraging people to either rig elections or they already have in place plans to rig elections. Mm. It's a really, I don't know, it's a fundamental issue. It puts mistrust in the IEBC, which sets us up for a very problematic election. Mm. It is not conduct or speech that is befitting of leaders. Mm. And the excuses were so brazen. It was like, I can't remember if it was, it was Charles or Ayub, was like, you know, in Uganda, Museveni won with 70 whatever. In Tanzania, Samia won with 97%. So who is cleverer between Museveni and Ruto? Who's cleverer between Samia and Ruto? So he has to win by 100%. It's so incredibly worrying. And the fact that we are not seeing any action being taken.
4: Yeah. It's, the institutions ought to also advocate for their own independence, much as, yes, we are going to come after the politicians and whatever it is that they're saying. But I'd want to see IEBC stand on their own feet and actually stand and say, no, whatever narrative that you're trying to spin and this rhetoric that's coming up now, sorry, compromises the integrity of our institution. And I would really want to see the IEBC stand up for itself. Mm-hmm. Many a time, IEBC has just been the subject of politicization, but we never get to see them come out strongly and declare their, one, independence, and two, the very fact that they're able to conduct free and fair elections.
3: Right.
4: So in all of this, IEBC, where are you?
3: In all of this, DCI, where are you? Mm. I don't know, because people are saying they're encouraging others to rig elections,
4: yeah,
3: or saying that they already have in place mikakati, right? Mm. what a shame. Tumalizana bitaifa,
4: mapozi ya Redempta Owendi, miaka 27, kutoka Vihiga, ni mtaalamu wa masuala ya mawasiliano,
3: okay,
4: na anapenda matembezi, uandishi na kutangamana na watu.
3: All right. Mm. She's a comms expert from Vihiga County.
4: Vihiga.
3: Lovely.
4: Kutangamana na watu ni kusocialize.
3: I think so.
4: Uh-huh.
3: I think so. Yeah. Mm. I don't know. I don't like the word kutangamana.
4: Yeah.
3: In a sound, isn't it?
4: Kutengano.
3: But let's call it socialization. Ati?
4: Umembo na overthink.
3: No overthink. Okay, tume overthink sawa basi tumeacha hapo. Let's go on a short break, but when we come back, we'll take a look at the Business Daily and the Daily Nation.
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3: 10:30 or 11 p.m. Yes, they are right now experiencing long, long days and short nights. I'll be giving you more updates and touring with you in several other places, so keep it here for that.
4: Amazing. That's a wonderful What's Up Nation video fixer, Eric. Asante sana. Oh, wow. Yeah, sasa mnajua kwa wapi. Tuliwambia ameenda hivo, alafu akam. Ameenda Estonia kwa Tallinn. And wow, that abroad sun. Umesema ina...
5: Inafanya hata. I've never looked at Eric's glasses like that.
4: Yeah.
5: I'm like, wow.
6: Wow. Just there, anameremeta.
4: Anameremeta kabisa. Hey, alafu sunset, umesema ni 10:30. You have to love a long summer day. And a short night, yani. 8:30 p.m. bright outside. Wow. That northern hemisphere.
5: Yay.
4: Beautiful.
5: It is just beautiful.
4: Thank you, Eric. We'll be live actually with Eric Kesho, akiwa kutoka pale Estonia. He'll be telling us exactly what he's doing there. So we'll get a bit of insight into what he's up to when in Tallinn. And of course, get a little bit more insight into our digital economy, AI. If you're familiar with Estonia's economy, it's a small country, but it is very, very tech driven and very digital forward, for lack of a better word. So that's part of what he'll be showing us tomorrow. But we'll be live with him, Kesho. Hashtag is Fixing the Nation NTV. Tutumia WhatsApp Nation video yako sasa. 0769-590-762. 0769-590-762. Na Eriko, ambia Alfie pia tume. Yeah, we need a WhatsApp Nation from him as well. Yes.
5: The entire team, everybody has got a duty to do.
4: Mm-hmm.
5: Scene fixers who've checked in online, karibuni sana. Good morning to all of you. Saying happy Monday. Seen quite a number of people asking if at all these protests today. There's Nelly Wanja at their protest today, guys. Mm-hmm. Nick Senior, kisema hello fixers. Eric hajamaliza kusherekea. Well, now you know where he is. He's celebrating all the way from Europe. Vini Gitao, tunaenda Kaziyama. Well, questions to be answered there. Are there any protests today? Let us know, because this is a concern that is coming from different people. If you could just even state where you are, sending in your message from, then we can be able to understand exactly those that are affected. Njenga Jogu, say Nimadi,
4: Omo the Nimadi.
5: I was yesterday's old when I realized Arsenal Kenya, wakisema, one time, anaenda nyumbani. It's not what you're thinking. I mean Guardiola, in football terms. Jimmy Munuthi, saying, morning fixers, is Eric still celebrating? Well, he's celebrating in his own way.
4: Mm-hmm.
5: Nelly Wanja, you guys be serious, tuende kazi, ama niendele kudos. In fact, I'm so confused. Oh, we are also as confused. What's happening?
4: We're trying to take a look at the situation. So there was an informal, there was talks of, you know, a strike, not this formal one called by the associations, Matatu Owners Associations, SACOs, etc., but just like a low-key go slow.
5: Okay.
4: Now, whether or not that's happening, we can't verify unless you tell us on the roads. And of course, we'll do spot checks as well.
5: Yeah.
4: But I'm seeing quite a number of fixers talking about the roads.
5: Yeah.
4: Hali casing and any kazi. Kuna matatu, this is according to John Dungu Muhindi, says kuna matatu. But Esther Mukiri says in Thika hakuna matatu at all. Alafu, Hannah Levitt says Marurui guns are charging 400 bob per vehicle. I think that's nini. Toll, basically.
5: Toll. Sunaelewa. Wow.
4: Uh-huh. Suka anauliza, Suka Free Boss anauliza kama kuna gari za Thika from CBD. Someone kindly confirm. Uh-huh. And then let's see, the rest are questions, but Kiprotisho says there's matatus on the roads. Please be specific. Tell us which road you're on and kama kuna matatu.
5: Three.
4: Yeah. Guys are asking about Githurai, about Nakuru, a lot about Thika Road and Kiambu Road coming to town and then town going to Thika and so on and so forth. So we will be doing spot checks as well.
5: Correct.
4: But please also let us know uko wapi na kuna magari sahi.

0: right?
1: Absolutely. Let's get into the business daily. Well, not into it, but just looking at what's happening there. How KRA fights triggered fresh taxes in finance bill. Now, the state seeks law change to fix tax loopholes and proposed taxes on cash transfers and profits for lawsuits. Now, the Treasury has introduced new taxation measures in the finance bill to counter defeats handed to the Kenya Revenue Authority in court by companies that wiped out tax demands worth billions of shillings. At least three new tax proposals and analysis of the finance bill shows are linked to court cases where the KRA lost against corporate giants. They include proposals to impose taxes on transaction charges generated from card payments and payment services like M-Pesa and unexplained retained earnings. The KRA could also gain sweeping powers to freeze a taxpayer's bank accounts or assets, even where the disputed tax assessment is under appeal, should Parliament approve the finance bill 2026 in its current form. Now, the KRA has lost suits against firms like Absa and Pesapal through loopholes in the law. It is now fixing a number of the gaps through the finance bill, which is usually the government's vehicle for amending laws to maximize revenue collection. In quote, I think it's revenue pressure. If you look at the US, they say that it is your inherent right to tax, and that carries on to page two, and to plan your affairs in such a way to pay your least amount of tax possible legally, said Robert Wariro, who's the managing partner and head of tax at Ishiban Tax and Business Advisory. I think what the government in Kenya is trying to do is close down those tax planning avenues so that they can collect more. Now, the finance bill has proposed expanding the definition of management fees, professional fees, and merchant service fees arising from transactions that use a card as means of payment. I see the sense.
2: We'll go back to being a cash economy. You know, we need nuance. Like,
1: we do.
2: I've really tried to understand KRA's moves over the years and Treasury's moves over the years. Now, Mimi, I just don't get it. Mm. Like, it's almost as if there's literally no context. So every day, every year, we have these ridiculous targets, having not met the last year's targets, and we have punitive tax raising measures that squeeze on the essentially the exact same band of people over and over again. And then you miss the target and you get surprised.
0: Yeah.
2: This idea of taxing card payments and payment service providers like M-Pesa, people will just go back to cash, literally. And you're like, oh, we're Silicon Savannah, Dada, for how long? The unretained earnings, people will find what to do with their earnings. This is a free market economy.
0: Yeah.
2: You cannot dictate what people do with their earned dividends. It's madness to me. I keep trying to figure out who is informing these decisions. Like, I get that you've lost a few court cases.
0: Yeah.
2: You know, meza wembe.
0: Yeah.
2: It's okay. Kunywa maji, meza brufen. Figure out how to widen your tax base. Because corporates and the same people who earn PE cannot give you any more.
1: You've squeezed them out until there's nothing to squeeze anymore. Whilst this would make sense to the people that sit above, and it honestly just paints a picture of when you sat at a certain place, you become so disconnected with the people that you really feel like, yeah, we can continue, but then you go figure yourself out. You can always adjust because it's expected that you're going to adjust. But we'll keep checking in on how these tax amendments that have been proposed in the finance bill are going to go, especially now that they're in the House. On to matters procurement, the rise of Chinese tender queen clinching lucrative deals. Now, Kenya's procurement arena power is often measured by the ability to secure mega deals. Now, for Chinese national Yingdu, however, what set her apart is her ability to win both small and large contracts. And that story continues on to page 12 and 13. Yingdu is a person, by the way, is unlike many other Chinese contractors. And if you want to read more about her, well, page 12 and 13. On to ticker headlines, foreign firms to pay capital gains tax on sale of shares. A foreign firm selling shares in a Kenyan entity abroad will be compelled to pay 15% capital gains tax under changes proposed in the Finance Bill 2026 in a move that tax experts fear could hurt Kenya's attractiveness to foreign investors. Again, Finance Bill 2026, it would be good to have a session where we look at the business effects and consequences that would come as a result of this finance bill for small, medium, and large companies and investors as well. On to matters, KQ, Kilavuka walks away with a former, that's the former chief executive of Kenya Airways, Alan Kilavuka, has walked away with a final compensation of 131 million shillings when he exited the national carrier on December 15th, 2025. A company that is barely making profits. Page 14, we have the markets. Bond returns overtake shares as investors seek Iran war cushion. Returns on treasury bills and bonds have started increasing as investors seek higher compensation to cover rising inflation, setting the stage for higher borrowing costs for the government.
2: The government, you can read in tax for the taxpayer because you're the one. But if you're in a position to just buy that bond, that bill, that something, because it's your taxpayer money that's going to pay the interest anyway, might as well take, give with one hand, take with, the other. Yeah.
1: And on page 9, we have the intelligence article by Carol Musyoka, and this time around it's on family offices for wealth continuity. Reading in part, in a period where we are starting to see generational transfer of wealth in Africa, there's something to watch and learn from family offices. And it's a very big conversation, by the way, as far as our succession is concerned and the continuity of family-owned businesses. And the person in the news today, that's on page 3, is Joshua Kule, who is former President Moi's billionaire AD, who now enjoys big money deals under Ruto's administration.
2: You don't say. You don't say. Okay. Let's finish up with the Daily Nation very quickly. Some of the stories that are making headlines. Ruto allies hyping the vote rigging plot. We talked about this. But leaders allied to President Ruto are boldly touting vote rigging as a strategy to force his re-election. With Kakamega Deputy Governor Ayub Savula and Hamisi MP Charles Gemose, the latest to join a growing chorus to ensure the incumbent retains power at all costs. The utterances have infuriated opposition leaders who claim the government is setting the stage for a rigged vote. And it's not just Ayub Savula and Charles Gemose. We've had previous utterances before. It's actually become quite a trend. This is woman rep for Wajir, that is Fatuma Abdi Jehal, saying, when it comes to the president, we say tutam. We are just waiting for the ballot. Even if we don't have enough votes, we will steal for him. That's no secret. She's still walking free as a bird, by the way. Nothing. Hiya, Kapseret MP Oscar Sudi. There's no president who has ruled for only 5 years in this country. Will this one be the first one? Those shouting Ruto must go, Ruto is not going anywhere. Even if his votes will not be enough, we will add votes. He is also walking, free as a bird. But wewe ushikwe nakanjo.
1: Jaywalking like
2: this. Jaywalking, it's over for you, eh?
1: Yeah.
2: Ama tumekalia sambaza kwa matatu. But these ones are walking freely. TRTMP William Kamket, if they joke, you know I come from the county of 24 years. Baringo County knows how to manufacture a president to survive for 24 years. If they joke, we can tell you to extend past the 2 terms. So he's even going further. He's saying, you know, 2 terms is not even enough. Let's throw the constitution completely out of the window and, yeah, extend even past the 2 terms. So one, incredibly dangerous political utterances, setting the stage up for, again, a distrust in the IEBC. Two, trying to prime people's minds to a victory regardless of whatever the vote looks like. Just problematic nonsense. And again, the fact that we're not seeing the DCI do anything about this. The IEBC also just crying wolf and not saying that essentially this is big nonsense that will not happen. Yes. Both sides are completely, completely losing trust in Kenyans. And if they continue like that, you have to believe these people.
1: Yeah.
2: Because that means you're letting them go unchecked and they're allowed to say all of this, unless the DCI does something about it. Also, President Ruto, as people are saying that they are ready to rig elections in your favor and you are silent, what does that say about you as well? As party leader for some of them, as someone who they all claim to follow, you should be able to put them in line. I think you have whipped people in line in the past for other things. So if this is something that is clearly against what you stand for, then it is upon you to actually take action and speak to Charles Gemose, Ayab Savula, Fatuma Jehau, Oscar Sudi, and William Kamket. And not in private, because their utterances were certainly not in private. They are saying this to prime our minds. So unless it is a plan to prime our minds, you need to do something about it as well.
1: It's unfortunate that this is what, 14 months to the elections, and this is what we are seeing, and this is what we have to talk about, instead of literally just focusing on things that move this country forward.
2: Yeah.
1: This is where we are stuck. Very unfortunate. We still need to look at a number of things that won the news last night, including the former MP, that's Were, who lost his son.
2: Yes.
1: And that means to the crime situation that we've been talking about, that was in Kisumu. And, you know, it's following a trend or a thing that we've seen across the country where, you know, people are just dying and those cases are not being investigated. And the question now becomes, who needs to crack the whip?
2: Right. Who needs to crack the whip? So the former Matungu MP, David Werro, has lost a second son in 4 months to a violent attack. The deceased, who is Hannington Were, age 39, was attacked by suspected criminals near Wayside Junction, sorry, along Nyerere Road in Kisumu in the early hours of Sunday morning. Now, we have Helen Aura with the details of this report, and we'll hear from David Were himself, and also, we'll listen to David Were and see exactly what is happening and what is the insecurity situation in Kisumu.
0: Anasema walikuwa attacked. 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
3: Then he had some friends, so I think he left with the friends. Next thing I remember, being woken up that my husband is dead.
4: Why are they killing my children? What have we done? Can't we be told to lipe hiyo tulifanya? Mtoto yangu atrongu waachiliwa na amani. Even right now as I walk, I'm scared. Because I don't know who is behind me, always behind my children.
2: Man, that is the pain of a mother there. And like we said earlier in the story, this is the second son that they have lost. On January 9th, 2026, their other son, Philemon Were, was attacked and killed in Nairobi. He was buried on January 20th. Now, Philemon was allegedly killed by a tenant in Nairobi, but the family says that justice is yet to be served. Just a lot of tragedy for this family, but also speaks to matters security, and like you were saying about Boda Boda's fella.
1: I mean, I hope this family gets justice, not just them, but every other family that has lost a loved one to crime. I think it's about time we get to hear from the security organs. Speaking of matter security, yesterday we did see a breach in security for the president.
2: Yes.
1: And that, of course, the IG of police took action towards evening. There was a number of moves and shifts when it comes to the security assigned to the president. IG Kanja has, you know, he ordered for immediate changes to the security detail protecting President William Ruto and constituted a special investigations team after a Bible-wielding man penetrated every layer of presidential security and reached the president on a public podium that's in Ganze, Kilifi County. And this is not the first time this has happened. It's not even the second time. And we'll just get to listen to the bites and see what happened, see as the action unfolded. And you see, even as I was watching that clip, the thing that stood out for me is how composed the president was. He was very, very composed. And even how he chose to address his security that pounced on the gentleman was also something of note. But let's just get the bites for that story.
5: So for this 1 year, It's surprising that somebody had to jump in. Now, the worst thing is, suppose this guy was having a grenade. I think that right now we're talking something else. Because a grenade, the rest of the crew have survived. Suppose somebody was having a knife, I'm sure today we'll be talking something else. So just some of the things that we are surprised, because the escort commander should be able to make sure that he put his house in order. Just make sure that he has the best shooters, he has the best highly trained people, and I can tell you we have the best.
6: Make a box. Zuri,
1: yeah?
6: Very good.
1: Yeah.
5: When the president is addressing the public, you know, he's facing people in front. And when he's facing people in front, that means our security guys should be in front to be able to make sure that nobody is able to jump in and come in. And the security is done like in how the onion is. Yeah, the more you get closer, the more it becomes more difficult. Heads have to roll down, because at the end of the day, the buck stops with the Inspector General of Police, because the police have a very good system of being able to know the best team that is well trained from the REC, and this team is normally selected on expertise.
2: Yeah, hata mimi sitaki ati kukua doubting Thomas Sivo sana. But this is what, the third security breach in how many months?
7: In a span of very little months.
2: Yeah.
7: What's happening?
2: There's something happening here.
1: Was IG Kanja did come out in the previous attempt. I mean, in the previous times, he came out and said that he's going to, take this matter very seriously and put in changes to make sure that this never happens. Mm. Good thing yesterday, action followed his words. But the other question is who are these people?
2: Ni mchezo gani hapa?
1: What games are these?
2: Yeah, I'm sorry. This is just... I'll be honest, three security breaches back to back to back. You know what? I'm not going to let the intrusive thoughts come out, but yeah, the radar, the antenna is up. It's too often. And again, it's too often and just too calm. Anywho, let me leave the intrusive thoughts alone. But if we... follow the line. I don't know. There's just something. There's something to build up on there. Mm-hmm. I'll leave it to people to make their own conclusions. But let's take a quick break. When we come back, hey, we have many conversations. But we'll be starting with Ngunjiri Wambogo, who will be in studio with us. He's former MP for Nyeri Town. And we'll be talking about Jubilee's new political equation. Hashtag is Fixing the Nation NTV. And just as we go into the break and we'll come back with your feedback as well, we are seeing what you're talking about, the roads. And Thika Road, Akuna Matatu, according to you guys. This is Caroline Mushai. It's open but no roads. Charles Ndungo, okay. Kitengela Kukwaje, that's Sally asking again. Mlolongo Kukwaje. And then this is Divine Flow saying, what was small biz in Tautu? Let's undermine on Wednesday. It's a public holiday, I think. This is just the economic impact of these things, because what are material to strike because bea mafuta.
1: Correct.
2: That's which is valid and fair. But when you can't get to work, now the whole economy is shutting down. Kuna mtu biashara yake kufunguliwa last week kwa sababu maandamano. Sahi hafungui because maandamano. Alafu, there's some other people who are having a field day. Mine anasema, another week, another holiday. It's not a holiday, my friend. Thika Road, yes, we've been told, so there's no matatus on Thika Road, according to those who are there. But tell us which stretch of Thika Road specifically. Mm. And then if you're in Kitengela, if you're in Rongai, I saw someone else saying, Akuna Magari Rongai. Saituguna Ogash says, Mombasa Road, things are moving nice and smooth. Mm. But Rongai Hakuna, that's according to Rahat Tupu. Castro Chicho, amesema, Leona, to me, Lexus. Yes. Agri Mamanye anaambiwa ako Embu na businesses are open. No, anaulizwa kama kuna businesses imefungua in Embu. Alafu Emily Bande says Thika Road matatu ni tuwili tu. Wikienda unangoja irudi. So not looking good so far. Hashtag is Fixing the Nation. Keep informing us. Where are you? What do the roads look like? Are there matatus on the roads? Hashtag Fixing the Nation. We'll be right back after this.

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1: We covered last night on the breach of security for the president, and DAG Kanja has effected these changes as of last evening.
2: Oof, okay. Well, yeah, let me just keep quiet. No, I was going to say they've moved fast this time. In our last news fix for the hour, KEPSA is to present private sector proposals on the finance bill for 2026. The Kenya Private Sector Alliance will today submit the private sector's recommendations on the finance bill 2026 to the National Assembly Finance Committee. The submissions will include consolidated views from KEPSA and its membership organizations, and KEPSA will later hold a press conference at 2:30 to brief the public on the private sector's position regarding the bill. The media briefing will be co-organized by the Kenya Bankers Association. Like you'd said, it's good to listen in to and have a conversation around those clauses of the finance bill that touch on the private sector. There's quite a number, but I keep getting going back to the basics of a tax regime and a good one. Yeah. And there's a level of predictability to it. Yes. Whether you are a local, where you're a medium, small, micro enterprise, whether you are a corporate, a big one, whether you are an international organization setting a camp or setting base in another country, you need predictability. You need to be able to tell, I'm paying this much in taxes over the next 3 to 5 years. Yes. Ours is just like, the whims of...
1: Yeah. And when you speak to a lot of tax experts, what they say is this whole thing of having a new finance bill every year, you barely have enough time to absorb the shocks of the last finance bill before you get into a new one and put in changes. It is a very unstable, very volatile environment to work in. We'd probably see, you know, these recommendations being taken very seriously and maybe have a finance bill that runs a longer cycle.
2: Right.
1: Maybe not 5 years, but 2.5, 2.5.
2: Right.
1: What's stopping us from having that?
2: Nothing. Absolutely nothing. And we've asked C.S. Mbadi this, and he was not completely opposed to the idea, but you know the issue will be, where are we supposed to get new revenue from? I don't know. Think of somewhere else.
1: Think of something. Yeah. Maybe bring in like how you feed in small parts, so you have the bigger finance bill that runs for a longer cycle, and then you have minimal tax amendments that are then introduced to the larger finance bill, so that way you're not affecting the entire thing. It's like, you know, let's be a bit more sustainable.
2: Onasasa, must fella do all the thinking for you.
1: Must do all the thinking. That's what we're here fixing.
2: No, it's a really good idea though. It's just the question will be taxes wapi. But let's get into our conversation for this hour with former MP for Nyeri Town, Gunjiri Wambugu. We'll be talking about Jubilee, the new mathematics that is at play. It's a puzzle. I don't know if the pieces are quite fitting just yet. But hashtag is Fixing the Nation NTV. Good morning.
3: Good morning. How are you, ladies?
2: Very well.
3: It's good to see you.
2: It's good to see you. We usually start off our conversations with a quote of the day that Phalaris will share with you. You can say if it speaks to you, if you agree or disagree.
3: All right.
1: Karibu sana, and nice to meet you.
3: Thank you very much. I know you've been
1: at Fixing the Nation before.
3: Yes.
1: First time meeting.
3: Yes.
1: So today's quote is a West African proverb, and it says, the canoe does not know who is king. When it turns over, everybody gets wet. The canoe does not know who is king. When it turns over, everyone gets wet. How does that speak to you, even in terms of the conversation that we're about to have?
3: I think my immediate interpretation of that would be like, the canoe is a structure. It's built to move you from one place to another. And it will move anyone. You don't have to be a king to be moved by the canoe. But assuming you're a king, I think if you get carried away with the fact that you're a king and expect it to behave different, you will get wet. So basically what I pick from that is, the system will work with whoever is in it, or it will fail to work with whoever is in it if it's not managed properly.
2: Okay, I like that. It's a really good interpretation of it.
3: Thank you.
2: Let's get into our conversation now. I'll start with what has been in the headlines today and over the weekend, which is just a lot of inflammatory, illegal, yeah, problematic comments. Some coming from UDA allies talking about vote rigging. The front page of the business of the Daily Nation today says Ruto allies hype vote rigging plot. It's the same to the Taifa Leo. That Vilio, viongozi wakisema UDA itaiba kura 2027. I know you've had the remarks from Ayub Savula and from Charles Gimose. I know you've also had previous utterances. What do you make of them?
3: I think as a country we are suffering from a verbal diarrhea of some kind within our political class. Careless statements, not very well thought out, and spur of the moment rhetoric, so that you're speaking to a moment without thinking about what that particular moment, what you said, affects the bigger picture.
2: Yes.
3: I would assume that the last people who should be suggesting there's going to be vote rigging would be people in government. I mean, the people who should be talking about vote rigging are opposition people, who should be talking against it, who should be claiming it's going to happen. You cannot be in government and then suggest that you're actually going to steal elections. Right. Whether or not you intend to steal elections, you cannot be the one who is saying those kind of things. So there's a certain recklessness, a certain carelessness, and also a certain element of pride and hubris. Because when you say you will do whatever it takes to win an election. Of course, you will do whatever it takes to win an election. We assume that means you'll do whatever it takes within the law.
2: Do we?
3: If you're being, I mean, if you're not saying the kind of things we're saying, you can actually say we will do whatever it takes to win the election.
4: Correct.
3: Then when you start saying, when you start going beyond that boundary to atakama ni kuiba kura, now you're being careless, especially if you're in government. So that carelessness and that recklessness is being done by people who are not thinking through. There's nobody who loses an election. I've been a politician, I've lost an election, I've won an election. It's very hard to convince a politician he's lost an election.
4: Right.
3: He's going to clutch at whatever straws exist, including na mulikuwa mmesema mtaiba, whether or not the law. So that is bad environment setting for an election that is 1 year down the road, and especially very careless coming from government.
2: Do you think they're, what should I call them? Not henchmen, lackeys. I don't know what the word I'm looking for is, but yani to coat hangers looking for relevance, or that they actually have credible intelligence that they're going to rig an election, or that they're going to do whatever it takes.
3: My personal opinion, they have no idea what's going on. Anybody who would know how they will rig an election will not talk about it.
2: Correct.
3: Anybody who is saying they're going to rig an election is most probably trying to find relevance and be noticed. Either ambiwe wachakusema hiyo maneno, or he be pulled into whatever it is that is going on. The people who actually know what's going on will not be talking about how this is going. So, and that's why I say this has been careless. This is somebody who, if you are in the center of an election process and you had an idea, oh, we're going to do this here, you will not be the kind of person who is talking about it in public. So, as I said, they've just been careless.
1: Irresponsible.
3: Irresponsible. Very irresponsible.
1: Speaking of irresponsible, just to get your thoughts on the ongoing backlash that is facing the UDA sec-gen, that's Hassan Omar. I believe you've come across what it is that he said down in Kwale. And, you know, there's been a lot of backlash, especially from politicians and members of the political class from the Mount Kenya area, including Nyeri governor, who was very, very clear about how he does not support and actually has called for Senator Omar to leave his sec-gen seat. Now, two things here. There is what he said and there is how he said it. And I want you to give me your thoughts on those two.
3: Unfortunately, in politics, what you said doesn't count. As much as how you said it. And the reason political leadership requires you to be responsible in what you say is that people never really remember, Today, if you ask people to tell you what Hassan Omar said in specifics, they wouldn't know. They just said aliongea vibaya, alitusi jamii. I mean, there's, and that's why it's so careful to be, that's why it's so important to be careful what you're saying. But he also was actually careless in how, in what he actually said. He, when you listen to that speech, the bits that I actually listened to, he started by attacking one person, who was Uhuru Kenyatta, then got carried away and expanded now at wow. You know, now that is part of where, you know, hate speech, even the laws in our country, don't actually have a problem with you hating a person. You know, there's nobody can make you like a person. Yeah. You can say, you know what, it's my right to hate you.
1: Yeah.
3: It's when you hate a community that you get in trouble with the law.
1: Yeah.
3: So if you have a problem with an individual, you, as much as we wish you didn't actually spew hate about him, you can. And we will be annoyed, we'll be upset, but you haven't broken a law. When you expand it to what, wow, and you don't describe whether you're talking about the family or you're talking about his friends or you're talking... Now, the interpretation becomes, it is a person and his tribe.
1: Mm-hmm. Yeah.
3: And that is now where the how he said it has put him in trouble.
1: Mm-hmm.
3: And for you to understand it's put him in trouble, I know Hassan Omar. By the time he penned that apology, it's the pressure. And I don't think it's going to be all. He might actually end up getting kicked out of office because he's also made his boss, the president and the party leader, look very bad. Remember, President Ruto is going through a very difficult relationship period with the Mount Kenya region.
1: Yeah. Yes.
3: His secretary general cannot be making those kind of comments, whatever he thinks about it. So we have a by-election happening in Olkalau, and the competition, especially the DCP party, has now latched onto what Hassan Omar said. And I saw some of them saying they're going to be playing that video in their political rallies. So it's become...
2: I mean, it's low-hanging fruit.
3: Yes,
2: yeah,
3: it's become... He introduced ammunition for his enemies or for the party enemies. That wasn't required.
2: Okay.
3: Yeah.
2: The last time we had you on the show, you hinted that Mount Kenya loves to be on the winning side, so Mount Kenya could swing two-term if the rest of the country is moving in that direction. Where do you think the country is right now in terms of one term, two term? And where do you think Mount Kenya is in your assessment?
3: Okay. Yes, Mount Kenya likes being on the winning side, but I don't think it's very specific to Mount Kenya. I don't think anybody likes...
2: No one likes losing.
3: ...being on the losing side. Mm. So a lot of the times when you're in any competition, you want to look like you're winning, unless you're Arsenal and it takes you 22 years. But you want to look like you're actually winning.
2: Yes.
3: And politically, that's why the cycles are small. You'll watch what President Ruto is doing and presidents before him. When you're going to a re-election campaign, you want to build a momentum of inevitability of your win.
2: Yes.
3: You want people to get used to the fact that anyway, this guy is actually going to win. And I think UDA has done that to a large extent with the by-elections.
1: Mm-hmm.
3: So every time you win a by-election, even people who don't like you start saying, are we going to be able to stop these guys? So that momentum, and it's going to be interesting to watch Olkalau. For example, if the ruling party was to win in Olkalau, they have built another plank into we cannot be defeated. Once you get there, for a lot of people who politics is not personal, it's based on which side. And I guess, again, using the football rhetoric, people want to go with a team that looks like it's going to win. So the minute UDA, for example, if it was to start looking like it's going to win, and the maths start looking like they're mathing you, we've got various regions looking like they're coming together behind Ruto. I don't think Mount Kenya is going to be the region that wants to go into opposition knowing that they're going to go into opposition. And that's why by-elections are very interesting. Mbere by-election, the reason the candidate who won on the government side, despite the region being generally anti-government, was the argument that you cannot, right at this moment in time, if you are voted for and you don't go into the government side, you've actually been voted for to go into opposition. Even in Olkalau, if you today you are voted for, in opposition, in opposition party, you're actually being voted for. Because you know you're not going to go and remove Ruto.
1: No.
2: Yeah.
3: It is by election. So if you vote for someone in opposition, you're voting for somebody to go to agitate in opposition.
2: Yes.
3: It becomes very difficult for most people to think like that. They're like, okay, no. We watch it. And you'll hear even the campaigns, even from the government candidates who know the region is anti-government. They say, I'm going to government now for this period. 2027, tutapanga. But because now this is the government, watch I get into government, we get what we can.
1: Yeah.
3: When we have to do the overhaul of government, we will
2: tutangalia
3: yo wakati.
1: Where's the long-term vision in all of this? Because I find our brand of politics is so short-sighted, hence why we are not able, one, to do proper planning in terms of anything that benefits Mwananchi. It's always very short-term and very short-sighted. It is, you get in, get the spoils of whatever it is that you can get for your people, manage to slither into whatever committee that you can in the name of, I'm here to represent my people. And then come campaign period, we're like, okay, so now where are the tides blowing? I mean, it's a very ridiculous way of doing things, because even people who get into business usually have a long-term vision for the business. Why do we then continue treating offices and the politics of this country and the governance of this country, let me take away the politics, the governance of this country as such a, you know, it's a heavy thing, which is very unfortunate.
3: There's something, and I said it when last time I was here, and it's usually disappointing. Our politics is driven by the people, not by the politicians. Politicians do what the people want done. I always tell people, nobody goes to parliament or into leadership through a back door. You're elected by people. So the people liked what you were saying.
1: Yeah.
3: They like the game you're playing. They like the temporariness of what you're saying. So when I walked in, you guys were talking about the finance bill and wondering how come we don't do a long term. It's because first, okay, yes, there's the factual part of it is that we collect our taxes daily, which Kenyans don't know. Most Kenyans don't actually understand that government collects money every day. Yeah. They don't collect money monthly. They don't collect money annually. They collect money literally daily.
1: Yeah.
3: They pay bills daily. At the end of the day, whoever is in charge, leo tumepata ngapi, tunalipa nini. That's how government works. But then when you come to the politics, we have people saying, what are you giving me now? When you go to campaign, the voter is, you have a long-term vision, beautiful. But again, once you're done, the question is, unatuacha aje? Meaning, at this moment in time, right now, you have come, we have listened to you. Yeah, you sound like a smart person, but sasa leo nitakula nini today.
2: Fair.
1: Fair enough. And speaking of sounding like smart people, I want us to go back to something that happened last week, which is Jubilee Matters and you being a party member and being a party member who's bold enough to stand up and say, no, you guys are wrong. I am right. And I want us to first understand the stand. So the context of this is the Registrar of Political Parties dismissed your objection to change of Jubilee officials, saying that the party constitution was followed. And Dr. Fred Matiang'i is now officially the deputy party leader. And one would question, how come someone who's within the structure would be like, no, you guys are wrong. So please make us understand why you're right. And are you going to appeal this decision?
2: Yeah.
3: First, actually, we're in court this morning at the tribunal. We were pursuing this issue.
2: Still?
3: Yeah, we're good. I mean, we're not done.
2: You will exhaust every appeal.
3: We are exhausting every part. And part of it is also you want to test the it's always important to test systems and processes.
2: Yes.
3: And I remember people keep telling me, you guys, you just leave. You know, there's that feeling, and that's the temporariness of how we do our politics.
2: Yeah.
3: But like, if you're having a problem with Jubilee, you just leave. Ama uanze chama yako, ama uende kwa chama ingine.
1: I mean, it's...
3: And the question, so I keep telling people, I've been in Jubilee from 2017. So we're going to nearly 10 years. Tears, laughter, it's been good and bad.
1: Yeah.
3: Right? And if I was going to leave Jubilee, I should have left in 2022 just before elections and just defected and most probably got re-elected.
2: Yeah.
3: So leaving now doesn't make sense at this moment in time. And number two, the issues I'm raising are actually, the fact before that, the week before that, the same news had said that Matiang'i suffers a blow because Gonjiri has stopped the process, right? And part of the problem and part of the things we're going to be taking to the tribunal are this. So the Office of the Register of Political Parties put a notice in the Gazette that they were intending to change the leadership. The Jubilee was intending to change the leadership.
4: Right.
3: And they gave a list
4: when
3: of people.
4: Was this?
3: That was on 17th.
4: Okay.
3: It was 17th of May.
4: Mm-hmm.
3: And they gave 7 days for anybody who has a submission on that issue.
4: Right.
3: So I was the only one. And I remember somebody in Jubilee, a senior official, saying, any out of 55 million people, there's only one guy who actually objected to the process. But I did. And based on my objection, ORPP wrote to Jubilee and said, there's a guy here who's a member of your party who is objecting to these changes. Can you guys sort it?
4: Sort this out internally. Mm-hmm.
3: Now, what I find very interesting is that after that letter, Jubilee called me for a meeting and we sat. We didn't agree.
4: Mm-hmm.
3: And I very quickly wrote to ORPP and said, but we haven't agreed.
4: Right.
3: Last week on Friday, I get a copy of a letter that was written from Jubilee to ORPP, said we met with Gonjiri and the issues he was raising, we resolved.
4: You then get a letter from...
3: It's a copy.
4: Okay, a copy.
3: So Jubilee writes to ORPP.
4: And says, we met,
3: The things
4: resolved.
3: He needed, he was worried about, we resolved, and some other issues he's raising are not related to the issue of the change of...
1: What are these issues that you're raising for someone who's coming across this story for the first time?
3: The simplest way is this. As a member of the party, part of the Political Act, the Political Parties Act and the constitution of our Jubilee Party says, as a member, you have the right to know what's going on in the party. You have the right to know how decisions have been made. You have the right to be part and parcel of that structure. And the issues I raised, for example, there was a proposal that Matiang'i is a deputy party leader and that he's a presidential candidate. Now, the process of choosing a presidential candidate in any party is to go to a national delegates convention, where the delegates are the ones who decide, yeah, you're a presidential candidate. So I was asking, guys, I'm seeing you going around saying that Matiang'i is a presidential candidate. At what point was that decision arrived at?
4: Right. I'm actually on your Twitter. You gave 10 reasons why you're opposing this.
3: Yes.
4: The first one being you have to have a voice in your party.
3: Yes.
4: And of course, that the party belongs to its members, not to a small group making decisions in secret.
3: Yes.
4: To ensure that Jubilee remains democratic and to not normalize unconstitutional decisions.
3: Yes.
4: Okay. You've said it's not individual. It's about protecting the ordinary
3: the process.
4: Members.
3: It's a canoe thing.
4: Okay, so go on. So you get a copy of a letter that says Jubilee and Gonjiri have sat and talked. And
3: now what surprised me is getting another copy from ORPP telling Jubilee, okay, sawa. So we are implementing the changes.
4: Okay.
3: I'm like, okay, I am the one who wrote to you guys. Shouldn't you ask me?
4: If we have resolved the issues.
3: If we have resolved the issues, why would you listen to the guy I'm complaining about telling you that we have resolved it? Let's even assume they're right.
4: Yeah.
3: Then you'd have called me or asked me
4: to confirm.
3: Are you guys
1: just
3: okay?
1: Confirm.
3: Then I say, because I wrote a long letter. I mean, part of me is also feeling a bit upset.
4: Yeah.
3: Can't write you a long letter, and then you don't even bother to say, boss, did this guy actually? They just blue ticked me, and they went on like nothing has happened. You know,
4: it is a long letter. Any pages
1: I need to hold that
4: actually,
1: thought.
4: Actually, any pages, isn't it?
1: As we come back to this long letter that Ngujiri penned, and also just looking at, can we really talk of a united opposition? If at all these cracks within the parties that, you know, make up the united opposition, this is Fixing the Nation, one conversation at a time. Taking a short break, we'll be right back.
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0: It's not just talk. 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
1: Mm-hmm. Therefore, you're receiving that communication.
2: Yes.
1: So I see where there's a grey area within the party itself. So it speaks to certain cracks that we're now starting to see within the party that is Jubilee. Mm-hmm. Now, you challenging Dr. Matiang'i as deputy party leader speaks to a lot of things, including the fact that he's been fronted as the candidate for Jubilee Party. So are you challenging that as well?
2: You know, he hasn't been fronted as a candidate for the Jubilee Party. He has been fronted as a candidate by a couple of officials in the Jubilee Party. Mm-hmm. The day he becomes a candidate for the Jubilee Party is the day we have an NDC.
1: Okay.
2: And by the way, in part of the back and forth after I wrote to ORPP, I actually have a letter from Jubilee saying, we are not saying that Matiang'i is the only, he's the presidential party. He's the only, in fact, they tell me, it's only that he is the only one who has applied.
3: So he's the only one.
2: So I asked them, at what point did you guys float?
3: Right. Application.
2: So I asked them, at what point did you guys float?
3: Right.
2: An application process. At what point did you tell us that

0: At what point did you tell us, as members, that it is okay, you can now apply to be a presidential candidate of the party?
1: Essentially,
0: they haven't told us.
1: I had a job opening. I didn't tell anyone.
0: And I have employed someone.
1: But I've given the job to someone.
0: Yes.
1: Uh-huh.
0: So I'll ask, so what if I had wanted to apply for that job? How would I have known there was a gap?
1: And are we still taking applications?
0: Yes. Mm-hmm. In fact, the letter basically suggests that we are still taking applications.
1: Yeah.
0: But how many members of Jubilee know that? Mm. It's been presented as if it's a fait accompli. It's done.
1: Okay.
0: Matiang'i is our presidential candidate. And I'm like, so if I'm a member of Jubilee and I don't agree with him, what am I supposed to do?
1: Let me ask
0: you. I'm like, no, sit and because the party, in fact, Matiang'i is the one who's found me in the party, you know? You can't just rubbish.
1: The unpopular question. Well, it's not the unpopular question. It's what's on everybody's mind, which is Matiang'i seems to be Uhuru Kenyatta's pick for presidency. So is this, is your patron party leader essentially pulling the strings? And is Jubilee a democracy or is Uhuru Kenyatta pulling the strings and saying, this is my candidate, this is my person?
0: I think we, to a large extent, Uhuru has presented Matiang'i as a candidate for Jubilee because that's a person he prefers. Mm-hmm. And I respect that. Mm-hmm. Uhuru has been president for 10 years and he worked very closely with Matiang'i for a lot of those years. Mm-hmm. So I would understand why he thinks Matiang'i is a guy he would want to be, you can actually tell. It's like a presentation of, then he will become party leader, then he will become presidential candidate, then hopefully he'll become president. Mm. Good. I've also worked with Matiang'i. I was in a committee, in an internal security committee that oversighted him when he was Minister of Interior in the last parliament. And I have my own feelings about Matiang'i, good and bad. But I would want us to prosecute that conversation within the party.
2: Okay.
0: You know, I have colleagues of mine who are actually in Jubilee Party, elected. A friend of mine from a northeastern constituency who has a major problem with Matiang'i, but he's a member of Jubilee.
1: Right. Mm.
0: So we need to have a conversation as a party because we are the ones who are supposed to sell Matiang'i. Matiang'i can't sell himself and
2: what
0: become president.
2: What are your reservations about Matiang'i?
0: Actually, my reservations right now haven't even reached to Matiang'i. Mm. My reservations right now are still on the process. Mm-hmm. Because you see, if the process is wrong, even if the candidate is right, we have already shot ourselves in the foot.
2: Okay.
0: Because all we need is, we're going to start creating a rebellion, which is looks like part of what I am doing right now. I'm like, I don't like how you guys are doing this. You know, you can be brought for somebody who is good, but the way they are brought,
1: it's, it's
0: like,
1: a process. You're standing on principle. But you're the only one who made this objection.
0: I'm actually the only person who was brave enough to make that objection. And part of it, is because people feel that challenging our party leader at this moment in time is disrespect. There's a feeling that, you know, Uhuru is a good guy. I mean, he did his 10 years. And, you know, people forget, I was one of his generals. Last parliament, and he actually gave me a presidential award for chief of the burning spear, which is pretty huge. And he gave me that presidential award because of the work I did for him. But part of that work was being able to challenge the system. I'm not the kind of guy who will be told jump and you're asking how high. I'm asking boss, why are we jumping? Do we need to jump? Can we do something different? And that's what I'm actually asking right now. And a lot of the feedback I'm getting even from the party is not that what you're saying is wrong. Is that, but why are you saying it?
2: So why there's a lot asking? More people who are looking for someone who can be vocal and represent their grievances. But you say the party has 7 million members. Out of this membership of 7 million members, if we are to estimate those people that are questioning what the officials at the top or the principals are saying, how would we apportion it?
0: I think the people I would say I speak for are several aspirants, because I'm an aspirant, God willing, for 2027 in Nyeri, and I would like to run on Jubilee Party. And what worries me, when I say about how decisions have been made, one of the issues I raised in my letter, even to Jubilee, was Mbere, the Mbere by-election. And now I'm looking at Olkalau. In Mbere, a decision was made that we were not going to field a candidate as Jubilee. Why? Because we are part of the United Opposition. So I asked, do we have an agreement as United Opposition? I said, no. You know, we have agreed that because we are all members of United Opposition,

0: when a seat is vacant, it goes to the party that owned that seat, so to speak. So in Mbere, because a seat belonged to DP, and DP is part of the United Opposition, the rest of us will not field, will all support DP. So first, the question is, where did you guys agree that? Do you have a written thing? Also, no, it's a way to do. And that time I couldn't even argue too much. So Mbere went and went the way it went. Now here's Olkalau. The member of parliament who we lost in Olkalau was Jubilee. So we are all members of the United Opposition. So where aren't the other guys stepping aside and leaving this seat for us? And then now, do you get what I'm saying? But the leaders of Jubilee who argued that Mbere belonged to DP. So, and you know, in Mbere we already had a candidate. There's a gentleman, very brilliant leader who is actually a person living with disability and who wanted to run on our party. And we had even issued him with a certificate. We withdrew that certificate, you know? And then there was a conversation where we ended up having to pay him for the mistakes we had made. And I asked in my letter, so when you guys made the decision on Mbere, where was that decision made? Because as a member and as an aspirant, I'm very scared. I don't want to wake up and I'm just about to run for Nyeri. Then you withdraw the certificate and you say, no, here we have decided.
1: We're backing.
0: This one, we are backing which a particular party.
2: I'd love to ask you, before we even get into Olkalau, because then that is coming up, if Ngunjiri was involved in the decision making of how the party is moving and who it's speaking to, whether be its deputy, would Ngunjiri be here representing those voices within the party saying, please involve them, or would he still have the stand that he has today? Are you bringing these things forth because you were not part of the process?
0: No, actually. I'm bringing these points forth because those grey areas make a lot of, make anybody who, you see, the officials can only be so many. It's the same problem we have with government. When we don't know how government is making decisions, we can't support it. And since we can't all be in government, actually, I have absolutely no intention or desire to be an official of the Jubilee Party. First, I like the freedom of being able to say whatever I want. If I was an official, I'd be here having to toe party line. Nini now, as a member, I can... Yes. So I love the freedom of being a mere member. This time was being called a mere member. I was like, yes. That's all right. Because it allows me to ask these questions. If a mere member who served as a member of parliament for the party does not understand how you guys are making decisions, what about the person, the rank and file, who is not even politically alert to the things that are going on? And this is where, and but this is not just a Jubilee problem. When you see Sifuna doing whatever he's doing, he's most probably coming from a similar area, maybe with a different trajectory.
1: And hold that thought, because we'll get to the United Opposition as a whole and these many cracks, because Felaris had intimated, it seems like it's a continuing trend across the opposition. But just hold that thought there. I want to go back to what you said about your party leader. Basically, we're somewhat on Ogopa Uhuru Kenyatta. They don't want to be disrespectful, but as a result, they're letting things fly by. You've also said you were his confidant, you worked with him for a long time, and you're able to tell him, yeah, it was not jump, you say how high. It was, why are we jumping? So right now, why haven't you asked Uhuru Kenyatta, why are we jumping on this Matiang'i ship? Why haven't we followed party constitution?
0: Actually, my letters are exactly that. In fact, my letters are all written to him. So the first letter I wrote, because I've written a bunch of them, the first letter I wrote somewhere on the 3rd of
1: March. I'll stop you, Ngunjiri. Kona number yake, kona WhatsApp yake.
0: Also, I don't want to personalize this. This is not a personal conversation. Remember, I'm writing to him. I'm writing to Uhuru Kenyatta. I'm writing to the party leader of the Jubilee Party. And at this moment in time, the party leader of the Jubilee Party is Uhuru Kenyatta. Next year, it could be somebody different. I don't want to say that, you know, Uhuru was my pal. And that's actually why we're in this problem. We're in this problem because guys are like, you know, he's our pal, so we know what he's doing. I'm like, yes, so what if something happened and he's no longer the guy in the seat? And he's made, how are we going to justify the decisions we made? So I asked the questions to the party leader, not to Uhuru Kenyatta, to the party leader as an office. I'm like, I am seen as making decisions, and as a member of this party, I am not sure how those decisions have been made. So you explain to me. And that's now the problem. I'm told, why are you asking those questions? I'm like, first, I'm a grown-up. Second, I am a member of this party. And third, I could be wrong. I could be wrong, but are you telling me I don't have a right to ask those questions?
2: But now, given that we are 14 months to the 2027 election, highly contested. The opposition is chanting one term. The goal is to get President Ruto out. Is it even going to work out if at all these cracks within the parties that make up the bigger body that is the United Opposition will come to Olkalau, because there's also beef there? Like, if the parties themselves are beefing amongst each other and the parties themselves are having issues like this, is there hope for this United Opposition?
0: First, I'm a Jubilee member, so I'm biased to Jubilee. Mm-hmm. So when you tell me we'll not feel a candidate in Mbere, because the former member of parliament was not Jubilee, then you tell me in Olkalau it's free for all. Mm-hmm. I'm like, see, we are being taken for granted. See, we are apa tunachezwa. Then I'm asking you as leaders, as officials, inyi amuoni tukichezwa ama what's going on? Mm-hmm. You guys can see we are being played, and that's part of the problem.
1: Right. Okay.
0: So then the second question becomes, United Opposition. Who exactly is United Opposition?
1: Uh-huh.
0: DP was part of government.
2: Yeah.
0: In fact, DP is actually not part of Azimio. DP, Democratic Party, yes, is part of Kenya Kwanza.
1: Mm.
0: But now JB Muturi is a member of the United Opposition, right? The guys I see shouting one time the loudest are still in UDA. They haven't left.
1: Come on, honey.
0: Medhu.
1: Mm-hmm.
0: I mean, they are UDA rank and file. Yeah. Mm-hmm. Just that the clothes they are wearing, it's an Arsenal guy wearing my new uniform. But inside,
2: yeah,
0: he named Arsenal.
2: Mm-hmm.
0: But you're telling us, Arsenal, these other guys are bad, but you haven't left.
2: Mm.
0: You know? So I ask myself, who really is United Opposition? Oops. Then we have Akina Sifuna on the other side, who are also opposition. And then we have Oburu, Wanataka Power.
1: Mm.
0: I'm like, okay, see, we sit down first and we agree.
2: Yeah.
0: And you see, the reason why we are having a problem with being able to unite is because we are focusing on removing Ruto.
2: Mm.
0: We can't run a campaign on removing someone. We have to run a campaign on what exactly we want to offer Kenyans,
2: mm-hmm,
0: that actually compares with what Ruto is doing.
2: Mm-hmm.
0: If you continue running a campaign on remove Ruto, he's going to beat us in the morning.
2: Mm-hmm.
0: Because remember, did you see the reactions from Kenyans after that security breach yesterday?
1: Mm-hmm.
0: Even guys who don't like him were like, "Ay, that's not good."
2: Mm-hmm.
0: So everybody appreciates he is the president,
1: mm-hmm,
0: and he's an important fellow.
1: Yeah.
0: Then on this other side, we have a bunch of people who are calling themselves United Opposition. We can't agree on who our candidate is.
2: Mm-hmm.
0: 11 months to an election. When we bring that conversation, we are saying, no, it's too early. If we say, atanunuliwa, uh-huh, I'm like, boss, come on, our candidate will be bought. See, we already have a problem. Because it means we don't have an issue that we are pushing that is so powerful
1: that
0: it will challenge him.
1: Mm-hmm.
0: Mm-hmm. We can't make a re-election about sending Ruto home.
2: Mm.
0: It must be, this is what Ruto has done. We want to replace him because we can do this.
2: Mm.
0: But nobody wants us to have that conversation. So every time you introduce, okay, as Jubilee, what do we think about this whole idea of, I mean, we've been a national party, we've been a ruling party. Mm. Why are we hanging out with people who push tribal rhetoric and ethnic division?
1: Yeah. Mm-hmm.
0: We told no, but you know, he's helping us to fight Ruto. I'm like, you know, he was Ruto's pal. While Ikosana, their own personal issues, we are riding on his bitterness. So what if tomorrow he changes his mind and they become pals again?
1: That's very true. What do they tell you when you say that? Because it's very plausible. Rigathi Gachagua, Ruto reunification.
0: Yes.
1: We
0: can't
1: not
0: build
1: mad.
0: our party on the hope that Rigathi will continue being enemies with
2: Ruto.
0: Because first, we don't even know where they fell out.
1: Yes.
0: As a party.
2: Mm-hmm.
0: So we don't know where they'll make up.
2: Mm-hmm.
0: So what if we wake up in January next year and Rigathi and Ruto are back together again? And we spent 1 year screaming one term behind him.
1: Mm-hmm.
0: And nobody is saying what one term means
2: as
0: Jubilee.
2: So the opposition is running a risk of there's a very silent mistrust that is there within the principles and the parties themselves, which in itself does not paint a very good picture and does not lend any kind of comfort to the electorate that is looking at, okay, what's the alternative that we have? And even not just rallying behind the person, I mean, that's a brand of politics that we do, but let's fast forward to maybe a couple of months towards the election and Rigathi Gachagua is announced as the flag bearer for the opposition.
0: It will fall apart. First and foremost, because a lot of people who are around Rigathi are around him because they hope he will not be allowed to run,
2: mm-hmm,
0: and he'll support them. And then Rigathi has created this perception, I am the one who owns the woods of Mount Kenya. And I'm like, well, boss, I come from there and you don't own mine. But he's created the perception, these woods of Mount Kenya, I gave them to Ruto.
1: Right.
0: Now I am going to remove them from Ruto and I am going to give them to
2: whoever it is.
0: Right. So the minute he becomes a candidate, he's not giving them to anyone. Mm. So he'll fall out with Kalonzo, he'll fall out with everybody else. And then also when you talk to the supporters of the people who rally around Gachagua, they're like, we actually can't vote for him, but we love what he's doing.
1: Mm-hmm.
0: We love that he fights Ruto.
1: Yeah.
0: And so you find a conversation of, we like the fact that he fights Ruto.
1: Mm-hmm.
0: Now, if you guys were friends and you fell out, so the enemy of my enemy is my friend, is what the current philosophy that is operating within the United Opposition. But then, how sustainable is that?
2: So
0: how do you take that to a ballot?
1: So there's so many cracks within the opposition, and you can see many of them, like within Jubilee, within UDA. But to me, what I'm reading from this is Rigathi Gachagua is probably the biggest, what do you call it, a loose cannon, whatever you want to call it, threat, yes, to the United Opposition.
0: Actually, before he left government, United Opposition had a plan. They had content. They had what they were challenging. They would wake up and say, finance bill is bad because of 1, 2, 3, 4. They would say, no, we don't like the building, the housing project because of ABCD.
1: Mm.
0: Today, if you asked a random Kenyan to tell you what United Opposition stands for, stands for one term. Right?
1: Mm.
0: And it's competing with 2 term.
2: Mm-hmm. Yeah.
0: So you're forcing people to decide whether you want to Ruto to come back or stay for the sake of it, not for anything.
1: Mm.
0: Now, I keep asking guys, so when I listen to the government, they say that by next year, they'll have built 200,000 houses. So they'll have, let's just assume 200,000 houses had 5 people each working in those houses. That's 1 million people.
2: That's 1 million people.
0: Who have been affected, who have benefited from that project.
1: Mm-hmm.
0: Will they vote for Ruto or you think they're going to vote against him? They'll most probably vote for him.
1: Mm.
0: Because to them, you haven't told them anything else. Sisi tumekula pesa ya Ruto, tumejenga hizi nyumba. Then the president has his way of hosting large parties in State House.
1: Yeah.
0: Guys come out smiling. So he's churning out people every day. You as opposition have nothing to compare. First, you can't compete with him for chums.
2: Uh-huh.
0: So you have nothing to compare with what he's doing. But you're still thinking you're going to beat him. How?
2: Ngunjiri, if you look at what DCP leader is doing, is essentially mobilizing at grassroots level. I would say for anyone, Aliena Macho Tizama, if you look carefully within the United Opposition, Rigathi is doing quite a bit of work on the grassroots, so it's hard to dismiss him and say that he would not even show up at the table with enough merit to carry that ticket because he's done the work. So the other parties, the question is left to, including Jubilee, are you doing the work to mobilize on grassroots? All Kalau campaigns start and DCP wins. What does that say about the mountain and where the power has shifted?
0: Let me tell you, I hosted Matiangi Nyeri. We were opening an office. And I mobilized like 2,000, 2,500 people.
1: Mm-hmm.
0: What annoyed me, and I told them, I've mobilized Jubilee people to come and meet their presidential candidate.
1: Mm.
0: And then Matiangi starts talking about Gachagua. And I'm like, boss. Hiya. What's wrong with you?
1: Yeah.
0: I mean, these guys want to listen to you tell them about what you will do for them if they vote for you. And I told them, and I told both him and Kioni, you guys have just done us dirty. Because the reason we are in Jubilee and not DCP, there's a reason. I mean, we could be in DCP. And I asked them, have you ever heard Gachagua speaking about Jubilee? Or about you, Matiangi? Have you ever seen him in another function where you are not? And he said, you know, Matiangi is my friend.
1: No.
0: We are working closely together.
1: Yeah,
0: he never does it.
1: Yake na honga tu,
0: yeah,
1: Ruto,
0: ni chama
1: Ruto.
0: Yake na kuchapa enemy yake. But now, me, here I am. I have mobilized members, supporters. We are in the middle of Nyeri town. You know, where we have, and that's a political cohort point where we actually do siasa. And we are sitting there waiting for you to tell us. Then the first thing you say, you know, Gachagua is my friend. We are working closely together. And I'm looking at them. I'm like, forget about my personal issues with Gachagua. These guys over here want to hear what you are going to do for them and why there's a difference. Why should they be in Jubilee and not DCP. Mm. But now when you stand up as a political leader and say, even the guys in the other party are our friends, you're confusing us. So why should we be with you? Why shouldn't we be with them?
1: Let me ask. Does the United Opposition work without Rigathi Gachagua?
0: At this moment in time, it doesn't look. I mean, look, he's been in the UK hanging out with people. What has the opposition been doing?
1: Nothing.
0: Until he comes back. And that's the challenge I keep challenging my party. Mm. I'm like, boss, we have been around way before Gachagua. In fact, Gachagua was a member of our party. Mm-hmm. Gachagua played in Mount Kenya, for example. He was the biggest factor in destroying our party.
2: Jubilee.
0: In Mount Kenya. Mm. How are we depending on him to help us come back? Of course, he's not going to help us come back. Mm. In fact, we are an existential threat to his party because we are an alternative. So why are we working with him? And that's what I keep asking. Mm. Why are we working with Gachagua? Gachagua has nothing to gain from a vibrant Jubilee. He wants us dead.
2: Should the United Opposition emancipate itself from completely cut off from Gachagua?
0: First, there's no United Opposition. Let's first agree that. I've just told you how confusing. We have UDA, sections of UDA in opposition, sections of ODM in opposition, sections of DP in opposition. So there's a something will have to be decided. And then we can't have a random fluid thing and call it United Opposition. You guys, we were supposed to sit down, get a coalition agreement or a pre-coalition agreement. Yeah. We need to know why we are together. Mm-hmm. That would have saved us from Olkalau getting embarrassed, where we are now competing with people who told us a couple of months ago we can't compete.
2: You guys cannot compete.
1: Two very brief questions as we close. Mm-hmm. One, historia wewe kwa moli litoka wapi?
0: Because I ask questions. You see, that's what I told you. The problem we have in our politics is if you question the boss, umelipo na nani?
1: Right.
0: So I asked him, when I'm supporting him, umelipo na nani? You can't tell me that when I support him, I am okay.
2: Yeah.
0: Then when I question him, I am not. Unless you're telling me I'm not supposed to think.
1: Right.
0: And if I expect to lead and to be part of a process, you want me to bring my brain with me. You don't want me to leave it outside. Okay. And when I bring my brain with me, it means that I don't necessarily agree with everything you're doing. Maybe because I'm wrong. Mm. But you have a responsibility to explain to me, this is why I'm doing it.
2: Correct.
0: You can't assume that utaanza kufanya kitu, then I follow.
1: Mm. Because, blindly.
0: Unless we live in a dictatorship. This is a democracy. Yeah. And if you can't run a democracy in a party, how are you going to run a democracy in the country?
2: Okay, that's true.
1: Let me allow you to just hold that thought for 1 second. Mm. We'll come back with you after the break for just 5 minutes to wrap up on some questions around some prominent opposition leaders. Let me not use the word united. Who are missing in action, but we'll just hold that thought for 1 minute. Hashtag is Fixing the Nation NTV. We'll be right back. We'll also do a quick spot check on the roads to see what's happening as far as the Matatu strike is concerned. We'll be back after this.

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1: On the financial year 2026-27 budget, the briefing will focus on key economic measures aimed at supporting Kenyans. C.S. Mbadi will host the session at the National Treasury Building Media Centre, and the event is scheduled for today starting at 10 a.m. The briefing is expected to provide insights into the government's fiscal plans and economic priorities for the coming financial year.
2: Right. Yeah. We, no comment. Wacha tumalize conversation yetu na Ngunjiri wa Mbogo. And just before the break, I wanted to know what's happening with some prominent opposition leaders. I think you're right in stating that there is no united opposition. Let's just call them opposition leaders. The absence of Martha Karua, for example, has been loud. Kunaendaje?
3: I think Martha decided she doesn't want to be to hang on to Gachagua, and she wants to cut out her own space. And you've seen her doing her own rallies as PLP. She came to Nyeri. I saw her in Meru. She's doing her thing. PNU, Munya, is doing his own thing. But then Munya is also very clear. He's not running for president. He's running for governor of Meru. So his politics tends to be a bit limited to
2: the region.
3: To the region or to the county that he's running for. You have JB Muturi. I don't actually know what he's running for, but he's a party leader of DP. You have Eugene Wamalwa. I don't know what happened to him. He disappeared. Then we have Kalonzo, who Kalonzo is struggling to sustain his brand because he believes, and he's right, he's the longest serving opposition leader we have right now. And since Raila is not there anymore, opposition should rally around him. But he doesn't seem to be doing anything about it. He just expects that it's going to fall in place. And then he's one of the people who is hoping that Gachagua is going to do the right thing and support him. Because he's thinking, you just came to opposition.
2: Thinking that Gachagua is going to do the right thing is crazy.
3: You just came to opposition the other day, so really, you can't come and lead us.
2: Okay.
3: But you're a good mobilizer. You know that thing of, you're a good mobilizer, we can use you. Just mobilize your people to my side, and then we find you something to do. Which is quite naive to imagine that Gachagua is going to do that. And he says it. I don't even know why people don't take him seriously. He keeps asking, I can't do all his work. And then you guys think I'm going to bring you. I need to see you also doing some work. So the opposition right now, unfortunately even for us, Matiang'i, and I like it, but it's also because I say I'm making noise. I take credit for it. I say I'm making noise about it. Said, boss, I don't even see you in red. Say, we're in red. I don't see you doing your own thing. Say, doing his own thing. So now I'm telling him, can you cut yourself away from Gachagua? I hope he's going to do it.
1: Does he have the mass appeal? Having served under President Uhuru Kenyatta, there's reasons why Uhuru picked him.
3: Yes.
1: To, you know, be the, you know, party candidate, much as, all of this, the procedure was not followed. But we'll get to, you know, Uhuru and the party. Is Jubilee Uhuru? Is Uhuru, you know, which
3: actually,
1: is
3: right
1: the
3: now,
1: distinction
3: the fight
1: in that?
3: We're having is to make sure Jubilee is not Uhuru. Because if Jubilee is Uhuru, then it means that the day Uhuru retires,
1: the party ceases
3: to exist.
1: Is
3: done. And that's what I'm fighting against.
2: It can't be that we... It's going to be an ODM situation.
3: Yes, it can't be that our party is pegged on Uhuru and the day he stops doing siasa, we're done. But I mean, we have to have a continuity program. And if the continuity is Matiang'i, good enough. But Matiang'i then needs to step out of the shadow because it's also going to start. And that's why the process is so important. If the process looks like it was not done right, then he's not going to be able to protect himself from looking like a Uhuru project. You are put here by Uhuru. And not everybody agrees with Uhuru. Some of us get very disappointed about how 2022 went and the leadership Uhuru gave us in 2022. So we will start getting that feeling of, do we really want to be led by somebody who might do to us what Uhuru did to us in 2022? You know, and that's a question. That's a very live question.
2: Also remembering that a lot of people that voted for William Ruto, we don't vote for people as much as we vote against. They were voting against Uhuru, not necessarily for William Ruto. So that's, is that a constituency that you also want?
3: And I also remind people that William Ruto was in Jubilee until 2022. And he was a member of Jubilee, was a deputy party leader of Jubilee. A lot of the people in UDA were in Jubilee. So and then, you know, people don't also appreciate that Jubilee is the third largest parliamentary party in Kenya today. There's also been a failure in our leadership in leveraging that. We have 28 members of parliament, we have a senator, we have, and they're actually national. And that's why this one-term, two-term conversation must be held within Jubilee. Because you see, we are assuming that because I come from Mount Kenya and we are one-term, everybody in Jubilee is one-term. You will find members of parliament from Northeastern, for example, who are very two-term.
2: Yeah.
3: And they're in Jubilee. Mm. Are you saying that they are not part of the party?
4: Mm.
3: So when I'm trying to force us as a party to have a conversation as a party, it includes stuff like that. We have taken a posture that we are all anti-government. Mm. But somebody in government tells you, but you gave us three ministers. Yeah. You gave us a bunch of PSs. So in this government, tuko na watu yenu.
2: Yeah.
3: Na mnasema hamko kwa serikali. And then you have a situation where you have a bunch of members of parliament elected on our party, Kwenya, Irene, in Nakuru, Kwenya, in Kinango, who are hanging around with government. Mm. So the question becomes, so did they stop being members of Jubilee?
2: Right.
3: If they didn't, do we have an arrangement? And that's it. We need to sit as a party and agree we are one term as a party across the board in the whole country, not in sections of the country. Because Jubilee doesn't belong to a particular part of the country.
4: Mm-hmm.
3: If you're going to be one term, then you need to go and convince guys of Garissa, where Shuria has been elected as a member of parliament of Jubilee, why they should be one term.
2: Yes.
3: Or Shuria is going to come and convince us in Mount Kenya why we should be two-term.
2: Yeah.
3: But we can't be everywhere.
2: At Tutapaswam Samba.
3: Yes.
2: All this is reading, like, to me, is the fact that political parties, and we've said this on this show so many times, in Kenya are just, you know, it's what you use to get
3: vehicles.
2: You just use it to get to the ballot, and then after that, it's oh well. And I can see that you're trying to push for something structural, something consistent. It seems like the more uphill task.
3: It is an uphill task. I mean, even I admit. It's, fortunately, I have time on my hands, so I can...
2: You have time.
3: I have time on my hands in that at this moment in time, as I said, I don't have to make a political decision right now. I can actually challenge where I am and do everything I can. Let me wacha nishindwe. Wacha niseme enyewe nilijaribu nikashindwa. Unlike a lot of my colleagues, former colleagues in the 12th parliament who are members of Jubilee who've left. Why? Because they don't see us going anywhere. Me, I'm like, boss, see, the reason you're not going anywhere is because people are leaving. See, we first try and stay, challenge,
2: right,
3: tushindwe, tutoke, tuseme enyewe.
2: Just before you ask Felaris, I know it's because I was asking it about it being an uphill task, because I was like, you know what, just do a comparison, because you're privy to these things of the way, for example, UDA operates versus ODM and Jubilee. We have to be honest with ourselves. There's something they're doing right in that camp. Like, walk me through those differences that work or seem to work from the outside looking in UDA.
3: What UDA has done, UDA has created a party structure. Same thing ODM had done for quite a while.
2: Right.
3: You have a structure that starts at polling center level, 20 people going up. So when you're making a decision, you have a structure that takes the information down. If you, now you're a ruling party and you want to say we are doing well, you create content at the center, maybe at Itumbi's office, and then you push it down. And there's actually a channel that takes it to the guy at the grassroots. We don't have that in Jubilee.
2: Iwiki tuna push affordable housing, for example.
3: They have a structure.
2: How many houses
3: that moves it down. ODM, because I was in ODM at some point, had a very strong grassroots-based structure.
2: Okay.
3: So did KANU. Jubilee, for some reason, I think because we came together as a URP TNA thing in 2013, and then Jubilee to get re-elected in 2017, have never really invested in the grassroots
4: kind of
3: structure. And that is why they are upset when a mere member questions them. But in ODM, a member can do this. You know, in UDA, you can actually have this structure. But then now UDA is in government, so government intimidates you into silence. When Jubilee was in government, it would have intimidated. In fact, I would most probably have been called a long time ago. Fortunately, now we are not in government, so we can actually ask these questions and force this conversation. And as I said, we will force the conversation to Shindwe, then it will actually be public that this party is not democratic. Then now we can have that conversation as well.
1: I'm curious. 14 months is not a long time. Time is moving fast.
3: Yes.
1: So you've picked this battle and said, this is the hill that I want to die on first before anything else. So let's fast forward to a time where your prayers are not answered by the party and you have to make a decision. We've seen Sifuna being pressured to make a decision for him to decide where it is. Is he still within ODM? Is he with Linda Mwananchi? Is Linda Mwananchi a party? What does that look like for Ngunjiri? If within Jubilee, your requests, prayers are not answered, are you still going to run on a Jubilee ticket, or are you going to pick another party too, because you've not painted the rosiest picture of Jubilee.
3: And what I've painted is a real picture of Jubilee. In our current constitution that was passed last year,
2: right,
3: after an NDC we had in race course, our current constitution says that by 1 year to the next election, we're supposed to have an NDC.
1: Okay.
3: So one way or the other, by August this year, we're supposed to have an NDC. By August this year, that NDC is supposed to determine who the leadership of the party is now, factually. In fact, when I did the meeting with the party leadership 2 weeks ago on my issues, they were suggesting that the leaders we have putting in ORPP are temporary. Because even they, Matiang'i as a deputy party leader, Kioni as a deputy party leader, are supposed to be appointed by the NDC, not by the party leader. The party leader can do it temporarily when there's a vacancy. But the NDC is a governing body of the party. We're supposed to have this NDC by August. Part of what I'm going to be pushing for is that NDC by August. If we don't have the NDC by August, then really we are hakuna pale tunaenda kama chama. Sasa hapo naweza keti chini na timu yangu, I tell them now, guys, this one is not going anywhere. We go. But I want to believe, I don't want to do the normal thing of walking away just because something has become hard.
2: Right.
3: Let me walk away with a reason. That we, nikikuja hapa, the next time you call me on Fixing the Nation and you ask me, Gunjiri, you left, I will be able to break it down for you in very simple terms.
2: Reasons
3: this
2: why
3: is
2: you
3: the
2: left.
3: Reason. A lot of people who left parties, if you ask them why they left, can't.
2: Ni vibes tu, sikuwa najisikia.
3: Hii kitu hii chama vile niliona, yuko inaena poa.
2: Damu yangu na yake hazikuwa zinasikizana.
3: It was uphill. You see that idea? This party was uphill. Why, who says uphill is something we run away from?
2: Right.
3: Nobody gets, you don't get here by running away from uphill. You guys got here very early in the morning.
2: Yeah.
3: If you had an easy way, you'd have taken the easy way. But the reason, we must get used to doing the hard work to take care of our parties. Or they still continue being owned by individuals and they make decisions the way they want.
1: I'll throw a spanner your way, even as we look at the feedback, because we have plenty of it. Everybody always has a plan B. If this career of mine doesn't work out, I'm going to become a musician. If this career of mine doesn't work out, I'm going to go and maybe become, I don't know, a painter. If Jubilee doesn't work out, where are we moving?
3: The advantage of 14 months and the advantage of having been in office and the advantage that I still have a brand that allows you guys to call me to come and speak is that you have options. You can run as independent. You can go to another party. You can transfer. You know,
1: you're
3: not team yako in a sink. You can transfer. But I'm at this moment in time, I want to believe that our team is not dead.
1: Okay.
3: Some people think it is. Some people have left. But I want to believe. And how we would prove to Kenyans that the party is not dead is when we prove to them that we are willing to do the hard work and make the right decisions. And the people we are appointing, there's a process. You're able to say, by the way, for example, one of the challenges that we have, a lot of the new members who have been proposed to be leaders, officials, were not even in Jubilee in 2022. One guy ran on PNU. The new Secretary General ran on ODM. The chairman ran on UDA. So I'm like, out of 7 million people. Out of 7 million people, you could get members who have been in the party long enough to
2: at
3: take
2: least 3 years, anyway. Kidogo. Oh, I feel you. Thank you so much, Ngunjiri. Thank you so much. That's former Nyeri Town MP Ngunjiri Wambugu on what is happening within Jubilee and his challenge of the appointment of new party officials. Let's look at some of your feedback now, and I think we'll actually keep it even away from the conversation because I think we've covered most of that, and take a quick look at the roads. In the next hour, actually the next 40 minutes, we'll be speaking to Nairobi Women Rep Esther Pasaris. But looking at your feedback on YouTube, Kate Kago is saying there's no public transport in Karatina, Marwa, Nyeri, Tunanyuki, all routes all the way up to Mwega, whether it's a matatu or a boda boda. So essentially, it seems there is a silent ghost load. This was not announced by matatu operators or by SACCO officials. This one was just necessity to medicide, which is probably coming from a feeling of betrayal after Friday's press conference. Hey, but mambo ni mengi. Those other updates on the roads, including on Thika Road, saying Thika Road seems to be okay. One of the fixers had said from the CBD coming towards Thika Road, things are looking good. She edit says, Nani anajua wayaki wekoaje na Ngong Road? Let us know. John Mwangi is asking about Thika Road. And of course, we have updated you, at least from the CBD towards Thika Road, seems to be okay. But those on Thika Road are saying getting matatus is quite hectic. And then user UNY says Nairobi CBD is quite peaceful at the moment, nothing much going on. Mm-hmm. Alafu, the nation is calm, that's according to Don Army Jr. And then other people are saying, you know what, it seems a bit quiet, but hakuna matatu in Meru. This is Evelyn Mwangi saying, Meru hakuna matatu na lori, just personal vehicles. A lori is also on strike. Low key.
1: You know, it's just a spot check across the country. Let us know and send pictures, by the way, if you have them, or videos. Yes. It would really help just to make sense of what is going on. Kama uko kwa stage mahali, that would also help us. And if you're an operator within that and, you know, you have some, I don't know, some updates from fellow operators, it would also help if we got those.
2: Yeah. Watu wa Nakuru, Leo, sorry, Grace Gitao had asked, no, Kevin had asked, I was Nakuru. Leo Pro tells her, mambo iko sawa, cars are still on the road. So yeah, continue updating us what's happening. And then watu wakiuliza kama kuna maandamano, I'm seeing other people saying, maandamano mtu draw from 9 a.m., which is very true.
1: That
2: yeah,
1: is so
2: you
1: true.
2: Yeah, you can never know very early in the morning. But let's transition on to our next conversation now with Nairobi Women Rep Esther Pasaris. We'll be talking about the femicide crisis in Kenya. Good morning, Esther.
4: Good morning.
1: Good morning.
2: Good to have you in studio. Lovely.
4: Thank you. My mother's happy.
2: Yeah.
4: She loves your show.
2: Oh,
4: she,
2: amazing.
4: Absolutely. This is one show she never misses.
2: Oh.
4: And today I called her, I said, Mom, I'm in your show. Fascination. I said, yeah.
2: Amazing.
4: So you got a fan there. She never misses your show. She loves it.
2: Mama Esther.
5: Hi.
2: Let's start off our conversation with our quote of the day. Phalaris will share the quote. You can say if it speaks to you, if you agree or disagree.
1: Okay. Today's quote is a West African proverb, and it says, the canoe does not know who is king. When it turns over, everyone gets wet. The canoe does not know who is king. When it turns over, everyone gets wet. How does that speak to you?
4: Yeah, I mean, it's true. You know, if I relate it to our nation, if we don't manage the nation well, then what's going to happen is we're all going to hurt. And it goes from the leadership to the citizens, Yeah, it's everybody, if a house is on fire, you still don't start arguing about how you're going to put out the fire.
1: Correct.
4: You all work together to save the house or to save the people in the house.
1: I like that. And it's a good place to begin our conversation today, because our house is on fire, but there's people who do not see where the fire is. And I'll just speak to numbers, because we're here to speak matters femicide. And also today, being International Missing Children's Day, we'll also speak to those numbers, because that is a matter of national concern. And when I say the house is on fire, that is where the fire is. So femicide numbers look like this. 220 women and girls documented killed in Kenya in 2025 alone. And this is according to the femicide report. 121 killed in just the first 3 months of last year. That's the first quarter. Then 1,069 women killed between 2016 and 2025. That's in the last decade or so. And 40% of these perpetrators are husbands, according again to the same report. And 8 cases are reported nationally per week. And this is, according to Amnesty International, nearly one woman is killed every day. The house is on fire. And the question here being, I mean, you've been at the front lines of, speaking to it, but there's also sentiment around, there's not enough. We are not doing enough. Esther and the women that are elected to represent women's issues in the house are not doing enough.
4: Yeah. Okay, so first of all, I mean, for me, my heart goes out to all the women. I pray for all the women who lost their lives so brutally. You didn't come into this world to die so badly. There have been children who've been defiled. 5 months is the smallest child that we have in our country that was defiled. And 85 is the oldest woman. They were even raping grandmas. Thugs would go and rape a grandma because they felt that if they rape a woman who's not sexually active, then what will happen is the police won't catch them. So they would actually target them. Then you have a situation where PWDs are targeted because they say that, the way that PWD would be screaming, or mentally challenged child would be screaming, is exciting. So they would actually target mentally challenged people. So we have a society right now, we're probably 60 million people in Kenya. We'll see what the census will say. We're about 60 million people. Now, when you have a growing population, you obviously... there's no society that can wipe out criminal elements. it's nature. As human beings, we have two sides to us. We have the good side and we have the evil side. And where we land depends on what we feed. So if you're a person who's feeding yourself with pornography, child pornography on a daily basis, you are going to be a pedophile targeting children in your neighborhood. Mm-hmm. So we have a population, and that means we're going to have criminal elements. Will we ever reach a point where it's zero? Yes, when we get to heaven. Mm-hmm. But right now on earth, it's impossible. You know, it will be lying to you to say, oh, elect me, and I will make sure. I saw some promises that, oh, we will make sure that this doesn't happen. They're not doing enough. I'll tell you, every leader feels just the way the citizen that elected us feels. So we're not different from you. And sometimes when I post something and I say, I'm heartbroken. Now, just yesterday, we had an ODM rally in Dandora. Mm-hmm. One of my young captains was attacked, her phone robbed, and raped. Mm-hmm. Yesterday in the evening. And then knifed as well. So who are these people who did this? They're Kenyans, mm-hmm. all right? Young Kenyans, mm-hmm. what are they under? Influence of drugs, alcohol, or just domineering? So they feel they can take down a woman. And then they steal her phone. And you know, we have lost our morality as citizens. It's gone, all right? So where is this crisis coming from and how do we fix it, mm-hmm. right?
2: We'll get into the question of where is the crisis coming from and how do we fix it. I feel like there's one half that can be addressed mm-hmm. from legislation. The other half needs a lot more. And because we don't have too much time, I want to get to know, as Women Rep for Nairobi, mm-hmm. what you've done around this. You represent the people of Nairobi. Mm-hmm. You sit in parliament. What have you done to ensure that this femicide crisis does not, one, is either put to a stop? We can't get to zero, like you said, that's utopian, but the numbers are incredibly ridiculous, and we see a massive gap in legislation from the women in parliament and from yourself.
4: Yeah, okay, so I'll tell you what, for me, I came in 2017, mm-hmm. and of course I was aware that there was gender-based violence was there. Mm-hmm. I was in the forefront with My Dress, My Choice. Mm-hmm. Okay, I was not an elected leader when I did My Dress, My Choice. Mm-hmm. So I understood. It's the way we dress. It's the way we walk. It's the way we look. Somebody feels that you can be a target. Mm-hmm. So we started now, as Women Representative, I have a fund called the National Government Affirmative Action Fund. Mm-hmm. The laws were already in place. And if there's one law, I want to change is bailable. But that's constitutional. Mm-hmm. Everybody now, we adopted the Bill of Rights, mm-hmm. so that means everybody can be bailed. Right. For me, I mean, the Kilimani case, it is so obvious. You know that this is the person who killed. Mm-hmm. Why should he get bail? Mm-hmm. So we need GBV courts, all right? But for me as a person and with my team from GAF, we decided we're going to build a safe space. We went benchmarking. We saw houses turned into safe spaces. Mm-hmm. But then we realized that we need something even bigger. You know, we've built a 150-room safe house in Nairobi. It's not really a safe house. It's a wellness center, a shelter, where you can do something more for the victim. All right, mm-hmm. because we do so much for the perpetrator. He goes to prison, mm-hmm. he gets food, he gets medical, and he gets education, mm-hmm. right? And he might even get out, all right? And here you have the survivor who is struggling even to get the fare to appear in her many court cases. So we need GBV courts, all right? Can we do it? I mean, right now, I think CDF is talking mm-hmm. with the government about GBV courts.
2: Yeah.
4: But more than that, we also need to stop the bailing, the easy bail, and we find men of power and then weak cases. Mm-hmm. The DCI and the team have mm-hmm. to do stronger cases. They're having very weak cases. Mm-hmm. So if you have the law and you're not getting your case to be strong, maybe because of financial motivation mm-hmm. or maybe because you're just not interested or you're overwhelmed. Mm-hmm. We have a case of a girl in Abigail who was killed in Mwiki. They didn't have the substance that they need to do the forensic, mm-hmm. and the person who they suspect is out. And I mean, we have so many cases. I get frustrated. All right. Mm-hmm. So now for intervention,
2: mm-hmm. yeah,
4: I want the SGBV unit. We've created units also in the police stations, mm-hmm. which we've had a challenge.
2: Yes.
4: We've had a challenge. We've tried to see how we can get 1195. For me, mm-hmm. 999 mm-hmm. should work. Mm-hmm. I call it. I get frustrated. Mm-hmm. It's not working properly. We need to have emergency backups so mm-hmm. that you can be able to catch a perpetrator. India had a lot of criminal rape, mm-hmm. and India did something about it. You have a button. They're trying. With their population, they really did a lot. Mm. So do we have to declare it? Yes, because when you rape, defile, and have femicide, you have to have a place to go. We need counseling. You know, counseling was not an African thing. Talking about your problems was not an African thing. Mm-hmm. You go to the church, you saw Mweni, the one who lost her arms. She went to the church, she went to her family, everybody told her, keep your marriage going. Mm. So how do you get somebody who has children to live a marriage that is providing everything? So we have to have counseling. And I hope that we could spend a lot more time on the media looking at how we can offer this, because I see counseling is offered online.
2: Mm. True.
4: So for me, interventions would be providing a safe space and then empowerment. So we have this safe house. By the time I finished my term, we had just gotten the land. And when we got the land, we have to work with the counties. Most women reps struggled to getting land. Mm-hmm. When we finally got the land with Nkananu, Governor Nkananu came in and gave us the land. We started the project. We obviously had a lot of issues on the contract because of topography and all manner of things. Things can go wrong and can delay. Mm-hmm. But I've actually engaged the president, and he gave us $100 million as women leaders to go out and sensitize people on femicide. Mm-hmm. It's not enough. Mm-hmm. He did promise he was going to visit the safe house. We need it to be completed. Nairobi County always says they don't have enough money. We need it operationalized. Mm-hmm. We need an integrated system from call center all the way to empowerment.
2: Mm-hmm. All right, so I'll be honest, and we'll take a really short break and come back after this. A lot of these, and a safe house is incredibly important, but your essential work in Parliament is to legislate, to oversight, and of course to represent the people of Nairobi. Legislation is incredibly low-hanging fruit. We'll talk about that, why there's gaps there. I don't know if there's any legislation, to the best of my knowledge, if there's any legislation that you've brought to the House around femicide. We've been pushing and seeing, even the Nancy Barraza-led caucus was saying, you know what, this needs to be a distinct crime from homicide. What are we doing about that, and why haven't we seen you push legislation about this? We'll also talk about the gender-based violence pyramid, but we'll come back to that in just a minute. Hashtag is Fixing the Nation NTV. We're back with Esther Pasaris, Women Rep, Nairobi.
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7: As we first became popular, this kind of popular, 99, 2000, one of the things I think created such a huge Arsenal base was the fact that Arsenal was the one team that was Africanized. So
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7: So you had Kanu, you had Christopher Rea, you had Sylvain Viltord, you had Thierry Henry, you had Patrick Vieira, you had Laurent Etamemaya. 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And since then, I think it's just ridiculous. The only other team that can have something similar would be Manchester United.
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7: Yes, they do. Like you said, they own the streets. 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Because I don't know how long is that generation. Is that generation
8: 30 years.
7: 30 years.
8: Yeah.
7: So it's the first time in a generation.
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1: It's 0769-590-762. That's 0769-590-762. Tell us who you are, where you are, how you're fixing the nation, what needs to be done to fix the nation, what's working and what's not working. Mm. We're getting back into our conversation with Esther Pasaris, women rep for Nairobi. And just before we went on the break, my question was essentially from a legislation perspective, what have you done for to end or put a stop to the femicide crisis in Kenya?
2: Okay, so I've raised a lot of motions and statements and questions in the floor of the House. That's what we do as legislation. Mm-hmm. But when you say that's our job, legislation, budget approval oversight. Mm-hmm. As women reps, we also have a fund, mm-hmm. and our fund is supposed to provide solutions as well. Mm-hmm. So in that respect, we're doing something in terms of the SGBV houses. And mm-hmm. the shelter and the coordinated effort. And I hope that the president will finally visit and understand the importance of getting Nairobi one. When we had COVID, a lot of people were harmed in their houses and they had nowhere to go. But now, when it comes to law is not very easy. First of all, if it's a money bill, it'll be shot down almost immediately. So you can be a legislator, but you can never bring a legislation. But there's one legislation that I really hope I can bring back again, sextortion. Okay, sextortion is another form of sexual gender-based violence, mm-hmm. all right? I brought the bill, but when we reached the end, the recommendations from the government bodies, you know, Kenya Law Reports and the Attorney General, was that it's all captured in the sexual offences amendments. Yeah. So you see, I wanted to single it out, just like now somebody wants to single it out as femicide. Mm-hmm. They will find that they might hit the bottleneck, that you cannot just enrich the one law that you have, rather than have many, many laws hanging. Right. But if you have a law on its own, it's good because it gets a budget, right?
1: Can I ask, I'll be honest with you, and the sextortion bill does have merit. However, like you said, yeah, the pushback was that all the things that are in the sextortion bill are covered already in the Sexual Offences Act.
2: We made some amendments.
1: But essentially, who better to push legislation on femicide than a woman rep? And it could be any of the 47, or it could be Esther Pasaris. And I'll say this because, again, I don't see anyone else doing it. Literally, the work is in the name, women rep. Mm. So why not any legislation against femicide? When the Nancy Barraza Task Force says, let's have this as a separate crime, why aren't you the one pushing legislation? And I'll say this, making law is difficult, but you have pushed this extortion bill. You have pushed a bill about protesting. So clearly it's not from a lack of ability. Mm.
2: Yeah, because you see, even when I pushed the bill on a public order bill, it was again to deal with SGBV. When we have disorder in the county or in the cities, we have a lot of GBV. A lot of GBV. When there's crowds and there's push and pull, there's a lot of rape going on in the background. So all these demonstrations that you're seeing, I wanted public order, because if you don't have order, then you also have rape and sexual gender-based violence. So the thing is, let me tell you...
1: I'll say that's reaching. I'll just be very honest. That's massive, massive reaching. If you wanted to legislate against SGBV, you can very clearly, easily legislate against SGBV. Protesters and the timing of your bill about public protests. Order coming off on the back of protests, it speaks to wanting to keep people in line and keep people in check. There are laws that protect protesters and keep them safe, and it's the police who are meant to do that work. So if you want to legislate against SGBV, you can push a legislation against femicide.
2: Okay, so tell me, right now we're doing amendments on the sexual offences bill, mm-hmm. including the femicide. We came up with amendments in the tea sector, in the agriculture sector, mm-hmm. in the sporting sector. We came up with amendments in education, because sex for grades, mm-hmm. all right? We came up with sex for services, sex for promotions. Mm-hmm. So all those amendments are covered. So if you say, why, if you're not doing something, we've done some amendments. Now, when you talk about femicide on its own, you know, there is a law. When you murder someone, it's covered in the penal code. You are charged with murder. So there is a law. The question is now, how do we stop people from doing that? Do we build more churches, more mosques, more temples? We

0: obviously have them, but it's not working. We need to have a way to capture our children from the school, to teach them how to respect girls, to teach them how what is decent, what is indecent. And as I said, we know we have to talk about it. You know, what makes America? Somebody once said to me, do you think America has no problems? America has problems. They've got people who are starving. They've got people who are raped. They've got people who are on drugs. They've got people with mental health. But what makes America thrive or survive with all these problems, right? Strong laws, strong structures, budgets, but more than that, talking. Even you, as you're talking here, all these talk shows are good because they educate people. But I don't know what is happening. We need to have barazas on the ground to talk to people. We need he for she.
1: But we're now, when you talk about our work, as we're holding conversations, that is our work. Yes. We are journalists. Mm. That is quite literally our job. Mm. Yours, again, to legislate, to represent, and to oversight.
0: Tell me something. All these people who've killed their wives, their girlfriends, their daughters, all these people who've killed, is there no law? If there is a law, that's why we're arresting them.
1: So the Baraza task force was wrong.
0: There is a law.
1: The Baraza task force was wrong in saying that femicide needs to be identified as a separate crime from homicide.
0: By the way, the Baraza was the president realizing, because us as women reps, we went to have a session with the president and we told him we have a problem. He gave us $100 million for us to go and sensitize the people on reducing femicide. Talk about it. Talk about what's going on. Don't stay in a marriage that is not working, where you're battered. So the president was engaged by the women leaders, KWOPA and County 47. So we engaged him. The Baraza Commission was formed. The task force was formed. She toured all the safe houses. She talked to people. She's asking for $50 billion, as you said. Mm-hmm. At the end of the day, these are all positive steps by the structures of government. But will they happen fast enough? Today, a woman might die.
2: I want us to come back to Nancy Baraza, because the work she did, her and the task force, they did very important work.
0: Yes,
2: they traversed across this country, speaking to women and girls, identifying the issues, and they put down certain recommendations. Last week, about 5 days ago, we saw FIDA and a number of lobbyists come out and say that there's been no implementation of any of the recommendations from the from the task force, which is very wanting, because this is something that the women representatives, who are actually supposed to be speaking for the women, ought to be pushing for full implementation of that report. That's one, and that's what Mariam is pushing towards. Second is the ring fencing of this fund. If you're going to save 50 billion shillings to manage and deal with GBV in this country, is too much. I'm sorry. I call BS, because we're using similar amounts to host people in State House. We're using same amounts of money to traverse across this country, campaigning all in the name of empowerment. How much money has been dished out in the name of empowerment? I'm not saying two things cannot happen at the same time, but to come out and say 50 billion shillings is too much to allocate.
0: Let me tell you, I wish we had 50 billion. I really wish we had billion. But the thing is, you see, government has so many other things. So you have to find the balance. For me, let's start, let's implement, give us 10 billion. Let's start, do something. Then move on to 20 billion. I don't know how much. Do you know, we're going to come up with a finance bill to try and raise money. Mm-hmm. Everybody's going to say no. And then you're going to say, we need 50 billion for SGBV. So at the end of the day, it's a balancing act. Do you have children?
2: No.
0: Okay. So if a woman has a child, mm-hmm. and the child says, Mom, I want a PlayStation, the latest PlayStation with these games, mm-hmm. the mother will look at her budget and say, no, I cannot buy you the PlayStation. Mm-hmm. I'll buy you something else. Mm-hmm. So at the end of the day, government is the same. They have to have a balancing act. So the fact that our president has actually listened to the women leaders, mm-hmm. made sure that he gave us the money to go out and sensitize people on GBV, got a task force put together. For me, these are gains that I celebrate. Now we're coming up with a new budget. We're coming up with raising money. And I really know that there will be money for GBV. But we've also got money that we want to compensate all the people that have died in post-election violence. Right now, with the fuel crisis, there's going to be huge amounts of money in billions that is required to stabilize the country and to make sure that everybody... So for me, it's a balancing act, but I know at the core of the president's heart, this issue of GBV is there, and it's at the core of every woman leader. But I want to correct something here. Mm-hmm. In legislation right now in the parliament, we've got about 93 women, mm-hmm. but we have over 200 men. Mm-hmm. So these men, actually 300, these men cannot be left out. It's not a woman issue. Mm-hmm. And the way we're going to win this is if the men also take responsibility. The president's a man, and he's taken charge. And for me, all those male legislators also have mothers, daughters, and wives. So what we need is a collective action, not gender. It is not a woman issue. It is a societal issue. It is a leadership issue. And the way we're going to win this is when we have more men coming out and saying enough is enough.
1: I agree with you that it's a society issue, but I'll also be honest and say that it is you and the women in parliament that have let the women of Kenya down. Because it would be a very different fight if I saw a push, and a very serious one, from the legislators, including yourself, the women in parliament, saying, I have pushed this bill before parliament. I am asking for expedited trials when it comes to femicide. I'm asking for femicide to be categorized as a separate crime. I have put together the law. I have lobbied, and these people are not voting. I need your help as Kenyans. That would be a very different case. But this is just, it's saying, oh, let the men come onto the table. Essentially, these are women's lives. Every day we're losing them. And we can go soft and talk about the after, what happens, safe houses and etc. But unless we are very, very, very determined and we push the legislation and we do the work from parliament, I don't think we're getting anywhere.
0: Yep.
1: And
0: we have legislation.
1: No.
0: We have budgets. We have oversight. But let me tell you, even if I put a legislation, right? If the DCI does not do his investigation correctly, right? He'll be oversight by the same parliament.
1: Yeah.
0: All right? And we are doing that. So at the end of the day,
1: but
0: for me,
1: the DCI isn't doing their job correctly.
0: Yes, exactly.
1: So
0: I mean,
1: then
0: but
1: the,
0: no, hold
1: I,
0: on. It's a win. Look, you know what? I like to look at a glass, not as half empty, as half full, because I always like to look at the positive gains. Because can you imagine if I wake up every single day and all I see and hear and breathe is negative? I look at Kenya and I'm proud about what we've achieved up to now. Come on, let's breathe the goodness of this country. But I keep saying that if we are only going to be stuck on reverse, we will never go forward. Let us work together. And when you sit there and you're a young lady, and I hope that one day you may maybe decide to take political leadership and do your part. You're already doing your part in fixing the nation on this table. I told you my mom loves your show, and you're doing good conversations, and I'm proud of you. But do not be pessimistic. Do not hold your country on the negative from Monday to Friday. Hold your country on the positive. When you're fixing the nation, can you also celebrate the nation? The nation has some good things.
2: Sorry, let me just cut you there, Esther, because here is, we've been very clear about what we're discussing, which is femicide fed by facts and figures, and this does not take away from celebrating things that are working well in this country.
1: Yeah.
2: If anything, if you watch this show, you will know very well we are very balanced in our approach. If something is working, we will give it a thumbs up. If it is not working, then it is our mandate and our job to call it out. And we're here calling out the representation of women that sits in parliament that is very quick to raise bills that, you know, benefit whatever politicking of the day is.
1: Yeah.
2: But when we're here sitting and talking about femicide, Nancy Barasa spent time putting together this report. Lobbyists, FIDA, have come out and said there's been no push to implement even one part of that report. It speaks to where the priorities are. We might call it orange or blue. It is as clear as day and night that the priorities of the women that sit in parliament is not to implement that report. If even one thing Esther had said, you know what, there's this report, because what you've painted here is a picture of people working in silos. You are pushing your own agenda. Everybody is pushing their own agenda and coming out and saying, you know how many women I'm supporting. But there's a national team that was put together to come and represent the needs and interests of all the women that are in this country. So that is what we're speaking to. If it was a situation of the collective of women representatives that sit in parliament that came out and said, guys, there's this report, can we please push for the implementation of one, two, three things? We'd be here having a very different conversation.
1: Yeah. We'd be saying, where can we help you, Esther?
2: We're like, where can
1: what
2: we
1: can
2: help
1: we do?
0: So what we need right now is we need the president to declare it a national disaster so the budget is not negotiable. And if he does that, right, then, and I believe that's the right way to go. But even when we do that and we create all the structures, mm-hmm. we still need a societal change. But one thing, if we make sure that every perpetrator, we don't want to reach a situation like in Abigail's case, we didn't have reagents, mm-hmm. and then the courts say you can't hold him for more than 3 weeks, mm-hmm. so the guy is released. And then what happens? We also need more personnel. Mm-hmm. We need investigators that just deal with GBV.
2: Yeah.
0: There's a lot that needs to be done. For me, it cannot save the lady that we lost yesterday,
2: yeah.
0: the lady that we've lost today. Mm-hmm. But as we move forward, mm-hmm. we need to do more. Absolutely, I agree. But at the end of the day, we have the legislation.
2: Yeah.
0: Now, if because it's becoming a crisis, I mean, my little girl yesterday getting raped because somebody wants to steal, you steal the phone, you rape the person. Those are youth that are behaving this way. Mm-hmm. We say, and that's why I'm saying empowerment is also good. But mm-hmm. if we give this youth a job, something to earn, will it stop his character because he's already tasted rape? We have serial rapists. We need to deal with the forensic lab. The forensic lab has to be so efficient because we've got files collected like this with specimen that they're doing nothing about. So is the national disaster and the budget to deal with all the forensics is stakeouts so that the police can actually stake out in areas where there's rape, is knowing if the call centers, we've got call, I'm so annoyed with all the call centers we have, but I'm happy that at the end of the day, there were people who were survivors, like Wangu Kanja, who came up with a call center because she was frustrated. She did her part.
2: Mm.
0: So what we need is an integrated data collection system. We need to deal with the forensics of all the rape victims. We need to be able to, you look at America, they're solving cases that were 30, 40 years and finding people were jailed because they were innocent, or he wasn't the murderer, or he was the rapist. So we need to build those structures. America is over 300 years. Mm. They have been able to build those structures over the years. Kenya is going to get there. But while we're trying to get there, I know that there will be lives lost. So what we need is for us to talk to each other. There are men who go and brag in the bar that, oh, we raped this girl. Be your sister's keeper. Mm. Get that person arrested. Record that person. Take the person to the courts. But then when you take the person and report, will he bribe his way out? I'm dealing with a DCI officer who killed his wife, all right? And he's out on bail. I mean, it's frustrating. But I know that the steps that we are taking as leaders, not necessarily women leaders, it is not more sensitive. It should not be more sensitive because we're women. It should be sensitive because we're all representatives of the people. And it is a sensitive issue. So for me, if the president declares it a national disaster, visits my safe house, and he said he's going to give me the time, look at the holistic approach from educating the public, to creating the structures, to getting the data, to educating our children. If we have less, but for me, there's nothing worse. When I think of Abigail's mom, there's nothing worse than knowing that your daughter's killer rapist is walking out there and has not been arrested. So for me, the DCI needs more resources, more investigators, but if it's a national disaster, he will have a desk to just deal with GBV. We need GBV courts. I mean, whoever killed...
1: we do have SGBV courts, but yeah, maybe
0: but
1: more.
0: We need more and more efficient. Mm-hmm. You know, if we can do a presidential petition in the short period of time, mm-hmm. we can do a GBV case. Whoever killed Rachel, mm-hmm. all right, mm-hmm. the Lisa's victim,
1: yeah.
0: he should be arrested and thrown in.
1: You know, I'm still thinking, like, again, who allocates these budgets? It's the
0: budget
1: parliament.
0: Committee.
1: Yes, a budget committee, yes, but you sit in parliament
0: yes.
1: where regardless of where you are, you still have input into what goes where.
0: We can make the inputs, but at the end of the day, the budget will pass. The finance bill will pass. There are certain sentiments that we have, but it's the majority wins. All right.
2: The 100 million that was given, just yes. accountability. Mm. How was it spent?
0: Okay, all of us. We all had different events in our various counties
2: mm-hmm.
0: and
2: is
0: constituencies.
2: Is this across all the counties in the country?
0: It was all the women leaders were given. Oh, it was $1 million, by the way. It was $1 million. So
2: just $1 million.
0: Yeah.
2: I mean, 100 million shillings. Okay, how was
0: it? It was $1 million for every woman leader.
2: Okay.
0: Roughly 1.2 million.
2: Okay.
0: So you have, look at my Nairobi. I had 1.2. So what we did is we had a walk, we had a talk, and we had we made a movie, a documentary, or we sponsored a movie. Everybody did something, but it's not enough. It was a million shillings. I know it looks a lot as 100 million, but every woman leader got a million shillings. But we're grateful for even that 1 million, because maybe we knocked some senses into somebody and we made somebody realize what they can do to keep safe.
1: I'll be honest, the walk, the movie, these are things I should be discussing with like civil society, with journalists, with citizens of goodwill. Again, when you're in a position to pass laws, when you sit in the house that allocates the budgets you're talking about, when you're in a position to oversight the, you know, organs of security and the Ministry of Interior, I think those are the things we'll have to hold you to account. Walks are nice and fantastic and cute, but they don't stop the numbers, and you're in a position to really do more. We'll just end up with a few comments coming from YouTube. MPs pass the law, but it's out, police are at the top. If they don't, we'll keep blaming our leaders. So it's talking about oversighting the police. Lenny DeSteve says the president should do this. She will pass the blame all through. The men legislators should do more. Okay, what will you do as a woman rep? It's confirmation of nothing. She's saying you'll pass the blame all through. The president should do this. The men legislators should do more. What will you do as a woman rep? Then there's also America. Are you the women rep of Las Vegas? Wow, that's just odd. But she's, if we have a YouTube channel talking about investigations and issues and education like that, it would be big compared to what we're doing now. And then let's talk about the finance bill this year. What are we doing in this year's finance bill to ensure that we are fighting femicide? Mm-hmm. And the comments just, they'll keep rolling in. Mm-hmm. Yeah. I would just want to end this conversation. And the things I can hold you to account are the things that you're constitutionally mandated to do. What are you telling the women of Kenya, not just Nairobi, and the people of Kenya, that is your, as we're moving forward, that you will do about this femicide crisis?
0: Well, I mean, definitely push for more resources. Definitely make sure that the gaps, which is data collection, proper data collection, we need to be able to have the data to know where the hotspots are, so we can warn people that these are the hotspots. Right now it's all disintegrated, so you can't really say that in this particular bar, 5 women came out of this bar and were raped from this bar, so that you can do something about it. And then to give them the support, because obviously once one is dead, the families need the support, the survivors need the support, and then to educate our children so that they know, because we have a big problem with defilement. Early teenage pregnancies, not because it was consensual, but because it was abuse. Yeah. So we have to just continue having conversation, strengthening our legislation, because we have legislation, just strengthening it, making sure there's budget. And I really pray that everybody does their part. We are 349, all right? The population that we're serving is over 50, 60 million. So you are more than us. Right, and you are living in areas where you know your neighbor. You hear every night that your neighbor is being battered. So we all have to take action. We all have to take action. And I mean, I'm looking at this missing child that was found. It was because of action. It was because they called the police. And for me, that's an example of something that works. That missing child for 2 months was eventually because of a hoodie that somebody captured. They ended up going and finding even another child. So we need to work together. I liken life to a jigsaw puzzle. Everybody has a piece of the puzzle. If we want to make the perfect Kenya, take your piece, know what your piece is. When we're making that perfect Kenya, bring your piece to the table. So all of us, I mean, I started serving Kenyans way before I became an elected leader. I've become an elected leader. Have I done more now than I did before? Yes. But at the end of the day, you're continuously serving people. You've got to have the heart to serve people. And it's not just because you're elected. I love Robin Sharma's book, Leader Without a Title. I became a leader before I got the title, and I'll continue leading.
2: Okay. Well, that's it for this hour. In the next hour, we have George Kariuki, who is the chair of the Transport and Infrastructure Committee, and he's the Ndia MP, coming into the next and final hour of Fixing the Nation. Stick around. We'll be right back.

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4: After suffering a bird strike shortly after takeoff, the incident reportedly affected the aircraft's operations, prompting the crew to return as a precautionary safety measure. Passengers aboard the flight landed safely with no injuries reported, and Kenya Airways is expected to conduct technical inspections on the aircraft before it resumes service. Now, bird strikes remain a major aviation safety concern and can cause damage to aircraft engines and other critical systems. So yeah, some good news there that they returned safely. Yeah. Scary. It's a bit scary when it happens to you. I've been on an aircraft that had a bird strike and had to turn back.
5: That's scary.
4: But they're so calm about it. They're just like, yeah, cool. We just kind of have to go back. But then you read about it and it's like, it's quite common one.
5: Yeah.
4: And then it also depends on the level of the size of the bird, I guess, and where exactly.
5: You know, one would think it's a marabou stock that was flying that high.
4: Usually, ni kandege kadogo. But the good thing about it is they're not likely to be very problematic because they happen shortly after takeoff and close to landing when you're low enough for a bird to be at that level.
5: Uh-huh.
4: So usually you're very close to an airport. That's, the good news,
5: I
4: suppose.
5: That's good news.
4: Yeah.
5: Well, on to our last news fix for this hour. Donald Trump has said the U.S. will not rush into a deal with Iran amid ceasefire talks. Donald Trump says he has instructed U.S. negotiators not to rush into a deal with Iran despite reports that an agreement is close. Now, according to U.S. media reports, discussions are centered on a proposed 60-day ceasefire extension and the reopening of the Strait of Hormuz. The reported deal would also pave the way for further negotiations on Iran's nuclear program, and Trump has stated that both sides must take their time and get it right, adding that the U.S. blockade measures will remain until a final agreement is signed. Now, the Strait of Hormuz is a key global oil shipping route, and any reopening agreement could ease pressure on global energy markets. And reports indicate that the talks may also include sanctions relief and measures linked to Iran's enriched uranium stockpile. I mean, this news just keeps on going round and round and round. Oh, these negotiations, they are working out. Oh, the strait is open. It's partly open. Mm. It has opening hours and closing hours. And
4: the stretch has opening and closing hours.
5: No, opening and closing hours.
4: I don't know how much longer I can do this, honestly.
5: Yeah.
4: Though we've come to a deal, I'm getting tired of it.
5: Yeah.
4: It's starting to sound like background music.
5: Yeah.
4: But let's get into our conversation for the hour now with GK, George Kariuki, India Constituency MP. And he's also the chair of the Transport and Infrastructure Committee in the National Assembly. Good morning.
6: Good morning.
4: It's good to have you.
6: Thank you for having me.
4: Karibu. Before we get started, we'll usually start with the quote of the day. Felaris will share the quote, see if it speaks to you or not.
5: Fantastic. Today's quote is a West African proverb, and it says, "The canoe does not know who is king. When it turns over, everyone gets wet. The canoe does not know who is king. When it turns over, everyone gets wet." How does that speak to you?
6: Okay, I think in terms of economic development of, say, our country, if we are not developing, we all be in trouble. It doesn't matter what level of living standards you're enjoying, you will be affected one way or the other.
5: Mm. Yes. Everybody gets affected by this. Yeah. I mean, a good place to start would be You're a member of UDA party.
6: Yes, I am.
5: Correct. And we did see quite a bit of action coming from the weekend, mm-hmm. and it would be good for us to start our conversation from there. That's the SecGen of UDA, who was very vocal about land injustice. Mm-hmm. And we just have to run those clips, and then we'll get your reaction.
6: Okay.
7: Wale wale tuchukulia mashamba Kwale. 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Wewe na wengine waliokuwa na wewe ni wakwenda kule Shimo la Tewa kwa zile dhulma walizofanya.
5: Well, very strong statements there. Would want to get your reaction. I know you did say something yesterday at a church service. What is the feeling of yourself as GK member of UDA, and what is UDA saying? We've seen Anwar Iguru come out very strongly. We've seen the Nyeri governor also come out very strongly to condemn what SG Hassan Omar said.
6: I think I'll summarize my feelings and thinking by reminding us of this Greek philosopher Plato, who said that until kings become philosophers and philosophers become kings, the society's problems will never cease. So in his book, The Ideal Republic, he talked about the need to be led by a philosopher king. So it's about virtue and wisdom. So when you are given a position of authority, a senior position in command, to lead an institution where you have people on board, you need to be very careful about what you say and right. what you do. Mm-hmm. So for me, it's an issue to do with wisdom. What to say, when to say, mm-hmm. when to say it, how to say it, mm-hmm. whom to say it to. So that's my way of looking at it.
5: Is it an issue of what he said or how he said it? Mm. Was the truth to what he was saying?
6: I think both. Because if it's an, I don't want to dwell on the details, but if you think of the injustices he's talking about here, I'm thinking that there's one region that has taken up the opportunities of another region. Mm-hmm. You will you wonder which region has more opportunities than the other. Mm. I think if he's referring to Mount Kenya region, mm-hmm. Mount Kenya has less opportunities compared to the mm-hmm. coastline, Mombasa coast. So if you look at the coastline, it has very many opportunities. I think he is my friend, by the way. Mm-hmm. So he should have focused on or spend that time before the head of state mm-hmm. to talk about the needs of the coastal people.
8: Mm. What do you mean by Mount Kenya has less opportunities than the coast?
6: Yes, because the coastline, look at a tiny country, a micro state, Singapore. Mm-hmm. It's a very small country. The only thing that that country has, or the only two things that that country has, are people and the coastline. Mm-hmm. And they have been able to make very good use of that opportunity. Mm-hmm. By even setting up an oil refinery,
8: yeah.
6: I wish my good friend would have focused on the need to set up an oil refinery in Mombasa or along the coastline mm-hmm. to give the coastal people job opportunities. Mm-hmm. Because the opportunities we are talking about this today are not the opportunities of yesterday mm-hmm. or yesteryears. Issues to do with land, it's not the only means of production. Mm-hmm.
8: Let me be the bad guy. Is there any truth to what Hassan Omar is saying?
6: I see no truth because he generalized. Mm-hmm. Mm-hmm. If one person has offended you, mm-hmm. and I don't know whether there's anyone who has offended Hassan, mm-hmm. that should not be made a Mount Kenya issue. I, as George Kariuki, I don't think I have taken up any opportunity for another community. I think that's taking us to the direction of what is happening in South Africa. South Africans thinking that every black person from elsewhere has taken up their opportunities within. I think Hassan here needs to expand his thinking in terms of looking at the economic opportunities. Instead of us fighting over the few opportunities we have, we need to think of how we can bake a bigger cake for our people, industrialize our nation, because nowadays I think it doesn't matter how many acres of land you have. If you look at the developed countries, they are no longer doing farming. And I don't think there is any country on earth that has ever developed by engaging in agrarian activities. So we need to engage industrialization, industrial revolution. And these are the opportunities that Hassan and any other person of that level should be focusing on.
5: But you know, one would argue that it's impossible to have conversations of the future without addressing matters of the past. It's impossible. And whatever Hassan was speaking to, and that's why I want us to separate the vessel that brought about the message and the issue that needs to be dealt with. But it's almost like we are all skirting around the issue and we do not want to speak about the land injustice matter that he's bringing out. But on to Hassan, does UDA have a unified position in terms of asking him to resign from his position as SecGen? Or are you, as his friend, because you said you're his friend, asking him to step aside?
6: I think I would advise him to consider stepping aside. Why? Because you remember after the death of Honorable Raila Odinga, Mr. Mutahi Kahiga said something that was not appropriate. And he decided actually to resign as the deputy COG chair. So I think here Hassan should follow suit.
5: Do the right thing.
6: Do the right thing. Step aside, because it's making things difficult for us who support His Excellency the President. And I know that is not the position of the party. It's not the party position. It's not the president's position. And we are currently doing a by-election in Mount Kenya. We don't want those utterances to be used against us who are supporting the president. And that's why yesterday I came out strongly to disassociate the party and the president from that and the negative communication from Hassan.
4: The questions around how we view ethnicity within party lines, they're always going to come about, right? Sometimes people may, I think, say what they usually say in private or, when not on camera. Sometimes it slips up and it comes out when they happen to be on a stage or in a rally or on TV, things like that. Let's be very, very frank. Is UDA a national party?
6: First, before I answer that question, let me say the good thing with my friend Hassan is that he speaks what is in his mind and his heart. Unlike other people who say such things in
4: closed doors.
6: So that's a positive thing about Hassan.
5: Yes.
6: He spoke out his mind. So I think I like that. I like that about him.
4: Okay. And then the is UDA a national party?
6: It is a national party because if you look at the members of parliament today, UDA has members of parliament from all regions of this country. There's no place we don't have elected leaders.
5: UDA is very quick. UDA members and very established members have been very quick to condemn Senator Omar, but rather silent about the people supporting the president on his re-election bid. We've seen very dangerous utterances that have come from across his supporters, as recent as the utterances of Ayub Savula, who's the governor of Kakamega. And again, there's been no condemnation, there's been no call out, there's been no action whatsoever. So this is selective rage and selective anger that is coming from supporters of President Ruto and members of UDA. How come we're not seeing anyone speaking to this vote rigging plot allegations and insinuations that are coming from his buddies?
6: I think I'll leave this issue to voters to call out errant, those members of the party.
5: But why leave it to the voters, JK? Sorry.
6: You know why. I'll remind you of the quote I did earlier. Until the until philosophers become kings and kings become philosophers, our problems will never end. So Savura should, and anyone who engages in such utterances should be careful. Leadership is a call to responsibility. So a person I don't associate with that kind of thinking or such utterances. I think leaders should be very careful.
5: But those are very dangerous utterances are around the president that you support and his re-election bid. So much as you'd want to sit on the fence on this one, unfortunately, it's going to come back and bite you because there's already so much discourse and speculation around this that you really cannot afford, you and UDA and the people that are supporting the president, to not say anything about this.
6: There are some of us leaders, when we get behind the mic, we just say things without processing, carefully processing. So, and you cannot say that everyone who has said ABCD must leave the party. What we need to do is ask people to be responsible. We cannot chase everyone. It's also a reflection of the society. Leaders are a reflection of the society.
8: True.
6: To
8: the best of your knowledge, is there any disciplinary action against Savula, Charles Jimose, Fatuma Jehau, against Oscar Sudi, and of course William Kamget?
6: You know, I don't want to speak as if I'm a member of NEC.
8: That's why I said to the best of your knowledge.
6: I think that needs to be done. That needs to happen. Those who are making such outrageous utterances needs to be called out. They need to be called out.
8: So, on one hand, your Secretary General is facing backlash for tribal statements. Yeah. On the other hand, you have five members of parliament who are talking about vote rigging. Is the moral fabric of UDA sound?
6: I don't think this is you don't want us to confine it to the UDA party. Like I said earlier, it's a reflection of this society. So look at UDA only. We have other parties where leaders have said things that we wouldn't even be able to say here on studio. So within the opposition on this other side, I remember one leader, and I know he wants to vie for the presidency. Who called out? He asked a reporter, "What is your name?" And the reporter said, "I am Muridi." And he said something very negative about his Muridi's community. And today I've seen he is up in arms trying to make political capital out of our SG's utterances. He never apologized. And I think he needs to first apologize before he says anything against Hassan. And I think I'm talking, you know, I'm talking about the Wiper leader.
8: Yes.
6: Yes.
8: And it is indeed very problematic. I'll just always ask where accountability starts, because, if within the party, you've acknowledged there needs to be disciplinary action of some sort, but then if we keep throwing the buck to the next person, I don't know if we'll ever get there. But let me move away from their utterances and get into UDA's current, I would say, alignments, and going into 2027, what you see as potential threats and opportunities just for UDA alone, not even Kenya Kwanza.
6: Okay.
8: Yeah.
6: The opportunity here is to retain the presidency. I think we have that opportunity. The threat, not a serious one. I think the work that the president has done for this country so far speaks for itself. As chairman of Transport and Infrastructure Committee, I'll tell you there's a lot that we have done. We've been able to jumpstart stalled projects, or our stalled road projects have now, we have contractors back to site.
8: Okay.
6: You remember we had a huge problem with the pending bills. We overcommitted our economy, and started many projects that got to a stalled status, and so the president was able to come up with a very creative way of mobilizing resources to jumpstart those projects. Today, as we speak, all contractors are back to work.
8: Okay.
6: Road projects are ongoing. So we see the opportunity. And even before we go to, we think about 2027, let's think about today. What is it that we need to do to build our economy? We need to engage in industrialization, like I said. We need to engage in aspects of building the economy. Like, I know the president has been very passionate about investment, savings and investment, because you can't build an economy without raising your level of investment. So that is something that the president is doing, and the government is doing. So we have an opportunity to serve Kenyans for the next, I think, 14 months.
8: Yeah.
6: We have an opportunity to serve Kenyans. That's the opportunity I see. Threats, I think we'll manage those threats. They are there, but I am sure we have the capacity. We have what it takes.
8: Personal
6: to manage.
8: Threats to you. Do you think your alliance to President Ruto is a threat to you?
6: I don't think so. It's an opportunity. It's a big opportunity. I have been able to do a lot for my constituents, and not just my constituents, but my colleagues, Kenyans. As the chair of Transport and Infrastructure Committee, we have been able to do a lot together with the Cabinet Secretary for Roads and Transport. We have been able to push the project that we that was started by the previous administration, the project that were started by or have been started by His Excellency President William Ruto, we've been able to do a lot. So I see my association with His Excellency as a great opportunity, even for my political career.
8: Right.
6: I see a great opportunity there.
8: If the people of India or Kirinyaga as a whole decide they are one term and they sweep you along.
6: I think it's very difficult to for them. It's very difficult where we are, and my engagement with my constituents. We are very tight. We are very tight. We've done. We've worked together. We've been able to get children to school. Issuing bursaries for us it has become a very popular thing. Well, my people are very happy with the way we manage their resources. We've been able to work on quite a number of kilometers, kilometers, tarmacking roads, giving them water. The water is a devolved function. We've still been able to leverage the position that I have to be able to get them water projects. and so many other things. Our TVET actually is the best in that region. And when I took over in 2017, we didn't have a single student. Today, I have about almost 7,000 students. So it's one of the best. In fact, we are lobbying for that TVET to be upgraded to a national polytechnic. So we're doing fine. And we have a lot of work to do. But we also want to serve other Kenyans, not the people of their constituency. After 10 years, I think we will have built capacity to do more.
8: So that's Kirinyaga governor?
6: No, I am not. I don't think I want to to govern Kirinyaga. I don't have that interest. I know I can do a good job. I know myself, and even the people there know that I can do a good job. But I'm not persuaded that is the direction to take.
5: Do you want to substantiate the rumors? These rumors that have been going around about, you know, there being, rumors sometimes are true, sometimes they're not. So these people who've said that you too, to President Ruto or not, is that something that you're interested in now or in the coming elections? And where are these rumors?
6: Well, I can't tell where the rumors are coming from. I've heard, and it's a good thing to associate me with a campaign for that position. I have not been told that it will fall vacant at any time, but I believe I have the capacity to serve Kenyans, and I'm happy doing what I'm doing. And I don't know what opportunities God will avail in the coming years.
5: So in this discourse.
6: Yes.
5: But what would make you a good running mate for President Ruto?
6: I think he will need, elections are about votes.
5: And numbers.
6: Numbers, yeah. So you need a deputy president who will give you good votes. And I think he will need a deputy president who will give him not less than 3 million votes. So whoever will be able to convince Kenyans that they can avail that kind of, and I'm not ruling out the current occupant being able to amass even more than that, but I'm saying whoever will be able to convince the party and the leadership that they can have, that they can put together that kind of votes should be given the opportunity. Of course, they need to demonstrate capacity to lead and to lead a team, not just lead, but also to be a team player, availability,
8: those are
6: connection
8: nice
6: with
8: soft
6: the people.
8: Skills,
5: you know.
6: Yes,
8: should a good deputy president be a yes man?
6: Well, I think you're taking it very deeply.
5: I mean, it comes with the office. We are here coming.
6: I don't think it's just about saying yes. I think it's that person who is able to dialogue and to discuss, to negotiate, and to be respectful and to support, to help, to deputize. That is the person that I think will be the best fit for His Excellency, somebody who will respect that there is an authority above yourself.
8: It's okay.
6: I wouldn't say a yes man. I am not persuaded.
8: A rose by any other name is still a rose.
6: Not really. A yes man and a dialogue person, a person who engages in dialogue, discussion, negotiation, give and take. I think it's more than a yes man.
5: Okay.
6: Yeah.
5: I want us to speak to the numbers, GK. You said you'd be able to deliver essentially not less than 3 million votes. I want us to break that in numbers. So TIFA Research in 2022, UDA party had the support of 38% from the mountain. 2026 in May, that has shrunk to 17%. Now, DCP has marshaled up support amounting to 16%, and that's up from 6% where they were in November last year. So UDA is losing ground, and in terms, there's another player in that space. So what does this promise, where is it riding on? What is it riding on, mm-hmm. given that the popularity of your party mm-hmm. is shrinking by the months? And who knows what the polls are going to look like in a couple of months towards the election?
6: I think first we have the advantage of time. We have time to rectify that, if at all those numbers are correct. I don't know whether they are correct or not, they are accurate or not. So there is time to rectify that in case that is verified to be true. Now, there's something Nelson Mandela said, and he said that when you speak to a man in his own language, in his native language, you speak to his heart. When you speak to him in his in a foreign language, mm-hmm. you appeal to his mind.
8: Yeah,
6: I think the advantage the other side has mm-hmm. is that the leadership, they have leadership that speaks to people in their native language.
8: Mm-hmm.
6: So and they are appealing to their heart, to the hearts of the Mount Kenya people.
8: Mm-hmm.
6: The disadvantage we have is that the leadership is not able to speak in a native language. So yes, it has our support. But there is always you remember. I was very happy that time when I had the president speak to our people in Kikuyu, and they were very happy. You saw how they warmed up
8: mm-hmm.
6: when he uttered a few words in Kikuyu.
8: Mm-hmm.
6: So, and that is the advantage that side has capitalized on. And you see, when you have a certain platform, you are able to say certain things, and you are able to, you have a certain coverage, level of coverage and reach. So if we are, we will in future will be able to speak to our people in their native language,
8: yeah.
6: we will be able to convince them that working with President Ruto is better than working with the opposition. Mm. And
8: point will we do any sort of issue-based politics. It'll just
6: no, be, even, you know, you can articulate issues in a native language.
8: Mm-hmm.
6: So it's not just about saying our people. It's telling these people mm-hmm. what government has done and what government is doing and what government is able to do. And that is what how I deal with my constituents.
8: Mm-hmm.
6: When I'm with them, I speak to them in their own language.
8: Yeah.
6: We have us also there who does not understand
8: Swahili.
6: As a nation,
8: we have who doesn't speak Kiswahili? GK.
6: There are a lot of people. You know, you live in the urban areas, in the urban area space. Uh-huh. So we have a lot of people in the rural areas who don't speak Swahili. So you need to appeal to them.
8: I'm going to push back on that. I think there's some people who may not speak Kiswahili like very well,
6: mm-hmm.
8: but to say that there are Kenyans somewhere
6: mm-hmm.
8: who don't speak Kiswahili across this country, it is minuscule, like.

0: not native President language.
1: President Ruto
0: does the same.
1: Without speaking Kikuyu in the last election, he did very well in Mount Kenya. Yeah. Yeah. He spoke to people's economic needs. Yeah. His the hustler narrative was what carried the
0: day. Maybe you need to ask yourself why he picked Kikuyu as a deputy president.
1: Why did he?
0: Maybe that's what you need to find out.
1: I'm asking you.
0: He did that. And I'm not saying that the deputy president must be a Kikuyu. Mm-hmm. I'm not saying so. Mm-hmm. But there is need to, if he's not a Kikuyu, he needs to surround himself with the people from the community, and other communities, not just the Kikuyus, mm-hmm. because you cannot tribalize national politics. It is wrong. I'm personally not persuaded that...
1: You've just contradicted yourself, because you've asked me, why then did President Ruto pick a Kikuyu running mate in 2022? It's for that exact reason. Mm. You're basically saying that the president needs to either have a Kikuyu on the ballot alongside him or to speak the native language Kikuyu.
0: No, not
1: to be able to speak to that constituency.
0: No, I think you got me wrong. Mm-hmm. So if the deputy president mm-hmm. is not a Kikuyu, mm-hmm. the deputy president needs to work closely with the Kikuyus mm-hmm. so that these Kikuyus can support him to communicate effectively with the locals. Mm. So that's what I said. He doesn't have to be a Kikuyu. He doesn't have to be deputized by a Kikuyu. Mm-hmm. But if he considers that, there are very many Kikuyus, not just myself. Mm. There are very many. We have men, we have women who can do that job even better than myself.
2: I want us to look at the political marriage that is UDA and ODM and the possibility of there being a running mate that is not from the mountain, that is coming from the faction of ODM. They are pushing for that running mate to come from them. This is a non-Kikuyu speaking person, okay, that will need to sell the president's agenda but also appeal to the people that you represent from the mountain. Mm-hmm. How does that work out? Is this person going to receive utmost support from UDA, its members, and the mountain that you represent?
0: You know, Amboy, the reason why we're having this conversation is because our economy is not growing at a good pace. That's why we are fighting over the little resources that we have. Mm-hmm. Maybe we need to ask ourselves if this country had a higher GDP or per capita income. I think at currently we are $2,500 per capita income. If we would find a way of tripling that per capita income to 7,500 or pushing it to 10,000, we wouldn't be talking about Kikuyus, Luos, Maasais. We'd be talking about meritocracy.
1: Yeah.
0: We'd be talking about who has the capacity to lead. The reason why I follow President William Ruto is because I believe he has capacity. He is the best suited person. He's first among equals. So he has demonstrated that he understands what needs to be done to grow our GDP. I have not heard anybody else engage in a serious discussion about how to push up our GDP.
2: So and I want us to go back to my question, which is the marriage that UDA finds itself in. And the people who are in talks to be in government, to form the next government, these are not people who represent the mountain, which showed up in great numbers to vote for the president. Mm-hmm. We've not even seen them coming to speak to the people of the mountain. The zoning that has really happened is that we only see them speaking to people in their strongholds, but not coming to the mountain. So is there going to be an adequate representation as far as UDA saying it's a national party? But here we are with people that are forming that government and are in this marriage, yet they only represent certain areas of this country. The economic conversation is there, and I'm not taking away from it. I just want us to stick to this political marriage of UDA, which you represent, and ODM.

0: Well, I think that's a good thing. That's a good thing. We need to have alliances to encourage parties to form coalitions, because you know our country has this one challenge of almost every community, especially big communities, having a leader who will form a party and put have everyone on board. So I don't think that's the way to go. If we need to consolidate these parties so that instead of us having the tribal-based parties, we have issue-based parties. So what needs to rally us together are issues and that affect our people. How are we going to ensure that every child goes to school? How are we going to ensure that we raise the standards of living for our people? Are we going to engage in socio-economic transformation activities like manufacturing, ICT, technology, innovation, and such, so that when we have, when everyone has something in the pocket, everyone has the ability to feed their family, then that issue of tribal-based politics will fizzle out. We struggle, and not just as Kenyans. If you read about China before 1978, China was a very political society, and what Deng Xiaoping, who took over from Mao, did, he depoliticized the society and engaged in manufacturing for export. And he started the township and village enterprises. So what we are doing with the economic zones. So if we take that direction, then people will be asking you, as a leader, what is it that you have done for us? I am not persuaded, even this business of state corporations, tribal or community leaders appealing to be given positions, or positions given to their kinsmen, I think that's a very backward thing. What we need to do is ask as a board, who is the right person to occupy this position. It doesn't matter where he comes from. I know some people who say, okay, this position was occupied previously occupied by our kinsman, so we need to have one of us here. That's not the way to build our country. So we say, we base everything on merit, yeah, meritocracy.
1: You know, sorry, I just had one more question for you, GK. Even as I'm listening to you speaking, and I'm happy that you brought about consolidation of political parties, at what point does it become a one-party state? Because that is exactly where we are headed. This absorption of political parties, then once they are swallowed up by this big machinery, they cease to exist. So you have a one-party. At what point does it stop being consolidation and become a one-party state?
2: Moi, I don't think we ever can would rule for 100 years. We might not be seeing it. It could just be in a different form.
0: I don't think we will ever go back to the one-party state as a country. It will never happen. I don't think that will ever happen. Look at the last three elections. 2022, 2017, and 2013. We've always had two formations. The last election, it was Azimio and Kenya Kwanza. We consolidated two formations. Before then, we had NASA. Is it NASA?
2: Yes.
0: NASA and Jubilee.
2: Jubilee.
0: And there was something else, in 2013.
2: Can't remember, honestly, but
0: can't
2: yes.
0: Can't remember. Yes, there was something else. So even 2027, I see 2-3 formations. Mm-hmm. We will consolidate to 2-3 formations.
2: Okay.
0: And they will not be tribal-based. I don't think they'll be tribal-based. We will have, of course, there will be elements of tribalism. One formation, I think we will try to employ tribal tactics. Mm-hmm. But I think people should be smart and ask themselves, what is it that we need to better our country.
2: Yeah. Just to pivot slightly, you as MP Fondia and Chair of the Transport and Infrastructure Committee, there was a question from Kania Maina saying, I'm part of your electorate from Ndia in Kibirigui. Ask Mahesh, the road from the highway from Kenol Marwa to Kairieni. What about it? It's pathetic. Then just start with that one as we go into some of the issues around pending bills and infrastructure in this country.
0: Thank you for that question. I think the contractor, we have two contractors there. Mm-hmm. We have the CSR project, about 3 kilometers. Mm-hmm. The whole of that stretch is 8 kilometers. Mm-hmm. So we have 3 kilometers CSR. We were given that CSR by Kenha when the highway was mm-hmm. being done. I think the highway is almost somewhere like 98% complete. Mm-hmm. So that section, the contractor has already mobilized and he's doing bush clearing and has already started works.
2: Okay.
0: The other section, we got some money to do the 5 kilometers to Kairine, mm-hmm. a place called Gatare in Kejege. So the whole of that section will be tarmacked. We are doing procurement for the second section.
2: Okay. In how long? What's your timeline?
0: The construction for the five, for yes. the 3 kilometers has commenced.
2: For the five, for the other five.
0: For the other five, we are doing procurement.
2: Okay.
0: Yeah.
2: We are contracting at the moment. So to Maina, it would be a question of how long can he expect it? In how long can he expect to see at least a tarmac road?
0: I think in the next 1.5 months, I'll be there to hand over the project to the contractor.
2: Okay. Then the matter of pending bills, you sit on the Transport and Infrastructure Committee. Mm-hmm. Pending bills have essentially stalled so many people's lives, livelihoods. They've stalled the economy as a whole. I know there's been some movement as far as pending bills are concerned, but now there's another issue of when people get paid, it seems they get very clever. And run. Mm-hmm. Talk to me about what percentage of pending bills have been paid to contractors and what still remains. And then if there is an issue of contractors now suddenly running or absconding duty or what is it called? Cutting the contracts short after getting paid.
0: Taking corners. Mm. So I said at the beginning of the show that one of the achievements of this administration is being able to consolidate resources, to mobilize resources for them to take care of those pending bills. You know that was a serious problem at the beginning of President William Ruto's term.
2: Still is.
0: We were able to securitize RMLF.
2: Yes.
0: And we raised enough resources to get our contractors back to work. You asked how much has been, the reward which have been paid. Mm. All pending bills have been cleared. Mm. Unless there is a contractor who has an issue here and there, all contractors have been paid to date. All certificates, all genuine certificates, have been honored.
1: What do you mean genuine? So we have certificates that are not genuine?
0: No, you remember the president asked for verification of pending bills? And I believe that committee okayed almost everything.
1: Okay.
0: So I have not heard of any fake certificate.
1: Okay.
2: So all pending bills in infrastructure or all pending bills in government?
0: No, I wouldn't talk about. Want to talk about other sectors? Let me confine myself to infrastructure
2: transport.
0: Issues.
2: Okay.
0: Yes,
2: okay.
0: Roads.
2: So that's
0: transport.
2: What has been paid out. Mm. How many have cancelled their contracts now after getting paid?
0: I am not aware of anyone who has cancelled their contract unless the government or the ministry mm-hmm. has done so. Sometimes contracts are cancelled mm-hmm. when the contractor fails to honour their part of the bargain.
1: Yeah. Right.
0: You get a contractor who is sluggish, takes forever to mobilise, will take corners here and there.
2: Mm-hmm.
0: There are always bad elements everywhere. So such contractors are up losing their contract.
1: Mm.
0: But you know, those contracts are insured, so they don't occasion any loss to the government.
1: Mm. The infrastructure fund, just a quick one, it's something that was crossing my mind as you were speaking. We have the likes of NSSF that have put in... you know, monies that belong to Kenyans. What happens in the event that either those projects are mismanaged, incomplete, or just for one reason or another, their monies fall, you know, to let me call it mismanagement because it can't be called by any other name.
2: Yeah.
1: What protection have we put to our funds like NSSF?
0: There are always safeguards. When an entity decides to invest in a project, and I think that's the way to go. Now that you have mentioned NSSF, I think NSSF has taken the right direction to invest in this country, and the government has taken the right direction. In fact, one of and I know I've said this before, the two challenges that developing economies like Kenya. One is dilapidated infrastructure. The other one is inability to mobilize resources for development. So if you look at, before I get to that point, if you look at a country like Singapore, Singapore is a tiny country, but their pension fund, the value is about 66 trillion Kenya shillings. The value of our funds here, the pension industry here, is about 3 trillion Kenya shillings. We are a population of almost 60 million. Singapore is a population of 6 million. Why? Because Singaporeans are very keen on investment, and they, so the government does not have to go out to look for funds and pay in foreign currency.
2: Yeah.
0: So they borrow from their own people. So they give their own people interest on their savings, and that's the direction President William Ruto has taken to mobilize resources for development using savings, local savings. If we had trillions of shillings in savings, if we had done, we've done the last 60 years, if we were serious about saving, we would not be talking about Eurobond today. We would not be talking about borrowing from China.
2: Yeah.
0: We would not be talking about borrowing from Europe and America. We would be borrowing from our people. Have been able to build NSSF would be actually be, or the funds, the pension funds, would be the biggest source of resources for development in this country.
2: Yeah.
0: And we need to accelerate the pace of investment. I think you know the formula for GDP is consumption plus investment plus government expenditure plus export minus import. So if you don't have one of those elements, you will struggle to grow.
2: Yeah.
0: So if you don't have investment, the economy will stall.
2: Right.
0: So, but if you increase investment, you increase consumption, you increase export, and I think I know you don't have much time. But the next time, maybe you invite me, we will deepen that.
2: I agree. Especially, I think we've touched more siasa. Yeah, when we have you back, let's touch more parliament and the committee that you sit on. I think we can do a deep dive there. Again, pending bills, cancelled contracts, so many things to talk about. But let's end the conversation there with the MP Fondia, George Kariuki, anajulikana kama GK. We'll end the convo there, but just looking at your feedback, just to let you know what we do know, Nakuru seems to be quite okay. Kitui at a standstill. Coming from town towards Thika Road is kind of problematic, but there were a few sightings of matatus on Thika Road throughout the day. The CBD is calm and business as usual for now. Of course, we'll keep updating you through the next few hours in regards to what's happening as far as the matatu strike today. Watu naendelea kuuliza, will keep you updated. For now, we have to end the show there, leave you in the capable hands of Winnie Lubembe and Mary Mwekali discussing living on survival mode, how daily pressure and uncertainty are silently affecting mental well-being. That's the next conversation. And of course, on Nation FM, it's Vibe Shift with Claudia Naisabo and Brian Aseli. From myself, Mariam Bishar, Felaris Wamboy, and Eric Latif in absentia in Estonia. Have an amazing, amazing Monday.

0: Yes, that is Jaiva, Baby Boy Files, DJ Neptune, Mario, Poco Lee, and JFS Music. The song is Kautaka, and it's the remix. Karibuni sana, best show in Africa. Brian Aseli, karibu.
1: Asante sana.
0: It's good to always see you on a Monday morning.
1: Asante sana. Your skin looks amazing. Umekuwa ukifanya nini?
0: Akuna. Nothing.
1: Staying away from the sun, eh?
0: Nothing. If anything, after this, the past like 3 days, I've not done skincare. I've just been washing, na just the normal sabuni, na paka to the normal mafuta.
1: Yote tisa kumi watu waoge. Sawa sawa. 0719-038-963. Pige simu sasa hivi or any other time. We're going to make sure that we get to have a comprehensive conversation probably in the next hour. But right now, first hour ni very simple. Takuwa na stories kadha wa kadha we're going to be catching you with. And of course, very interesting that we're going to break them down as we continue with the first hour.
0: Acha nikwambia Sally, there's something that's happening in Europe.
1: Yes.
0: And we need to be very careful.
1: Yes.
0: Kuna watu wanakuanga na tabia ya kudate watu wa majuu. Now there's something happening there and we need to talk about it just to of course give you the information.
1: Oh my goodness, this one will capture your attention for real, for real.
0: Jose tu tulikuwa tunacomplain kuna shortage.
1: Kuna shortage ya kitu fulani. But right now it's more serious than you actually
0: it
1: ever think.
0: It is very serious. We want to talk about also this TikTok fights and this TikTok relationships. Kuna watu wawili walikuwa marafiki, wakaacha kuwa marafiki, mmoja akaamua kuchukua mtu wa wenyewe na akapita na yeye. And it's a very chaotic situation pale TikTok. So nyinyi watu wa TikTok itabidi mmetuambia what is going on. Also yesterday was a big day for Arsenal fans.
1: Oh, you have to say that again.
0: Kuna watu najua wali make sure wamepiga kelele, wamevaa jazzy.
1: Yes.
0: Just to go and watch the final match.
1: Yeah, mambo ni mengi lakini yesterday was such a good day for us. We carried that trophy after 22 years. Like literally carried the trophy after 22 years. Second hour, itakuwa ni nzuri sana. We're going to be discussing office matters because leo ni siku ya kazi, so tutakuwa na discuss hata si ofisi peke yake. Ofisi yako ni mahali popote unafanya kazi, so we're going to be breaking down something really important on ground. And on the third hour we're going to be cooking for you. There's a segment known as Lunchbox.
0: I'm on as a kuwa mpishi wetu leo.
1: Yes.
0: Send us a WhatsApp voice note on 0758 40053.
1: Yes. And we're also going to be taking you to Uganda, get to see what a member of parliament, not a member of parliament in quotes, did.
0: Allegedly.
1: No, it's actually they did it. It's not even alleged. It's a story in Uganda and it's actually serious.
0: Uganda, people are not serious in that country.
1: Uganda is not a serious country in the first place. But of course, also get to understand why what younger men are doing to continue or even better their lives in this day and age. Fourth hour
0: nionge kutoke. This hour is where we rant. And today you want to talk about what they didn't prepare you for in the job market. So where will kuna juu ukimaliza hivi kampu unapata kazi.
1: Yes.
0: Kuna vitu wako prepare. Hata hiyo course ulisoma. Unakuja hapo unapata practical things are almost slightly different. So we want to talk about that. We're ranting about the job market today. It's a Monday. And also we get to, of course, play your request. Songs that you want us to play for you in that hour. Tatupigia tu simu. 0719-038-963. Kama kawaida.
1: Kickstart the day on a high note.
0: Quote inasema. The only time you're sure to lose is when you quit.
1: Ayo lazima urudie.
0: The only time you're sure to lose is when you quit. Happy Monday, everybody.
1: Happy Monday. I love Monday.
0: I love Monday.

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0: The song is Loyal. 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Watu wetu ambao wanasikiza kutoka Eldoret,
1: yes.
0: 102.7, Kisumu 102.1, Mombasa 101.5, Nairobi 96.3, na watu wangu wa Meru 93.9. Actually, nimemiss wase wa Meru sana.
1: Hey, watu wa Meru, by the way, you've been really consistent with us. We really appreciate you.
0: Na wanyeri pia.
1: Nyeri, watu wanyeri 104.9. We really celebrate you this morning. Kisumu, stand up, wake up, because we are trying to make sure that we get to have a beautiful day today. So it doesn't matter where you tuned in from. Sisi tuko hapa hivi hadi saa nane. And of course, right now we'd like to interest you in something, especially if you're a man. There's something special just for you, and it's called Man Cave. This is the sixth edition now. Man Cave has been able to bring men from all walks of life. And them coming together, they get a chance to discuss a lot of things.
0: Okay.
1: The last time we had over 800 men. And we gathered uko Thika Road, off Thika Road. We had a chance to just trauma nyama, talk, have discussions. I made so many networks. I made so many friends. And I think that it's important that you're there for the sixth edition.
0: Yes, yeah. And you can get your tickets from kenyabuzz.com,
1: yeah.
0: Or call Sophie on 0706-437-320. I'll say it again.
1: Mm-hmm.
0: You can get your tickets on kenyabuzz.com or call Sophie on 0706-437-320. The Man Cave at 6th edition is going to be on the 20th of June 2026 from 9 a.m. at Lukenya Getaway. Haya basi, kuna tuingia kwa stories, and a lot, something happened over the weekend, and I've never seen this happening. Is it because I'm Gen Z? I've seen it happening in other countries, but not in our country.
1: Tell me about it.
0: So, Brian, kuna kijana mdogo ali wakati the president was at a function,
1: yeah,
0: and he was addressing people. There's a young man mwenye amekuja mbio, akatoka teke sana. Kutoka teke akakimbia kwa president. I think alikuwa anataka kuambia president kitu. So that means alisurpass alipita the presidential escort,
1: yes,
0: the presidential escort security detail. Again, I can see one on the president, but ata kuka 5 seconds. Walimnyanyua wakambeba juju wakampeleka wakamtoa hapo. Now, this sparked a lot of concern, and changes were made to the detail. For example, Brian, imagine this is just like an innocent guy running.
1: Yeah.
0: We don't know what his motive is.
1: Yes,
0: imagine if this person was armed.
1: Yeah, it could have really gone bad. And you remember there's a time also our president was hit by a shoe, I think. He was at a rally somewhere and he was hit by a shoe. And it just brings a lot of a lot into question. But of course, yesterday there was breaking news. And of course, the Kenya president's security detail has been changed. And it's important to just get to understand that when such breaches happen, then it begs the question, is our president safe? It could have been anything or anyone. We are not even just protecting the president, but the presidency in itself.
0: Okay, because
1: that's an entire office, and it's the commander chief of the armed forces. If people can gain access to him like that or in that way, it actually brings a big cue on if the security detail is actually serious in the first place. So to us, it just looks like, oh, our president evil. But the presidency in itself is an office that is protected by the highest power, because it's the highest office of the land.
0: Yeah.
1: If anything happens to our president, we go into sham, whether you like it or not.
0: Very true.
1: There's going to be a lot of confusion, at least for the next 1 year, before we actually adjust. Has there been other presidents who've been attacked? Yes. George W. Bush was hit by a shoe. Almost hit. He actually ducked very well. And it's not only one shoe. It was one shoe and then the next shoe. And then this person was actually captured, and everything was taken in control. Everything was under control.
0: Yeah, so...
1: So, tukiangalia hii situation, tunaona that's why the security officers were changed within the spaces really close to the president.
0: Kabisa, and protect the presidency at all costs, ladies and gentlemen. And also, can we not be doing some things? I feel like kuna vitu zingine tunafaa kuavoid. Sasa unakimbililia president.
1: Yeah.
0: Kwa stage, mbona ungekuja kumuongelesha? As in, just find a nice way. If you want to approach the president and tell them something, you can find, this is just a young man who has no job and he's looking for a job.
1: Yeah.
0: He's trying to just put it out there that, hey, kuna hiki tunataka usaidizi nayo.
1: In the Bible,
0: but the approach is the problem.
1: Yeah, in the Bible, there was this leper who was like, if I hold the hem of the garment of Christ,
0: yes,
1: Tapona. This guy was holding a Bible in his hands, and he was like, nikishika tu mkono ya president hivi, mimi najua nitapona. But then they tackle.
0: Wamponi mingi masani machache. But we hope you're having a joyful day. We've got Diamond Platnumz and Jukes on this one.

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0: That's Fino and Fave. And the song is deep. We absolutely love this song. And I hope you love it too. We've got the amazing playlist for you. We have Bien and Ali Kiba coming in a little bit. Apart from Bien and Ali Kiba, I see some Ira Star on the playlist. I also see on my end that we have Chike and Victony. So stay tuned and find out which songs from those amazing artists we'll be playing today.
1: Yes.
0: And we've got 4 amazing hours for you. Now, come on, that's your story, Leo.
1: Yeah, we need to actually give a round of applause to all the Kenyans who are working hard every single day. A round of applause to all the Kenyans who make sure that they get to budget. As in, with the little that they get or with the more that they get, they make sure that they get to budget. And as you budget, you know, tumetoka mid-month imekuwa ni ngumu kabisa. You're trying to push as hard as you can so that we get to end month. But even before we get there, our friends at Naivas have decided to do something really spectacular. And of course, they want you to jaza kikapo kibongi. So kujaza kikapu kibonge, they're running a campaign where 50% off on most of the products. And of course, ukienda pale on a shelf near you at Naivas, you get to see value for your money.
0: And not only if you go to the store, but even if you order online and it's delivered to your doorstep, the discounts still count. 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
1: Yes.
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1: Umeshani convince.
0: You can find it on.
1: Umeshani convince. I'm going to shop today because with Naivas, every day is end month.
0: Every day is end month.
1: Yeah, you don't have to wait for end month for you to shop. And of course, it gives you value for your money. Kimbia pale to your kiloko. Make sure that you get to either order online or actually walk into a store, a Naivas store near you, and get to shop till you drop.
0: Yes, and as we shop, I know. Kuna time tulikuwa tumeambia watu.
1: Yeah.
0: Kuna shortage.
1: Yeah, condoms.
0: Shortage of condoms.
1: And we talked about it, shortage of condoms in the country. Yes. Ikakani kama we are making fun, or it just looked very funny at that point. But of course, it ties on the story that we have to share right now.
0: There is something that is a bit concerning, and it's happening in Europe. Now, this is a health warning. Because the STD cases, Brian, STD cases have gone to a record high in Europe. Now, STIs are rising rapidly across Europe, with gonorrhea and syphilis reaching their highest levels in more than a decade. Now, listen to this. New data from the European Center for Disease Prevention and Control shows gonorrhea cases had a 303% increase.
1: You know,
0: since 2015. 303%
1: Yeah, that means 106,000 plus annually.
0: Also, syphilis infections have doubled. So, swali ni, tukiongelelea on this side, kuna shortage of condoms. This side ningine, ndo hii rising cases of STD.
1: Yes.
0: Mbona tu watu wasi abstain?
1: Sio gonorrhea and syphilis peke yake, pia nasikia chlamydia. Is also one of the cases, and it's actually going up by 213,000 new cases plus. Those are, that have been reported. And of course, as we look at that, there's a public health concern. There's reduced condom use, so tafadhali. Protect your tool. We talk about it each and every single Friday. And of course, more sexual partners in some groups. So you find that people are not abstaining and they have multiple partners, and that spread continues like that. So better testing reports, reporting systems, we need to actually have them so that we get to test even more. May it be mandatory. And then, of course, just changes within the social and dating patterns are something that you can actually talk about. People people have multiple or unique relationships.
0: Let me tell you
1: within the unique relationships, bado kuna watu wanachezana.
0: I think these relationships, people need to be very careful. Even this friends with benefit situation.
1: Yes.
0: There's this TikTok story. I just happened to come across it. There's this guy, not to be a story, my friend. But sometimes, unajua inaweza kuwa si rafiki, ni anajiongelelea.
1: Yes.
0: But anyway, let's believe that it is the friend. So akasema kuna beshte yangu, nimekuwa ni squeeze watu waogopi magonjwa like back in the day. Kuna beshte yangu, this is someone in the UK. This now he's narrating it. Akasema there's a friend of mine mwenye amekuwa na like 9 women in 1 week.
1: Wait, what?
0: There's a friend of mine mwenye amekuwa na 9 women in 1 week.
1: And that person is bragging about
0: it. Yote, yes. And all these affairs he's had.
1: Yeah.
0: he didn't use protection at any point.
1: Mm.
0: So the friend is now telling us on social media. Yeah. And we're like, eh.
1: And this is a confession from a friend.
0: This is a confession from a friend. Now, sasa makosa ikafanyika akagonjeka.
1: Mm-hmm.
0: Right?
1: Mm-hmm.
0: So akapata, I think it's two, I think it's syphilis and gonorrhea.
1: At the same time?
0: Yes.
1: Where?
0: From the story we're being told on social media.
1: Yeah.
0: So tuma, bishtango kapata STDs mbili.
1: Mm-hmm.
0: So he's in a, sasa now they're wondering.
1: Yeah.
0: Ilitoka kwa nani?
1: Hey.
0: Ikafika aje hapa? Because 9 women in a week is continuous.
1: Do you know one thing that happens in the US and I didn't know that it was a concern?
0: Which one?
1: Ati, if you find yourself, so you do a test and you find yourself with any of these infections, you're supposed to call Gava and tell them, listen, niko na hii nini, na the last person nilikuwa in contact now ni huyu. Ama you call the person that you are with, mwambie, auntie, tabidi umeanza kumeza madawa, juu kuna kitu niko nayo hapa hivi. 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So it's crazy. And then those people who've been bragging about, oh me, my partner is so fine, you know, they are so neat, they love me. Even when they come back home, my friend, make sure that you get fine, you know, they are so neat, they love me. Even when they come back home, my friend, make sure that you get tested, both of you. If you care for someone,

0: 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This is Pixel Pulse.
1: What's good? What's poppin'? What's rockin', lackin', legends? Welcome to another episode of the Pixel Pulse. Harry Aramaka is my name. Griselda follows the rise of a drug queen, Griselda Blanco. It's all about power and paranoia as her empire grows and collapses. Think of Victoria Mendoza, but instead of her, Sofia Vergara. Only 6 episodes out. This one is a quick watch for a day, and you can be able to feed that itch. Until next time, this has been the Pixel Pulse. Skittish.
0: Trailers, plot twists, boss levels, and cheat codes. 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

0: That is Chicken Mayo Coon. 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
1: Yes.
0: Ata tukikosana, Brian, you can't date my friend. 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
1: Si kama ulikuwa unanipenda, unanipenda.
0: So, Brio, for example,
1: yes,
0: you are in a relationship with a beautiful babe.
1: Mm-hmm.
0: And then this beautiful babe, mwanachana to, something happens and then the two of you separate and you go your separate ways.
1: Yes.
0: Now, makosa ifanyike, rafiki yako, mkosane na bishte yako. Sindio?
1: Yes.
0: So now, you have an ex-friend and an ex-girlfriend.
1: Yeah.
0: Sawa sawa?
1: Yes.
0: Now, wote wawili wapatane, waanze kupendana, mpaka wanachukua simu na wana record videos, wana post on social media. Will you be okay with that?
1: Well, are they doing it to harm me?
0: No, listen, it's very simple. Would you be okay seeing your ex-best friend dating your ex-girlfriend?
1: They are all in my past. They are none of my business. I'm not even kidding. Like, if we don't talk anymore and you go on and date someone that I used to be with, that sounds like a you problem.
0: You and I are very different. Because let me tell you, I will torture the two of you.
1: Why?
0: Nitawatesa.
1: Why?
0: Nitawaonyesha sasa mimi ndio the real villain.
1: Why?
0: In this story. So
1: they're all in your past.
0: Let me give you an example of a situation that's happening on TikTok right now.
1: Yeah.
0: So unajua Cheryl Gabriela?
1: Yes.
0: So unajua Hannah Benta?
1: Nawajua.
0: Unawajua?
1: Yes.
0: Wanakuonga TikTok stars.
1: Yes.
0: Now, Cheryl Gabriela had this man. Right?
1: Yes.
0: She had this man and they were together.
1: Kuna pendana sana.
0: Wakachana. Na yeye na Hannah Benta walikuwa best of friends. Marafiki wa dhati.
1: Yes.
0: Si wa 50 wa dhati. Now, Hannah Benta wamekosana na Cheryl. Na Cheryl ameachana na uchali yake.
1: Yeah.
0: Now, Hannah Benta decides to date. I don't know how they met up. We don't have the backstory to it. But Hannah Benta akamua kudate ex wa Cheryl.
1: Yes.
0: Na saizi wakachukua video, waka post, very cozy. My man, my man, my man.
1: Yes.
0: Cheryl akaulizwa kwa TikTok live.
1: How is
0: this making you feel?
1: What did she say?
0: Listen to this.
2: I honestly give them my blessing. They look good together. Nini nifi? Shout! Shout!
3: Skie. Okay, I'm a taulo. They're white.
2: Boskad, mimi ni na mtu sahi. 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He's an American citizen too. And I love him so much. I wish them all the best. And miss you me, Boskad. 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
0: So Cheryl amekuja kusema, umi, she now has a partner and she's very much in love.
1: Yeah.
0: She's not getting hurt. Ata.
1: Ata nikwambie. I've told you. If it's in the past, let it stay in the past. It's like trash taking itself out. Don't go back and start looking at, jana nilikuwa nimenunua simu mpya. 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I mean, wish them well. I mean, walk away. 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And my future looks brilliant. Let me not even lie to you. Hata yu kusema ati, I have a boyfriend who loves me and they're American. That is none of our business.
0: Hey.
1: Because watatafuta tena huyo American. Wamkute. Why are you telling people about your current and your future? Don't!
0: Lakini,
1: watch
0: all
1: it.
0: In all, wewe unasema achana nao. Mimi ninasema, my advice,
1: Claudia.
0: My advice. Taunt them kidogo tu.
1: Why?
0: Shake that relationship.
1: Why?
0: Show them that you can get this person back. No, that is just my approach. That is how I would do it. Cheryl, she's a very decent person. I'm not sure I am the same.
1: Let them be, Chloe.
0: Mimi, if nilikupa roho yangu, nikakupa my time.
1: Yes.
0: Alafu na date rafiki yangu that you met through me. Hey.

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0: or remix. I knew the song because of the cabinet secretary Ali Hassan Joho. Kuna video alifanya pale TikTok. And I don't know why he stopped doing those videos. Kuna video ilikuja tu kwa my FYP and I'm like, "Haya." And then I got to know of the song and I was like, "Hey, okay, okay."
1: He's made so many songs big, you know?
0: Juzi niliwaona mahali na
1: Amazon King,
0: the speaker of the Senate.
1: Walikuwa wanapiga repete repete repete.
0: Wameimba.
1: Aya, mambo ni mengi mdamchacha. We're just about to flip on the hour, but as we do that, we'd like to give you a case study. There's something that happened last week and we were like, "Hey, we're going to be talking about it." Now, Kenyan Employment and Labor Relations Courts have ruled that romantic relationships between consenting adults, colleagues, are legal and private matters. So employers cannot legally ban office romances, nor can they fire employees simply for dating, as strict anti-fraternization policies violate the constitutional rights to privacy and dignity. Now, mimi na wewe tukidecide to date, bora haisumbui kazi, mdosi haizi kuja aseme, "I have to separate you guys because you're dating." Yeah. So if you and your colleague are dating, that matter is taken in as private and should be dignified.
0: So, swali tunauliza.
1: Yes.
0: Would you date a colleague or is mixing work and romance a recipe for drama?
1: Eish.
0: Tupatane next hour. Tupigie simu namba ni 0719-038-963. For now, we flip on the hour and we expect to talk to you. Now, even you can send us a WhatsApp voice note on 0758-4053.
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0: Nyasai Rita ilisha andikwa. Whatever was written in your future, whatever was written in your fate, in your destiny, Mungu alisha panga.
1: Apo sawa kabisa.
0: Relax.
1: It's all by God's grace that we're here today.
0: He's taking control.
1: Ilisha andikwa.
0: Bas.
1: It's cloudy in the skies of Nairobi.
0: Hey.
1: With Claudia in the studio. And of course, we just want to make sure that your morning goes as easy as Sunday morning. I love Sunday mornings because it's pancakes hapa na kule.
0: Hey.
1: Watu wanaenda kanisani, hakuna traffic. You know, mambo kama haya. So, I don't know. And also, if you're in the streets of Nairobi, basically Kenyatta Avenue and Moi Avenue, you can give us feed on what's really going down right now because there was an anticipated strike, or rather go slow or protest within the streets of Nairobi in protest for the high cost of living and of course maneno ya fuel by the citizens. So it's alleged that there was supposed to be a strike. Eh? Kago slow
0: A bit of unrest.
1: Ka protest. Kaliko anticipated earlier on. So
0: right.
1: You can give us feed on the same. Kama kwa ground in Nairobi.
0: All right, right about now, tumefika second hour of the best show in Africa. Tukona question of the day. Tayarisha simu yako. Tupigie 0719-038-963 is the number to call in. For now, anona pa Sylvia Mwikali. And it's my good morning, my neighbors.
1: Good morning.
0: Nairobi World represented. Matoa Kikuyu Massive akona sisi pia. Amos White anasema ku tuned in. Naona Mbunda wa Mai all the way from Elbagon. Well represented akona sisi. Kidi Melody. 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
1: Nimewambia toka nianze kuingia gym. 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
0: Kidogo watu wameanza kuitwa bodyguard.
1: Asanteni.
0: Aya, Paulo na Silas Onyeri namuona pale pia. Gabriel Gathecha Murito anasema tuko together.
1: Yes.
0: Azina the reggae girl, Mumia is on fire. Na kuna mtu hapa anaitwa Simon AP kutoka Limuru anatusikiza.
1: Hapo sawa. Die Hard wa Jenva, big shout out to you as well as Kirandi. Dennis, omosori.
0: Bwegesus, napenda yu jina.
1: Anasema yuko ndani. Kasita Muzawalu, all the way from Uganda. Mwasum Culture, big shout out to you as well. Mike M. Dedam, D. Brownie, Kahawa Sukari, big shout out to you. You have Keith Vian, TCN, big shout out to you as well. We have Zakai Watongareni, big shout out to you as well as Thomas Ombasa. Steve Culture, also tuned in all the way from Kisumu. In the previous hour, we talked about something. And of course, when it was mentioned there, I was really captivated by it. Last week there was something that happened and I was like, oh wow, did you know that in some offices you can't work with your spouse?
0: Hey,
1: yeah, you can't. One has to go. Even if your love relationship was built in the course of duty, for example, at sasa tuko kazini sisi wote alafu ni kunoki tuseme sasa tuna tie the note. By Monday asubuhi one of us is not supposed to report,
0: so moja resign.
1: Imagine
0: nama anavutwa.
1: Either they would make that decision for you or you'd had to make that decision. Because companies felt that it's a high risk for people who are dating to actually be objective at work, especially when on matters where your spouse is involved. Say, say a disciplinary case, imefanyika. Unaona wako unfair kwa babe, na babe ako wrong. Unaona. So such matters led to most companies not hiring people who are either dating or it's actually prohibited in some companies.
0: Now, there's the Labor Relations Court, Kenya Employment Labor Relations Court. Wamesema, it's legal and those are private matters, so it's very okay if you date someone. Now, swali tunauliza ni kwa wewe mwenye unatusikiza. Would you date a colleague or is mixing work and romance a recipe for drama? Call us on 0719-038-963. We want to hear your opinion next when we come back. For now...

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1: It also says a lot about the quality of the stadiums that we have.
2: How was the rest of the league been performing?
1: Right now, Arsenal is the best team in Europe. When you go to Moussi Stadium, this stadium is packed to the brim.
0: Join James Wakabi, Michael Kirwa, and Gladys Medeja, the dream team breaking down the action, the drama, and the victories that move Kenya. 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

Yo. 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It's the Turn Up at 2 on Nation FM. 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

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Your vibe. 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

0: things that they love to eat. If you do nothing about it, it will get worse. Sensodyne works by creating a protective layer over the sensitive areas of the teeth. You can go back to eating ice cream and drinking beverages that have ice in. I recommend Sensodyne for anybody who's suffering from sensitivity.
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2: In a class of our own, 85106, which is a meet record and a world lead. Right behind us was Winfred Yabi. They were toe to toe until the last barrier. Then the last barrier, something happened to Winfred. Always happens to her when she's under pressure. And then Faith Charotich was third. My takeout from this was just how good Peru is and how she just goes out and lays the hammer down right from the start. She doesn't hang around. By the time they were finishing the first 400 meters, the pacemaker had to give way.
3: And she's always like that.
2: It's very admirable. She doesn't hang around. She doesn't wait. She doesn't look around. She takes it out to you. If you can catch me, catch me.
3: Because athletes will be a bit apprehensive. They think, hey, I'm setting the pace for these guys.
2: Yes.
3: I'm the rabbit.
2: I like this. I have never looked at it from that angle, that she is just very brave.
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0: John. Colorado is the name of the song of his new album. We're going to be playing some more tracks from the amazing, amazing project. Colorado is one of the songs on the album. Over the Moon, we've also played it a couple of times.
1: Yeah.
0: And a song featuring Angelique Kidjo. Amazing, amazing, amazing.
1: That's really amazing. And of course, Angelique Kidjo has been on tour as well. She's just been doing the most outside the country. If you don't know who she is, she's a Beninese artist and one of the best to ever do it. She's literally the mother or the queen mother of African music. Right now, there's something special for you. And of course, we want you to stop everything you're doing. Get some time, rush to Anaivas near you because they care for you. They've looked at the situation, of course, Okona. High cost of living is affecting people left, right, and center. And because Anaivas cares for you, they want to make sure that you go on ground.
0: Mm.
1: And of course, because they have crazy, crazy offers, they're doing this amazing campaign. And that campaign is made just for you and me.
0: Mm.
1: And it's something that they've made an observation is that the Kenyans are working hard each and every single day. Tulikuwa na crazy offers a mid-month. As we're moving towards end month, they have 50% off across many essentials. I'm talking about the Kikapu Kibonge. Yeah? Kikapu Kibonge, because you're going to be carrying so many stuff. It comes from mboga fresh, na matunda, unga, rice, cooking oil, sugar, snacks za watui pale, cleaning products za nyumba, even personal care stuff, na electronics kiasi, because, you know, we're moving towards Champions League, you're moving towards the World Cup.
0: Mm.
1: And of course, it's going to be crazy across the world when it comes to catching all the football action. So instead ya kufanya random shopping kila mahali, unajipanga once vizuri na unakimbia pale shopping. But the best part is, si lazima uende on ground. Unaweza fanya nini, Claudia?
0: Unaweza shop online.
1: Yes.
0: Actually. You can shop at your, your earliest convenience.
1: Yes.
0: If you want to do it while you're in transit, if you're just chilling in your house. And we have amazing offers, of course, for online. So they're very different.
1: Mm-hmm.
0: Some of the offers are different online. Na zingine, they're not the same. So ukienda in-store, the offer is different.
1: Yeah.
0: Ukienda online, the offer is different. So go to your nearest Naivas store, Apoki Local, and get yourself something nice.
1: Mm-hmm.
0: Right about now, turudi kwa question of the day.
1: Yes.
0: And we were asking you, would you date a colleague or is mixing work and romance a recipe for drama?
1: Mm-hmm.
0: Hi, I see some comments up on social media, and we also have voice notes.
1: Mm-hmm.
0: I'm urging you to call us right now on 0719038963. Haya, kuna voice note hapa, tusikie mnasemaje.
2: Hey, mambo Claudia na Asili. 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
0: Mm.
2: So imagine mimi ni mtu alikuwa amekuja interview, si ati na work na mimi. 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
0: I like that.
1: Imagine, so mtu wako amekuja interview, unaona vile people la nyemeleari. 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It would cause a level of insecurity, because now if that happens within the office space, I'd rather if I'm not there, you know, because it's human nature. People will be attracted to what you have.
0: Exactly.
1: You know? And so imagine pale watu wana discuss mtu wako, wanasema vile amebeba. 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
0: 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Hello.
3: Baby shark
0: sasa.
3: Niaje?
0: Poa sana. How are you?
3: Niko salama.
0: Hey, habari yako? Nataka uniambie.
3: Uh-huh.
0: Would you date someone in the workplace? Mtu mwenye mnafanya kazi moja na mko kwa ofisi moja.
3: I think I kuangi recommended in most companies ama organizations.
1: Yeah.
0: Kwa nini?
3: You suppose like I'm in charge of a certain department.
0: Uh-huh.
3: Na demi yangu wako under that department.
1: Yeah.
0: Mm.
3: Akose sita fikiria ama ile bado ya unajua unafaa unaita mtu na mwambie umefanya hivi na hivi.
1: Yeah.
3: If you are in a relationship, kweli utaweza kumwambia umekosea?
1: And I'm telling Claudia, you will not be objective. Itakuwa ngumu.
3: In case udate mtu mnafanya kazi in the same workplace, mmoja wenyu wa resign. Yeah.
0: Asante baby shark.
3: Okay.
0: Hi, thank you for that feedback, Nation FM. 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
1: Let's speak some more.
0: Hello.
6: Nation FM. Hello.
1: Mr. Milano, good morning.
6: Good morning, my neighbor.
1: How are you?
6: I'm good.
1: Uh-huh.
6: Niko fiti.
1: Would you date a colleague?
6: Never.
1: Why?
0: Why? Ay.
6: Unajua.
0: Mm.
6: In work.
0: Mm.
6: We have that freedom of exploring ourselves individually.
0: Uh-huh.
6: And, a partner fai kuona juu ni freedom yangu.
1: Oh, okay. So unasema
6: akinipata na misbehave na my colleague.
1: Yeah.
6: Anaweza nisikiria, anaweza like this guy.
1: Hata siku misbehave, unaweza kuwa kuna best yako mwenye mna, kuna colleague wako mwenye mmeingiana kikazi.
6: Eh,
1: and you people work very well together, sindio?
6: Yeah, it's like you and Claudia.
1: Yes.
6: Claudia tena.
1: Mtu wake akuja tujoin.
6: Vitu zake za, anyway, ni partner.
1: Ehe.
6: Yako na fun.
1: Yes.
6: The fun you need.
0: Hmm.
6: Should not go to the partner. The partner for the two to make to begin a serious.
1: Yeah, ukweli kabisa.
6: Yeah, that's
1: I agree with you, kabisa.
0: Asante, Mr. Milano.
1: Ebu wacha tuangalia comments hapa hivi. Claudia, Brian Masinde says, rule number one, never date a colleague.
0: Hmm.
1: Fanya kila kitu, but never date. Never try dating a colleague.
0: Aha.
1: Ukinipea siwezi kata, anasema, nisha jaribu hii kitu buwana.
0: Ikaenda aje.
1: Unapata ta ukienda kuongelesha mademu ingine, uko kazi anajangori. Wivu bro Max, anasema haikuwezi.
0: Na mi, I agree with that.
1: Wait,
0: nisa
1: what?
0: Nisa wakua na wivu, it's okay. But me, I'll tell you this, Brian.
1: Yes.
0: I'll give you my take right now on if I date someone in the workplace.
1: Tell me.
0: Imagine Mimi.
1: Mm-hmm.
0: I can.
1: You can date someone within your workplace.
0: I can, actually.
1: Why?
0: And I don't think it's a bad idea. I'll tell you why when we come back. For now, kuna ngoma pa ya yuaya tajiri. And we love this so much. I know you know this one.
1: Chaya Sakumi.
0: Bas.
1: Very fast.
0: We're coming back in a little bit. See you in the mahali.

0: Self-care, style, and personal grooming.
1: A real glow starts before the skincare, before the outfit, before the selfies. 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I'm Nyanduko Nyabuto.
0: From skincare secrets to swagger tips, we're serving you the glow goals you didn't
1: know. Nyanduko Nyabuto.
0: From skincare secrets to swagger tips, we're serving you the glow goals you didn't know you needed. 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
1: 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Asa imagine kudate Kanairo ni blanda, alafu you're dating someone in the office.
2: Blanda zaidi.
1: Blanda zaidi.
2: Another blanda.
1: 0719-038-963 is the number to call in. Tunauliza, would you date someone in the same workplace? Mtu ambaye mnafanya kazi moja, you've been employed by the same person, you're probably earning the same amount of money because you work in the same department, doing the same roles. So, uni mse mwenye, bado unataka kumleta kwa nyumba yako? Mimi, I'm saying yes, I would.
2: I say no to that. But of course, the only thing I'm saying yes to is I'm saying yes to Man Cave, which is the sixth edition under the theme Modern Man, Pressure, Purpose and Power. So nataka kila mtu akuje huko hivyo. But if you're a man, this is an event only for men. So the event takes place on 20th, that is on a Saturday, 20th June 2026. And of course, it's going to be at 9 a.m. at Lukenya Getaway. So I don't want you to miss out on this one. And you can actually grab your tickets at kenyabuzz.com.
1: For now, nataka kusikia, would you date someone in the workplace? 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
1: Hello, yeah, hello. What to our elders? Unifestus.
3: Yes.
1: How are you?
3: Niko salama, life is good.
1: Ebu niambi. Ah, asante, I love that. Sasa nataka kujua.
3: First of all, leo ati kwaza niseme, it is possible juu. Kuna wazazi wetu pia, wenye, walipata na kwa ofisi, okay? But personally, I think me, I'll take no. There's too much intermingling. Ile, you know, workplace, alafu nyumbani. 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
1: Kwani umesema there's a lot going on?
3: Yes, as in like kuna, you know, I don't know how to put it, lakini there's too much
1: going on
3: when it goes to mentally actually.
1: Asante sana, Festus.
2: Thank you for that.
1: Tell me what to elder it.

0: Yes, yes.
1: Asante. More calls. Eh?
2: Nation FM. Hello.
3: Hello.
1: Hello. Hi.
3: Mko aje?
1: Tuko sawa kabisa. 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
3: Uli Voke.
1: Voke mta gani?
3: Ule wa Limuru, ule mmoja.
1: Hapo sawa kabisa. 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Hiyo relationship itaweza iwezi?
3: Imagine having a bad day in office. 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
1: Sasa nikuulize, after the end of the day utaambia nini watu? Like, I'm supposed to tell you how my day was. Sasa tulikuwa na wewe the whole day. Nini nakuambia? Si ndio?
3: Imagine supervisor amekuja amewapigisha kelele mkiwa wawili.
1: Hehe.
3: Hii inakaa aje?
1: Nyinyi wote mnaumwa na kichwa. Nani atapika? I love it. Thank you so much for commenting, eh?
3: Eh.
1: Hi.
2: Asante sana.
1: Nimesikia feedback.
2: Nasikia. Nimesikia, Brian. Nimesikia.
1: Mimi nakwambia hata watu watume voice notes sahi. Kwa sababu I'm trying to tell you, Claudia, that this is recipe for madness.
2: Kuna voice notes mbili hapa.
1: Yes.
2: Tusikia watu wanasemaje. 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
4: Hey, Claudia and the Sally, this is Dougie. Can you mix work and romance? No way. I mean, like, you don't even have stories to come and tell each other because you're at work together, you're at home together, you're on your way to work together, you're on the way back together. I just don't make sense. You need to go and experience different parts of the world so that when you come, you have stories for each other, man. You know, amwezi boeka hivyo. Mtaboeka. And then also, like, if you have issues at work, who will you start telling? How are you going to start telling them? Like, it just doesn't make sense. You don't want someone to have an opinion on what you call drama. Anyways, but yeah, honestly though, I would just say that it don't make sense. Like, you need to experience the world.
1: I love it. If you and I, both of us, our world is built. We spend a lot of time at work. I'm coming home back to you. To what? To the same day that I had. Where's the variety? Where is the leo kulikuwa na ule mdosi supervisor wa nini alikuja. 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You're like, babe, kwani you can't do anything? Mbona ananiongelesha hivyo? Na uko hapa?
2: There's another call, Aseli.
1: Yes.
2: Hebu tusikie watu wanasemaje. Nation FM. Hello.
5: Good morning.
1: Good
2: Hello,
1: morning,
2: Julia.
1: How are you doing?
5: I'm very fine. Aseli, how are you?
1: I am good.
5: How's your week been?
1: My weekend was amazing. Where were you doing because of your weekend?
5: Yeah, it's a non-fan.
1: Mimi nakwambia tulisumbua watu town jana.
5: Ni mbaya. Manchester United.
1: Waambie ni mbaya.
2: Julia.
5: Ni mbaya.
2: Julia.
5: Yes.
2: Come correct, sawa. Mumeshinda lakini haimaanishi mnafaa kutuattack left, right and center.
5: Claudio usijam.
2: Nimejam vibaya
1: sana. Support team zake.
5: Yes.
2: Aya, Julia.
5: Yes.
2: Nataka uniambie, unaweza date mtu mnafanya naye kazi moja?
5: Eh?
2: Unaweza date mtu mnafanya naye the same job?
5: Hapana.
2: Kwa nini?
5: Amtapeana respect.
1: I love it.
2: Hey, Julia.
1: Yeah, tell me more.
5: I really believe that.
2: Eh.
5: Mkifanya kazi place moja. Amtapeana respect. Tena kuna ile tu mtajipatanga tu kwa mashida mkiwa tu wawili. So it's better mfanye kazi mkiwa different parts.
1: I love it.
5: Si kufanya kazi kwa nini moja. Aseni.
1: Yes.
5: Alafu nitazai moja ya Savara.
1: Faroma Forever. Gani?
5: Iya Northland. Iya katia Arsenal na...
2: Tutakuwa nayo.
1: Northland and Forever.
5: Yeah.
1: Nita kuchezea.
5: Thank you very much. I love you guys.
1: I love you, Julia.
2: Mambo ya Julia ni mingi na kuambia. Tuingie kwa mziki, then we'll come back and close this matter.

0: This is a beautiful track. Gymnastic is the name of the song. And of course, if you don't know it, we put you on to some of the best and the greatest hits ever released by artists from Africa and the rest of the world. So keep it vibe shift on Nation FM. Apart from Asamani, your voice,
1: your vibe.
0: Karibu sana. Tumekuwa na very interesting and heated conversation here about dating in the workspace. Would you date a colleague? Yes or no? We have a final voice note here, and then we will get to reading your comments and sample some, of course, of the comments that you've left on our social media pages. That is at Nation FM KE. Tumuuliza tena, would you date a colleague? Tusikie unasemaje.
2: No, you cannot date your colleague because in the workplace kuna kuanga na workplace politics. There's already all that. And then you want to add dating inside of it, and dating in itself is quite yo kitu inakuanga very stressful. Dust ni constant. Alafu bado uongeze workplace politics. Alafu tuseme boss wako is too messy. So heri wende, look at the fishes outside the workplace, you know, and interact with those kinds of fishes, not the ones at work.
1: Samaki sio ya fish pond yenye uko ndani.
0: There are many fishes in the sea.
1: Yes, go out, go ye and look for your partner. I think I agree with that 100%. Martin Kome says, I strongly agree with that topic. We also have Happy V, more comments on the comment section. But basically, Claudia, no, most of the people are actually agreeing with me on this one. It's because they want work to be a space more like a sanctuary for themselves, to discover how strong they can get within their career without boundaries. Unajua, when you're with your person, there's boundaries that you need to set. You can't have work colleagues that become your partners in terms of work. Unaona? Kama na wewe ukiniweka kwa radio na TV bora mimi na Claudia, hiyo show lazima ikue kali.
0: Asante.
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0: Wyden Clinton anasema no way, siwezi at all. Brian Masini anasema rule number one, never date a colleague. Ukinipea siwezi kata. Alijaribu. John Bizegan anasema it's unacceptable and prohibited since you can't kill two birds using one stone, workplace job and dating. For heaven's sake, never even try to be involved or rather indulge yourself in such relationships. Asma, in some instances, one has to lose a job in favor of the other. It's better to recuse.
1: I love that. Kevoki na Brian anasema imagine Brian kwa mfano una date Claudia. Alafu unamjamisha. Si unachekio show iwezi pigika. Ni bulanda. Esther Jackie Agunga anasema colleagues and neighbors are a no-go zone for me. Moving on from people that you see every day after heartbreak is not easy. In the anticipation of a heartbreak. Sylvia Mwikali says drama with capital D. She does not give a further explanation on the same. Kitty Melody says
0: Mencia Samoa anasema
1: Kidi anasema it's not a big deal as long as there's mutual respect.
0: Mencia anasema why not? You never know, maybe that person might make it work, might make it okay for you.
1: Mlasti ule Morris anasema hapana jaribu. Hii ni kama kumix friendship with business.
0: You can't convince me that dating a colleague is a bad idea. You might meet some of the most amazing people you meet in the workplace, and you even go on to become friends outside the office. And baka mna invitiana kwa manyumba, your kids start hanging out, and they start having sleepovers. And we are human beings. If love finds yakuna guide ya kuishi maisha, kila mtu ameandikiwa mambo yake. If love finds me in the office, I'll take it.
1: The only exception is if you're working in different departments. I'm a radio presenter. Na yuko huko sector, yuko huko chini, yuko unafanya accounts. That's different. We're not even on the same floor. We barely see each other. The only time tutaonana ni kwa parking lot, tukienda nyumbani.
0: Ah, Brian.
1: Yeah.
0: Brian.
1: I've said what I've said.
0: We agree to disagree and agree to have different opinions on the matter. You date who you want to date. Ata ukipatana na yako ofisi. That's my take.
1: Tumepanda pretend amjuani.
0: We flip on the hour to patane next hour, 12:30. Mpishi ni wewe. Send us a WhatsApp voice note on 0758-4053.
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0: I mean, a Grammy Award winning songwriter, singer right there, Tems, and the most nominated African artist at the BET Awards 2026. Commendable. Lovely scenes. I mean, I love Tems. She also owns a football club, if you do not know. So she is literally in her bag, and I love that for her. Masania, of course, the third hour. Vibe Shift is the show. Claudia Naisabo is my name.
1: Most bankable horse brand is selling. Of course, we have to say good afternoon.
0: Good afternoon.
1: Yeah, it's a good afternoon. A lucky chance for you to actually get to share with us in our recipe. There's someone who's already sent us a voice note, and really appreciate you for that. We also would like you to mark the register even more. Unaweza kuomba to join Sai. Karibu sana nyumbani. This is Nation FM. Tuwasalimie teke teke, tusikie wako vipi, and of course we interest you in some of the stories that have made the headlines, or rather things that we need to get off our chest.
0: Aye, John Tesuzi boy anasema inadi kwen kwen akona sisi.
1: Yes.
0: Esther 30 Rasta girl kutoka Kangemi anasikiza. Yebs wa siki anasema akona sisi ndani ndani ndani. 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We will definitely play it for you. Anasema Riverside Drive wako ndani kama kawaida.
1: Asante.
0: Gatungi wa Uber anasema Westlands taxi drivers tuko locked in.
1: Asante.
0: Kuna mtu anaitwa African Ghana anasema on top of the table.
1: On top of the table.
0: Na Nelson Misiko kutoka Pipeline Embakasi yako na sisi pia.
1: Gwan.
0: Eunice Githohori anasema pamoja sana kutoka Londiani. Asante sana.
1: Asante sana. So much love. Baba Wanda, we can't forget you. Davy Villa, big shout out to Pole Cash. Anasema pia ko tuned in. Die Hard wa Jenva nisha kucheki. And of course we have Kasita also tuned in. Juma Elia na kuona ukiwa Malaba Boda. Malaba is far, my friend. And of course we are being listened to far and beyond. And of course Dixon Kisala says Nimbaya. Viga Imadea Village iko tuned in. Anasema mambo iko vulai.
0: Mambo iko vulai kabisa.
1: And then we have Simon AP, De No Suspect. Kioko Kilonzo, big shout out to Dagi, Dagma Witseb Sebi, kuna Helma Nyawera, big shout out to you. Nema Mtawali also tuned in right now. Nema Murundi, I hope you're doing great. Anasema wako tuned in hapa hivi wote wanasikiza. Adhiambo. Adis, Yawa, how are you? I hope you're doing great. Pierre, feel tagged on that one.
0: All right, now we want to get to, of course, the stories in this hour. And it's top stories from everywhere, developing stories. And there is something that has been ongoing for a very, very long time. And I think it's time that we actually declare this a national crisis.
1: Yes. Because
0: it's about time.
1: Yeah, it's about time. And of course, I don't know why the hush-hush tone from...
0: women leaders.
1: Let's not even give it.
0: Their work is to speak up.
1: Yeah, the president. By now, I am sure that he would be the biggest influencer in the fight against femicide. For those who are asking themselves what femicide is, it's any form of violence propagated towards a woman just because of their gender. Okay, it's discriminatory. And sometimes people usually think that it's just sexual. It's not sexual. It could be even physical, but it mostly leads to death. And it's not from just people who are strangers or someone who is attacking you randomly in the streets. No, it's also from the people that you love, the partners, the people that you care for. And with the numbers on rise, from January alone till this time, there's been so many incidences weekly where women have lost their lives in the hands of people that they seem to have cared for and even loved. So meaning that the women had put their guard down and believed that these people are able to protect them. But guess what? We betrayed their love for us. We failed the women of this nation. We failed the young ladies who believed that we could protect them. We've failed those ladies who believed that they are safe within our premises, within our corner. And this is something really bad. And most of them have lost their lives violently. I mean, I could give an example of an incident that happened in Kilimani just the other day. A young lady fell off from a high floor, I think 7th floor, lost her life, you know. And we could go on and on and on and on and on. A husband killing a wife. Not because of anything, because they just can.
0: You know what I'm doing right now, why I'm keeping quiet? I love it when it's coming from a man.
1: Yeah, because
0: and it's you've said it all.
1: Because where is the safe space for the women? It could be today. It's you hear it on the news, and the next thing you hear it in your own house, in your own neighborhood. Today it's someone from Nyeri, a lady from Nyeri. The next day it's in your living room.
0: Very true. protect the women, protect the kids. And we need to declare this a national crisis. For now, we get back into the music, more stories. And of course, at exactly 12:30, we'll be cooking. And Lunchbox is a segment.

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0: Sauti Sol, Lil Mama. It's been a while since I heard some Sauti Sol music. Uh-huh. We only play the old ones during a Throwback Thursday. Uh-huh. I wish they could come out and give us that one album that they promised.
1: Oh, trust you me, they have it somewhere in there because they owe Universal Music Group an album. Is it Universal Music Group? I think so.
0: Ah.
1: Yeah, they still want more album before they're done with everything. But of course, they're doing their own solo projects. I mean, there's one person I'd like to plug you to. Polycap Fancy Fingers.
0: Mm.
1: That guy has an album with a gentleman known as Winyo.
0: Mm.
1: It's mostly the Luo in there.
0: Mm.
1: But these songs that you need to listen to, especially when you're traveling from one place to the other.
0: Mm.
1: Those are the songs that you need to listen to. Hashtag Vibe Shift on Nation FM. The next time you're going to hear our voices, you're going to be cooking because we have a recipe courtesy of you. And you could be one amongst the people that gets an opportunity to cook for us. 0758-4053 is how you can definitely get in touch with us. But of course, right now,
0: ukitaka kupika kuna mahali unazanunua ingredients.
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0: Na unazanunua Naivas.
1: Na nakwambia bei nafuu.
0: There's an amazing offer, my friend.
1: Yes.
0: Kikapu Kibonge.
1: 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And I'm talking about cooking oil. I'm talking about unga, skari pale.
0: Mm.
1: Unaweza kuna nua veji zako pale. Make sure that you get an opportunity to get into a Naivas near you. 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
1: Mm-hmm.
0: And we need you, of course, to be part of this amazing, amazing offer. Sasa inajua economy ni hard kidogo. Unapambana hapa na pale. 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And make sure mestoka fridge imeja. Umenunua the things that are required and the essentials at a throwaway price.
1: Mm.
0: And that is with Naivas Kikapu Kibonge.
1: And remember, with Naivas, it saves you money.
0: Yes, sir.
1: Aye. Mambo ni mengi.
0: For now,
1: yes.
0: kuna tu story hapa watu wa football.
1: Mm.
0: Something has been going on. So I didn't know that Arsenal fans walikuanga wengi hivyo.
1: Wacha nikuambie, hata sisi we are in utter shock because when we're in the trenches, tulikuwa wachache sana tunavaa t-shirts zetu. Siku danganyi Claudia, you remember?
0: Hey.
1: Remember those days when we'd bottle these cups? 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Yeah, every time. 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And right now we won the EPL. 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
0: Hapana.
1: Claudia.
0: Guys.
1: Clap for Arsenal.
0: Mume tu terrorize.
1: Come on, please. We have 360 more days.
0: When I say mume tu terrorize sana.
1: It's just been 5 days.
0: Kwa nini watu walikuwa wanatembea Thika Road wamejaa kwa barabara? And among other places, it's like there was a parade. Sijua walikwenda kuwatch ball jana, ama nini likuwa inaendelea. But they were marching.
1: It's been 22 years since we had something
0: so
1: like that.
0: So you guys, of you.
1: It's like a kid with a new toy.
0: You know, a Nigerian friend of mine.
1: Yeah.
0: Akanitumia, akaniambia, this is big.
1: Mm-hmm.
0: I didn't even know watu wanatembea kwa barabara.
1: Yes.
0: A Nigerian friend is the one who sent me the video.
1: Yes.
0: And I was like, ay. So mimi kuamka leo, napata videos all over za watu wa Arsenali, wakitembea tu kwa barabara. Hawajui wanaenda wapi, wanatembea tu.
1: Ah, si tunaenda tu. Yende mbele. Yende mbele. That's exactly what we're doing.
0: Ah, Brian.
1: Ah, sikiza. Your celebration, imagine someone like Elijah Ouko, who's a presenter right here and sports anchor on NTV. Yeye timu yake inaitwa Gor Mahia. Has also been crowned the 2025 KPL champions with 2 games left after FC Leopard lost to APS Bomet.
0: Ah, unajua nini?
1: Yes.
0: Sitapigia Arsenal makofi, lakini unajua ndapigia nani makofi?
1: Yes.
0: Watu wa Gor Mahia.
1: Hapo sawa kabisa. In connection to that, watu wa Arsenal, you can celebrate with that one. Msiogope, Gor Mahia have officially been crowned the 2025 Kenya Premier League champions with 2 matches left to play. Kogalo secured the title after FC suffered a 2-1 defeat to AP's Bomet in a league match played in Kericho. Na nakwambia ni vivyo hivyo, we celebrate with you and everyone else out there. I mean, do it responsibly because nimeona pia wengine mnaenda. mtu Arsenal, please don't go celebrate near Man U guys. You know Abana, they don't like us.
0: Kuna mwenye alifainiwa 500.
1: Yes.
0: A couple of them.
1: Yes.
0: For being drunk and disorderly.
1: Wengine waliekwa ndani. Wanane. Just last week on Friday.
0: Anyway.
1: Yeah.
0: I am about to play you a track by Savara. And I think you know that track. Julia called and she requested for this track. Nini aseli?
1: Si niko ready ku dance.
0: Nini?
1: Ai. What do you mean?
0: What do you mean?
1: My boy's wife. Yeah? What's your arsenal? North London forever.

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5: 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Harry Araka is my name. Griselda follows the rise of a drug queen, Griselda Blanco. 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

0: Ashake is indeed lonely at the top. We would know because we are the best show in Africa. Ah. So it's very lonely at the top.
1: But guess what? We never walk alone because you are with us. And of course, we say a big asante. It doesn't matter where you tuned in from. Unaweza kuwa LD, Nakuru, Meru, Nyeri, Embu. 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
0: Ah, umesahau watu wetu wa Kisumu, jamani. Watu wetu wa Embu. Ah, na pia watu wa Kitengela, kina Alande.
1: Yes.
0: Machakos County.
1: And of course,
0: watu wa Kiambu.
1: New York City, Seattle.
0: Hey.
1: Australia.
0: Hey,
1: Japan.
0: Chicago.
1: Si Chicago, nimesema Seattle.
0: Nimesema umesahau. Hey,
1: Chicago. Kuna Chicago, from Chicago to Chicago. Yes. Yani sisi. Uwezi tupata off guard by the way.
0: Yes, you know what time it is. It's, if you can check your clock right now, masa near lunchbox.
1: It's lunchtime.
0: Na tukona mpishi in studio. Alitumia voice note. 0758-4053 is our WhatsApp number. Na yeno metupatia an amazing recipe. Masania lunchbox.
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3: 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Now we are going to tengeneza the sauce ya kumix na hii chicken kando. 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

0: beating the West and the central parts of Africa. We've got King Madi, DDB, and Jukes on that one. Loka is the name of the track. And we got a chance to play it exclusively as the first station in the country, even before the song dropped. So big ups to, of course, our friends who are King Madi, DDB, and Jukes.
1: Hapo sawa kabisa. And I'm telling you, living La Vida Loca means living this crazy life. Living a wild, exciting, and predictable lifestyle. That's exactly exactly what they mean when they say living La Vida Loca. Umesema we can live La Vida Loca.
0: You can't live La Vida Loca if you are a gentleman. And because there's an amazing event, and it's the sixth edition of this event.
1: Yes.
0: Now, this event is called the Man Cave. Mm-hmm. And last year, over 800 men were in attendance. Aseli was there, me, I wasn't there because
1: you're not a man.
0: It's for men, men and men only.
1: Man, this year's theme is really exciting. It's modern man, pressure, purpose, and power. Those are the three things we're going to be discussing. Modern man, pressure, purpose, and power. And of course, that's not the only topic that's going to be in discussion. We're going to talk about mental health, wealth creation, relationships, health, and purpose. And of course, if you're out there, Saturday, 20th June 2026, is actually the date that you can actually be there. Be at Lukenya by 9 a.m. Lukenya Getaway is located just a few miles from Nairobi, a distance from a place called Devki in Athi River. Songa mbele ni kama unaelekea Machakos. You'll see a big signpost written on Lukenya Getaway. Take a left turn if you're coming from Nairobi and headed over to that direction of Machakos. And of course, if you're coming from Machakos, it's a right-hand turn way before you get to Devki. And of course, you get a chance to just be there. But get your tickets on kenyabuzz.com.
0: Kenyabuzz.com. Mm. Right about now, we want to head over to our friends here in Uganda. Our very, very good friends. And I don't think Uganda is a real place. Kabisa, kwa sababu vitu zinafanyikanga Uganda.
1: Yeah.
0: Hata tuende Uganda marangapi.
1: Yes.
0: I will still be shocked at the things that happen.
1: Yeah. During the weekend, the crazy Arsenal fans walivalisha mbuzi nini? T-shirt Arsenal. Apart from that, we also saw the sovereignty bill that was signed into law protecting the people of Uganda. But activists are saying that that's a way for Museveni to stay in power longer and actually just to... to clamp on foreign investment into their country. And then now there's this crazy one. I have to call her crazy one, but I would have done the same because nilikuja ku campaign kwenyu nikawapatia ambulance. Alafu mukakosa kunipatia kura.
0: Ambulance kafanya nini?
1: That's the story of Ugandan politician Evelyn Anite, who took back her ambulance. This ambulance she donated, and after her election loss, she decided, you know what? The people of Koboko municipality are actually going to give me back my property. Because what kind of joke is this? We are not going to just sit down and relax and say that I am going to give you my ambulance.
0: Aseli,
1: and then you're not going to vote for me. I will take it back.
0: Aseli, what is a donation?
1: See, donation is giving freely with a kind heart.
0: Exactly.
1: Yes. To serve its purpose.
0: So if you donate an ambulance to your constituents and you've done it freely... Unless you had ulterior motives or you're using it as incentive for them to vote for you.
1: Yeah.
0: So the elections come and then I don't win the elections. So I come and take back the ambulance I donated.
1: Yeah.
0: That is wrong in so many ways.
1: I agree with her 1,000%.
0: You know what she's come to say on social media?
1: Tell us.
0: Now, this was a post posted by Africa Fact Zone. And then she responded to it on X.
1: Yeah.
0: Akawambia, at Africa Fact Zone, thank you for bringing this up. First, it is true.
1: Yeah.
0: I took back my ambulance and I have no apologies for that.
1: Thank you.
0: Akauliza, akaendelea tena, ijamaliza, akaendelea tena. Why did I do it? It's because they didn't vote for me.

0: So did you expect me to walk away with nothing?
1: Mm-hmm.
0: Galatians 6:7. A man reaps what he sows.
1: A man reaps what he sows. She quoted the Bible.
0: Yes, she quoted the Bible.
1: I love her energy. But one thing that we also need to do is, if they campaign to us, that is the Kenyan politicians, they come to us and they campaign, the MPs come and tell you, tutafanya. Then they don't give us whatever they promised. I think we should take back our power.
0: Uh-huh.
1: What do you think? Fire for fire, Amma?
0: Bar for bar.
1: Bar for bar.
0: Fire for fire.
1: Power for power.
0: Power for power.
1: Kwani meishiwa power.
0: Atreishiwa power for sure. And Whiskey and Fally gave us a high energy track with this one. It's called Jam.

0: enjoyed this past weekend, and you've started your week on an amazing note, on a high note, and you're super excited for what's coming next. What's coming in the next hour? Of course, Nionge Kutoke. We want you to engage us and call us on 0719-038-963. Leo Konge Kutoke tunasema, one thing they didn't prepare me for in the job market is...
1: Elemone parankui. Say that again.
0: Fill in the blanks. One thing they didn't prepare me for in the job market is dash. What is it that you think we should have been told earlier before getting into the job market? When maliza hivi kampo, we unafikiria, things are going to be amazing following the fact that you've graduated, you kona degree yako, you kona masters, nini nini. Unakuja huko kwa job market unapata alalala salale.
1: Hey. Imekuwa ni noma.
0: Wait, tuambie, what is that one thing they didn't prepare you for in the job market? And also in the next hour we want to play your request. So 0719038963 is the number to call in. Touch that request yako. Na pia tutarant kidogo. For now we have a song by Burna Boy. I don't know the last time I heard this one.
1: Tell me about
0: kuna
1: it.
0: Kuna time ilichezwa sana. It was last, overplayed. Last. Yes. It was because of DJs. When I'm also set here, what?
1: Shayo. Last. Now everybody got

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1: 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Ilifanya nikapigwa vita moja deadly.
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1: Because nilichukua hiyo tape the following day. 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
1: And I'ma watch the matter.
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0: Divorce and Zuchu. Bam Bam is the name of this, is the name of the song, of course. And it's bringing us to the fourth and final hour of the best show in Africa. Asanteni sana. Kwa wale ambao wamekuwa wakitusikiza kutoka saa 4 asubuhi. Saizi tunakaribia saa 8, but first we have a whole hour just for you. And you get to control the playlist.
1: Ah.
0: Tuambie unataka kusikiza nini.
2: It's really powerful, and I'm telling you, every time you get to control the playlist, you get to understand one thing, that our listeners have the most immense taste. And of course, we also get a chance to just rant about anything and everything. They did not prepare you for this, especially when you're getting into the job market. Ni nini hiyo? 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Tupigie simu 0719038963.
0: For now, namuona hapa Takida Kopa nasema good afternoon from Mombasa Pwani. 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
2: Mambo ni kama haya. Santeni sana. We also see Joseph Bizegan, big shout out to you. Mencius Amona Kucheki Kidi Melody, big shout out to you, as well as Esther Jackie Agong. We also have Warden Clinto, big shout out to you. Davy Villa, big shout out to you, as well as Martin Kome. Piga simu sasa hivi. 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
0: Ah, the call just dropped. Call us right now. There was someone on the line, the call, and then the call dropped. So call us on 0719038963. What didn't they prepare you for in the job market? 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
3: My G, ni aje champion.
2: Niko sawa kabisa mtu wangu.
3: Yes, man.
2: Ni nini wako ku prepare for in the job market?
3: Hawakuniambia. The government will take half my salary
2: to
0: kazi si wewe unajifanyia kazi peke yake. 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
3: Unatu hapo kando nafanyia kazi.
2: Auko unajua ukipewa 100,000 na itaingia ikiwa yote.
3: Ene, wanachukua 40.
2: Ndio hiyo sasa.
3: Yeah.
2: Unabaki na ka 60.
3: Yeah.
2: Sasa niambie ni kuchezea ngoma gani ni kuambie pole.
3: Yeah, darasa inaitwa nini? Nobody.
0: Nobody, sasa.
2: Yeah. Hapo sawa kabisa. That's a good song choice. Nation FM, hello.
4: Hey, Ateli.
2: Yes, Mr. Lorenzo.
4: Ah, yes, bienio, eh?
2: Yes.
0: The king of the fourth hour.
4: Ah, yes. Good afternoon.
0: Good afternoon. Uko poa?
4: Eh,
2: kabla tupatie moja tamu.
4: Yeah.
2: Tuambie.
4: Ah, wacha tu ni fuata huyo tu amecall before, eh?
2: Yes.
4: Eh, nakwambia mataxi ni mingi bana, zinatuzubua.
2: Ehe. Hawako wamekuprepare for that.
4: Eh, hawako tutaarisha.
2: Hapo sawa kabisa. 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
4: Eh, nitafutia hii Hazipo ya Nadi.
2: Oh, nice. Hazipo.
4: Eh, Hazipo.
2: Hapo sawa.
0: Ah, tutakutafutia tukuchezea. Asante sana Lawrence. Salimiana. Hiya, we have music coming up and you get to control the playlist in this hour. Tupigie simu, tumeitishwa ngoma mbili, and we will do right by them by playing those tracks. For now, Lavenda uko wapi? Watenda wili wanakutafuta.

0: reviens à moi. 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Here I am.
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0: That is Darasa and BN. Nobody can love you.
1: Nobody can love you the way that I do.
0: You said it's a very toxic line, Aseli.
2: Yeah, no, it's my former co-host, Mariam Bishar, who was talking about she feels like that's a toxic statement.
0: I agree with Mariam.
2: Like, nobody can love you the way
0: But I'll tell you one thing. I've told someone this before. No one will love you the way I've loved you.
2: So you're very toxic.
0: I was.
2: You are a changed woman now.
0: Yes.
2: Okay, thank God. Thank God.
0: I had to change.
2: I would have sent you to this summit.
0: Please.
2: Waangalie roho yako.
0: Waangalie kama niko na shida ya moyo.
2: And of course, we'd like to invite you for the Nation Health Summit.
0: Hey.
2: And of course, it's an amazing summit that's going to be taking place within the CBD. And you get a lucky chance to just go in, get to listen to what policymakers have to say. There's so many medical practitioners that are going to be on ground. And even best that you get a chance to get a screening for yourself. It's free health check for you who's going to be on ground. And it's absolutely free. You can actually attend for free.
0: Yes. Itakuwa pale KICC on the 28th and 29th of May.
2: Mm-hmm.
0: And we are inviting the public to come one, come all. It's very free. Tell a friend. And also, if you want to participate as a sponsor or exhibitor, all you need to do is contact the number 0722-375-484. On the other line, Judy will be the one receiving the call. Or you can email healthsummit@ke.nationmedia.com. For now, tunataka kujua mambo ya job market. What is it that they did not prepare you for? Call us on 0719-038-963.
2: Yes, kabisa. We've all feedback tumeanza kuyupokea.
0: One thing they didn't prepare me for in the job market.
2: Alan Ochieng anasema, can you work under pressure? Pressure itself is interviewing me daily. Imagine.
0: I agree.
2: Na alisema you can work under pressure.
0: So unasema pressure, yeah, the job market, no one prepared us for
2: we
0: it.
2: We think we know because at that point, maybe the only pressure we have is getting that job.
0: Another thing I think they didn't prepare us for ni kutuambia kuna kitu inaitwa routine that you will have to follow.
2: Oh my goodness.
0: Kama wewe ni wa 9 to 5,
2: yes,
0: you have to have a specific time ya kuamka kufanya vitu zako, fika kwa ofisi, maliza by this time. And they didn't prepare me for how boring it gets.
2: Yeah, no,
0: it
2: yes.
0: It gets extremely boring.
2: Let me tell you, the excitement just comes with the kind of people you work with.
0: Mm-hmm.
2: It comes with the kind of research that you put into your work.
0: Mm-hmm.
2: It comes with the kind of progression and ambition that you have.
0: Mm.
2: Other than that, it's very repetitive and can actually cause stagnation. So are you prepared for such? Yeah, that is one thing that you also need to look at.
0: Tupigie simu sasa hivi 0719-038-963. And as you call us, utuambie ni ngoma gani unataka kusikiza. We will definitely play it for you. For now, Lawrence alipiga simu akasema anataka kusikiza nyimbo ya Nandi. Hii nyimbo inaitwa Hazipo.

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3: In a class of our own, 85106, which is a meet record and a world lead. Right behind us was Winfred Diaby. They were toe to toe until the last barrier. And then the last barrier, something happened to Winfred. Always happens to her when she's under pressure. And then Faith Charotich was third. My takeout from this was just how good Perud is and how she just goes out and lays the hammer down right from the start. She doesn't hang around. By the time they were finishing the first 400 meters, the pacemaker had to give way.
4: And she's always like that.
3: It's very admirable. She doesn't hang around. She doesn't wait. She doesn't look around. She takes it out to you. If you can catch me, catch me.
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3: Yes.
4: I'm the rabbit.
3: I like this. I have never looked at it from that angle, that she is just very brave.
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0: 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Karibuni sana. Masani onge kutoke tupigie simu 0719-038-963. We want you to request a song. We will definitely play it for you. And you get to control our playlist. Mm-hmm. So why not just take that phone and call us right now and tell us also what is that one thing they didn't prepare you for in the job market.
1: But before we even get there, there's something very interesting that we'd like to invite you over to. It's in the Nation Health Summit. Nation Health Summit is an opportunity for you to interact with some of the best there is. Okay? Inakuwa ni unaingia pale, unapata kuna madaktari. Apart from that, you'd find journalists and all the other stakeholders within that space, policy makers who are within that space of health. And of course, an opportunity for you to interact with people who've been there for a good number of years. So we're talking about experience. We're talking about an opportunity to network. We're also talking about an opportunity for you to just be there for free. And of course, there's going to be free things for you. Imagine screening your body, a health check for yourself to get to understand how best your body is functioning. So I don't want you to waste a lot of time. Mesema tarehe ni siku gani?
0: 28th and 29th pale KICC.
1: Yes.
0: It's open and free to the public. So karibuni, karibuni sana. Now, nataka tuingie kutoke. I've just been seeing calls coming through as we speak, but now is the time to call us. Tombe, what is that one thing they didn't prepare you for in the job market?
1: Andrew Ndeda says, bro, una chop na hopes za job kufunguka immediately. Kumbe huna tizi. Kumbe kuna tizi msee anafaa kupiga. Yani anasema you don't get a job immediately, and of course the world did not prepare us for that.
0: All right. Tushike simu tusikie mnasemaje. Nation FM. Hello.
1: Mr. Dialtone right there. 0719038963. 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
0: All right. I mean, nataka kuambia another thing they didn't prepare me for.
1: Tell
0: Brian.
1: Me.
0: In this job market. 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Sikuambiwa connections ni part of...
1: Connection is the main thing.
0: Is the main thing. Ingine ni by the way. 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
1: Hi.
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2: 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So sijui happy birthday Harmonize itakuwa sawa.
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2: Weekend by the way.
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2: Claudia.
0: Yes.
2: How are you?
0: I'm good. Niko salama kabisa. Salimia mamas.
2: Sawa.
0: Mwambie tunamwisha happy birthday.
2: Kabisa.
1: Asante. Mambo ni kama haya. Call us right now. 0719038963. Remember, every time you call in, you give us a response and of course, we're going to play a song requested by you.
0: Yes. Kuna mtu ana celebrate birthday yake ni wawili. So, kuna mamazo wa Kevo na there's another fan wa Vibe Shift. So, this one goes out to you.
1: Wow.

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1: A real glow starts before the skincare, before the outfit, before the selfies. 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
0: From skincare secrets to swagger tips, we're serving you the glow goals you didn't know you needed. 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

0: Sika RSA. 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The dance is jealous. Ile nyo unashika tumbo kidogo, unaweka nguvu, alafu una dance. Mm. That's how you dance to that amazing track. I hope you've understood my nice choreography right there. But anyways, Masanya, to begin, Simu, we want to talk to you. We want to play your favorite songs. You control our playlist. 0719038963.
1: Apo Sakabisi, turn up the volume. And of course, right now, we also like to give you the final reminder for an event that we have, Nation Health Summit. Now, one thing for sure, for sure, for sure, I've been there. Mm. I've attended. Mm. Man, it increased my list of doctors that I know. Uh-huh. And it's not just doctors, it's specialists in different fields. Mm-hmm. But holistically, I got to understand my body and how it functions.
0: Okay.
1: I got to do a screening. Mm. Got to understand how best I need to feed my body. Mm. And I got to understand the toxins that were in my system.
0: What about toxins?
1: Yeah, toxins. Uh-huh. It's toxic. Uh-huh. System yangu.
0: Uh-huh.
1: And you know, my life became even better because I understood myself and the functions of my body. Mm. Because I attended the Nation Health Summit. Now, I want you to take that bold step of coming for this event, which is absolutely free. Iyo tumewalipia. Iyo akutunawa charge.
0: Kujeni.
1: Kujeni. Umesema itakuwa tarehe ngapi?
0: Itakuwa on the 28th and 29th pale KICC. Mm-hmm. And also we are inviting you if you want to be a sponsor or exhibitor by sending an email to healthsummit@ke.nationmedia.com.
1: It's as simple and clear as that. Don't wait for anybody to actually, don't wait for someone to tag along with. In fact, kuja peke yako kwanza because it's going to be too

0: days. 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
1: Mm.
0: Ah, yeah. Let's go back into our question this hour. Yes. So as you rant, tunakuliza swali moja simple.
1: One thing they didn't prepare me for in the job market is...
0: Mm-hmm.
1: All right. Scooby and Sosha nasema... kuambiwa that you have to be there every day. Si wangeni panga mapema ni jiplanaki.
0: Mm-hmm.
1: Good afternoon, majirani.
0: Ah,
1: good afternoon, our governor. I hope you're well.
0: Steve Akala anasema, you need, I didn't know, you need skills, then more skills, then certificates for the skills.
1: That's right. That's actually so right.
0: Right?
1: Yes.
0: Because you think you have the skill, you think you're better than anyone. You know, when you graduate, umevaa hiyo gauni yako polite, umetoka umeenda pale wamekusalimia, umekuja, unafikiria you're the best thing to ever happen to earth.
1: Makosa.
0: Makosa.
1: Hi, tusikie mnasemaje. 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
2: Hello, Claudia.
1: Hi, how are you?
2: I'm fine.
1: Ah. Manzi.
0: Skills. 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We're just about to crown this one. Tuambie. Caroline O. Mm. Oh, ni Caroline O. Ameandika tu Caroline O.
1: Eh.
0: Anasema, nobody prepared me for for fake job adverts.
1: Ah, inekwa tu hapo just
0: for... Wewe umeenda pale umeona advert moja kali, wanakuambia pay 500.
1: Ah.
0: Ngombe ni ngombe tu. Unalipa. Because you're desperate. You think you're going to get the job. No. So anasema, nobody prepared me for fake job adverts.
1: Okonda anasema, wakumuambia that 4:59 p.m. is the same as 5 p.m. The difference is only a minute.
0: I, by the way, in 5, it's serious.
1: Mm.
0: Especially those companies where you have to log in. Uneka kidole yako hapo, sijui fingerprint.
1: Fingerprint.
0: Siku moja karibu ni chukwe kidole ni waachie uko kazini.
1: Ala.
0: There is a job that I worked for 28 days.
1: Ah.
0: And I was like, this job is not for me. Diana Kajilo anasema, I did not know how expensive transport gets when job hunting.
1: Iyo pesa unatumia.
0: Iyo pesa ni mingi.
1: Ni mingi sana.
0: Mm.

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0: telling you. 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
1: Oh, to be loved by Bruno Mars.
0: I'm telling you.
2: Hey!
0: This guy should have been born in an era where people were really performers of great music, you know. Because in this era of AI and boom twaf and, you know, this era where just you make music from your laptop and not... This guy plays all the instruments. He can dance. He can sing.
1: So you're saying we should not be given the chance to enjoy this amazing gift?
0: No. No, we have been given the ultimate opportunity of enjoying such a gift, but we don't deserve Bruno Mars.
1: I think we deserve him. And what the person, another person we really deserve is Chris Brown.
0: Okay.
1: Say what you say about him as a person, but he's a great musician.
0: Fanyeni mambo yenyu. Aya, 0719038963. That's the golden number to get in touch with us. We want to make sure that you get to delve in deeper in great music. Even as we leave the studio, 2 till 4 means one thing for sure, that we're going to be having 10 up at 2.
1: Yes, sir.
0: And I don't want you to miss out on that.
1: Busy B ndo atakuwa na ingia studio. So Busy B will be coming in. It's a Monday. Then from 4 p.m. to 8 p.m., we have Harry Nyanduko and DJ Gaza. After that, to corner, of course, Rockers Nation with Shatta Boy and Zelekta Munga from 8 p.m. to midnight. Kesho tunapatana, it's going to be a Tuesday. And on Tuesdays, we love to celebrate.
0: And I love it when we celebrate right here, right now. Nyinyi mko na kitu moja for sure. Mko na opportunity ya kuweza kujibamba.
1: Kabisa.
0: Mko na opportunity ya kuweza kuifanya tena. So when you're given a new day tomorrow,
1: make
0: the most of it. Do it with a lot of passion.
1: All right, Tapatana Kesho, of course, after praise break, which is from 4 a.m. to 6 a.m., then followed by Fixing the Nation from 6 a.m. to 10 a.m. Alafu sisi tunaingia kutoka saa 4 mpaka saa 8 kama kawaida. For now, I want to leave you with an amazing song by Bien and Sultan Serrar. Unajua ngoma ni gani?
0: Tulianza safari alhamdulillah.
1: Binadamu anabanga.
0: Shetani anabangua.
1: Bas.
0: Ye mahali yake.
1: Tuonane kesho.
0: Nakuja mpaka anabangua mambo yangu. Aye.

0: A common sign of sensitivity is a short, sharp pain to hot and cold. A lot of my patients have changed a lot of habits. They are no longer eating cold foods, popsicles, things that they love to eat. If you do nothing about it, it will get worse. Sensodyne works by creating a protective layer over the sensitive areas of the teeth. You can go back to eating ice cream and drinking beverages that have ice in it. I recommend Sensodyne for anybody who's suffering from sensitivity.
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1: What's good? What's poppin'? What's rockin', legends? Welcome to another episode of the Pixel Pulse. Harry Aramaka is my name. Griselda follows the rise of a drug queen, Griselda Blanco. It's all about power and paranoia as her empire grows and collapses. Think of Victoria Mendoza, but instead of her, Sofia Vergara. Only 6 episodes out. This one is a quick watch for a day, and you can be able to feed that itch. Until next time, this has been the Pixel Pulse. Skittish.
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0: From Juakali to Biashara Legit, from Mama Mboga to tech startups, this is The Real Grind. Welcome to Mboka, the show that shines a light on the hustle behind the hustle, and the dream behind Kenya's SMEs.
1: Karibu Mboka, nite most bankable host Brian Aseli. 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
0: That's it for today's hustle on Mboka, where small businesses take center stage. 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
2: Yes, I want to. 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Manchester is red. That's all they need to know. And Arsenal who are supporting us. That's enough. Let's end that to
1: 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We really supported you.
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0: Ladies and gentlemen, boys and girls, karibu sana to yet another week on the Ride and Vibe Nation FM. Last week watu wakipiga celebrations, mimi sikukua. Sasa nataka kuanza yangu saa hii, alright? And it starts like this. Ladies and gentlemen, as we draw the curtains to the end of another Premier League season, the final whistle was blown, by the way. The table is locked and North London stands tall. Arsenal fans are very, very happy. But if you're not one of us, wewe ni mchawi. You can deal with your problems later. In fact, go tell your village people. And this one goes to Harry and Gaza. Meanwhile, somewhere in Manchester United, they're still searching for consistency like it's a hidden treasure. Watu wa Chelsea huko wana celebrate that they have some golden badge somewhere. They're world champions. It's okay. While others are celebrating 21 assists, others have cups, others don't. And you'll not tell us how to celebrate, by the way, and you're not about to stop. This is how the year is about to be from now all the way mpaka mwisho wa mwaka. Wengine wana celebrate Pep is going, others are sad Pep is going, others are happy they have Carrick, others are sad that Arsenal won and that Arsenal is celebrating how we are celebrating, but there is nothing you can do about it. Tukisema jazi tunavaa Monday to Monday, that is what we're about to do. Na karibu sana to another Arsenal party on the Ride and Vibe Nation FM. Your voice, your vibe. My name is Nyanduko Nyabuto, the Duchess of Busongo.
1: Unajua hii serikali? 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
0: Enda huko. 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Wivu ni the last stage kabla mtu akuwe mchawi. Hiyo ndo.
1: We're talking about important national matters
0: and
1: here on radio.
0: We are talking about important football matters that I'm not going to stop talking about. Yes.
1: Yeah, yes. Simu inaongezeka.
0: Yes.
1: As you celebrate.
0: Yeah, wewe kwanza ndo unaibiwa kila wiki. Unafaa kukua worried.
1: Because that's why I'm clamoring.
0: You lose phones every week.
1: Yeah, that's why I'm clamoring for my own rights.
0: Harry, two things can exist in the same environment. Mm-hmm. Arsenal can celebrate their win, and you can also feel bad that the price of a phone is going up.
1: I am clamoring for my.
0: The red side of North London is happy, by the way. Mm-hmm. And imagine you're not
1: so
0: going
1: England
0: to
1: is,
0: shame us.
1: England is red, yeah?
0: You're not going to shame us.
1: England is red.
0: We're
1: Sindio.
0: Very happy.
1: England is red. Sindio.
0: Focus.
1: See, I'm saying North London is red.
0: Mta-participate.
1: England is red.
0: Mta-participate.
1: Europe is red.
0: Mta-participate.
1: Red in Manchester United.
0: Mta-participate.
1: Thank you very much.
0: Thank you for. By the way, kuna certificate of participation.
1: Niko wapi?
0: Mutapewa.
1: Umepewa certificate.
0: 21 assists.
1: Umepewa certificate ya league.
0: By the way, you broke the record.
1: Wamekupatia very
0: you see how it's easy to say congratulations? It's actually very easy.
1: Uh-huh.
0: Next year, you guys are participating in everything. From somewhere uko chini, by the way.
1: Uh-huh.
0: That was no mean feat. And like you people, uh-huh. We acknowledge effort when we see it,
1: uh-huh.
0: All right?
1: Uh-huh.
0: And that was beautiful. It was a good try. By the way, games gine kama saba, there's a chance you would have won the title.
1: Uh-huh.
0: Because you started late,
1: uh-huh.
0: But you started well.
1: And we're still there.
0: It's okay.
1: Tuko pale
0: it's all right.
1: Fair ni hiyo price, sijabadilika kwa fano Manchester.
0: I don't understand.
1: I'm a fan of Arsenal.
0: I can't
1: I'm talking to the regular
0: I can't relate.
1: Sasa kama uko nyumbani wateseka.
0: I can't relate. Teseka tu, kama unateseka. Arsenal winning or losing will not do anything for you.
1: Those are the consequences of your actions.
0: It will not do anything for you. By the way, Nuna Bea Mafuta and Arsenal winning have nothing to do with each other.
1: Yes.
0: You can celebrate Arsenal winning or just
1: but,
0: keep quiet.
1: Yes.
0: Options ni hizo tu kunyamaza ama kusema congratulations.
1: Yes,
0: and because some
1: you
0: of you are
1: your
0: very
1: battles,
0: bitter losers, we're going to leave it at that. Tunarudi baada ya muda kidogo.
1: Kipenga.
0: Tukuje. You see? Now that is what we want. Thank you, Harry.
1: Hebu tupulize kipenga.
0: Mimi hata ngaza hajasema jina yake. Hata amesema he's not introducing himself.
1: Oh, what a week this is going to be.
0: Na ndo tunaanza tu ndo tunafika hiyo tune into the Ride and Vibe Nation. Kama unatutafuta mitabendi ya Nairobi 96.3, 101.5 Mombasa, 102.1 Kisumu, 102.7 Eldoret, 93.9 Meru. 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One.

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1: Yes, what's up?
0: You're still tuned in to the Ride and Vibe on Nation FM, your voice and your vibe. My name is Nyanduku Nyabuto, the Duchess of Basungo,
1: Harry Araka,
2: Gaza King.
0: Yes, yes, naona watu wa bits and bars wamevaa t-shirt ya Nation FM. Watatii finale watatupenda
1: finale. Oh my god,
0: very nice, very nice. Shout out Laura Mbatha, by the way.
1: Big up, big up.
0: We are represented. Home and away.
1: Hey, watatuona
0: ni watati,
1: sindio?
0: Yes,
1: it's all about time ya kupita na mbogi. It's all about roll calls and calling in studio. Number ni ile ile, the golden number is 0719038963. By the way, tell me how your weekend has been. Nilipata reports, was it Naivasha Road? Something was happening, eh? People had done a couple of things. Ebu tuambie venye kunakaa kama it's peaceful where you at. As we get into that, we shall be taking your calls, taking your text pale on WhatsApp at Nation FM, KE, Instagram, Nation FM underscore Kenya. 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Leon tarehe ngapi ukiangalia hivi kareda? Tarehe ni 25, sindio? And this is that red danger zone. Ikifikanga hapa ndio kila kitu inaisha kwa nyumba, by the way. Gas, chumvi, sukari.
0: Hari, you can just say chumvi. It's okay.
1: So,
0: we understand.
1: Monyo. And we know this is that week mwezi reality waza kugonga mse vizuri. 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
0: 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Taniambia story. Yes, yes.
3: My enemies are safari.
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2: In a class of our own, 85106, which is a meet record and a world lead. Right behind us was Winfred Yabi. They were toe to toe until the last barrier. Then the last barrier, something happened to Winfred. Always happens to her when she's under pressure. And then Faith Charotich was third. My takeout from this was just how good Peru is and how she just goes out and lays the hammer down right from the start. She doesn't hang around. By the time they were finishing the first 400 meters, the pacemaker had to give way.
3: And she's always like that.
2: It's very admirable. She doesn't hang around. She doesn't wait. She doesn't look around. She takes it out to you. If you can catch me, catch me.
3: Because athletes will be a bit apprehensive. They think, hey, I'm setting the pace for these guys.
2: Yes.
3: I'm the rabbit.
2: I like this. I have never looked at it from that angle, that she is just very brave.
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0: happened? Why in your waist? Arsenal fans, why in your waist? With your trophy at home, why in your waist? Manchester United fans, you can wait for next season to whine your waist, among other short stories. Still tune in to the Ride and Vibe on Nation FM. Your voice, your vibe. My name is Nyanduku Nyabuto, the Duchess of Busongo.
1: And I am 3-time Champions League winner, Harry Araka.
0: History teacher, Vasco da Gama.
1: Reality versus fact.
0: Vasco da Gama. Oh, mwingine unaitwa nani?
2: As a king.
0: Friends of Man

0: Manchester United fans would do anything rather than just say congratulations. But it's okay, tunawapenda na uchawi yenu. Continue.
1: With the Red Devils, eh?
0: You were saying, yeah, yes, I mean, yes, the name, yes. Checks out. Yeah.
1: Hashtag is the right and vibe on Nation FM. By the way, I have to congratulate guys. Mulijitokezea kwa wingi. Over this weekend, Arsenal fans were all over town. Kuna watu wajefika town, walifika over the weekend. They touched a bit of grass, wakona tile mpya.
0: Are you trying to say
1: so
0: that
1: congratulations
0: fans,
1: to kuna wengine yenyewe ukiona.
0: Lakini wanaishi leafy suburbs. Oh. Show me one poor Arsenal fan.
1: Wacha nda kusho.
0: One, just one. Because I can show you
1: I'll
0: a number
1: show,
0: of
1: I'll show you three.
0: Poverty stricken.
1: Unasema Arsenal ni the elite.
0: Acha ni wache wasini cancel. Watani cancel mapema.
1: Anyways, get to us in studio. Number ni 0719038963. Saini wakati wa kutoa makasiriko, by the way. Mm-hmm. And I have one question.
0: Yes, yes.
1: Finance bill inakuwa passed into a law, okay? And it comes with mambo ya budgeting, sindio?
0: We mentioned, nataka nikuulize swali, yes. Because I know you have something to say. Uh-huh. Do people just not want to turn up ama Kenyans are tired?
1: I have no idea. Wanasemanga it's fatigue. You know when you're beaten with the same thing time and time and time again, you become tired?
0: Because there is heavy police nini in
1: yes,
0: the city.
1: Yes, immediately.
0: Wako kila mahali.
1: Wako kila mahali, they're very ready for that.
0: But people
1: are tired. People wamesema, okay, fine. Wache mwaka ishe, tungoje next year we see. By the way, and I hope you're seeing this right now. I hope you live in this moment and you really, it really imarinate vizuri. Kwa sababu isifike next year, alafu mwanze kusahau. And we're very good at sloganeering. Watu wanze kusloganeer, you forget about what's happening right now. You forget about what happened last year. You forget about what keeps happening and we keep allowing it to happen because we voted for these people.
0: You know what makes me sad?
1: Yes.
0: That the majority of people in this country are people like that lady who was also going ahead to tattoo Kanyari's.
1: I'm like...
0: And that is the majority of voters.
1: Hey, I'm like, really?
0: Millennials, kwani maziwe henyewe?
1: I'm like, distracted very easy like that.
0: What?
1: Hey. And you'll find a lot of people voting for him, by the way.
0: People will.
1: You will. You will find them. Sensationalism. We are so much into sensationalism, sloganeering, we forget about what is supposed to happen pale. Uh-huh. But mimi kitu najiulizanga kila siku. Why must the budget ya kila mwaka ipande?
0: Na inapanda. At an alarming rate.
1: At a very alarming rate. 3.95 trillion, 4.3 billion, 4.8 trillion. Wewe ukipatia mfanya kazi wako nyumbani pale kazi, sindio? Mpango unajua, this is what they're supposed to buy for the food, this is what they're supposed to do for the electricity, the tokens, yada yada. Alafu ifika at the end of the month, okay? Mm-hmm. 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Alafu wanasema, the next time, add me just a few thousand more shillings, and I'll make sure everything is okay. And you still give them the money. Won't that be madness? Mm-hmm. Isn't that what we're doing year in, year out? I want to understand. Why do we need ballooning and keep ballooning this budget? Tuna balloon. Pesa zinakatwa. Na bado usikizo pesa zikifika kwa mfuko wako ama the effects. Mm-hmm. Why does this keep happening? Why do we keep falling in the same pitfall that people fell in 5 years ago, 10 years ago, 15 years ago? At this point, I think we are at a point of maturity politically that you can make sane decisions. That is all I am saying. No sensationalism. Mambo ya snogaliering wachanga nayo. When you go to cast that ballot, think of when ulikosa kufika joboju akukua na mafuta. Think of when your cousin, your brother, your sister, someone lost their lives because they were picketing and rioting for what is their right. Next time, think about yourself. That's all I'm saying for today.
0: All right, we're going to get back into the music. I love to know who you're going to listen to as we proceed. Pole, pole into the

0: inakubalika. Hata wewe unakubalika sana here on the Ride and Vibe Nation. 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
1: Yeah.
0: So tunakupiga a bit of shout outs to join nani yuko na sisi and who's going to be with us all the way up to 8 in the PM.
1: On Facebook I see Victor Kala nasema good evening Ride and Vibe guys, always in silent listener but show iko fiti. Carl Khan Daniel sema the Ndego respect. Juma Zablo Nyabano nasema good evening, I'm listening from Gong Akondani. Gilbert Mwangi Senyeri Mika wako listening. Generali Dumbbell ndio hawa watu wangu wako area. 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
0: Officially in the second hour of the Ride and Vibe. So 11 dakika 17 masaa ya Afrika Mashariki. 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
1: Yes. Wanasema wananyanyaswa na the company.
0: Wanasema the app itself is not really looking out for them.
1: Yeah.
0: Nasema kwamba wao, yani prices zao hazibadiliki.
1: Hazibadiliki in spite of the fuel hike.
0: Everything going up. So today we are wondering, because there's a number of people, I saw in the morning, Janet Mbuga was asking if people made it to work.
1: Yeah.
0: You know, and we want to know today, wewe, ulifika kazi? Did you make it to work today? Ama ulikaa nyumbani uone vile kunaenda ama ulikuwa anticipate? Did you think something was going to happen today?
1: Yeah, I actually thought something was going to happen because Wali said they'll be holding the peace talks mpaka for like 7 days. Watakuwa na hold that break for 7 days and then they should be back on Monday kwa sababu that will be this week. But I didn't feel it as much as I felt it last week. Unajua last week on a Monday 10 a.m. you could feel it already. But this time around it wasn't so much, but there were certain hotspots.
0: Wait, after zenye, Mombasa, yeah. After Mombasa walisema imeisha, hakuna peace talk, nothing.
1: Oh,
0: imeisha
1: hivyo.
0: And in fact, our watu wa organization wali apologize to the head of state,
1: oh my god,
0: for disrupting the economy. You do not know that?
1: No, I mean
0: they apologize
1: for disrupting.
0: Walisema makosa ni yetu.
1: Makosa. Wow. Oh wow.
0: Makosa ni yetu.
1: Wow.
0: Na ilikuwa imeshukishwa na 10 ikapanda na 10 alafu ikashuka na 10.
1: 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Karata.
0: Alafu unajua kuna an African country yenye imejitoa, imelipa deni yao ya IMF yote.
1: All of it.
0: There's an, I'm coming to tell you what
1: good
0: country
1: Lord.
0: That is. I'm coming to tell you what country that is. Wamelipa madeni yote.
1: Mm-hmm.
0: It's like 3 countries now, African countries.
1: Wow.
0: Ambazo hazina madeni.
1: Na ukiangalia place kama, where was it, where this guy was, the late Gaddafi, ilikuwa? Libya. Libya, do you know how much money they spent per gallon?
0: Uh-huh.
1: $0.03.
0: Wow.
1: Yeah. I'm like, mbona wasiende huko basi waambie basi wachote kidogo.
0: Na mbele kuna mafuta.
1: Kama Hormuz imekuwa shida. 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
0: Tumesoma hiyo mafuta ya Libya.
1: Yeah, for years on end.
0: Anyway, leo tunataka tu kufanya pulse check tujue kama you made it to work, kama siku yako imekuwaje, how you feel about everything that has been happening. Because a lot has been happening by there as a country. We've been going through a lot. Leo tunatufanya tu pulse check na mziki pole. It's an easy Monday and we want to ensure that it feels easy for you as well. Nambari ya simu 0719038963. Kwa sasa turudi kwa mziki tu pole.

0: I like to Darasa. This guy can write, this guy can rap, and we are here to ensure that you're enjoying the vibe from a Darasa kind of music. If you need to write and vibe on Nation FM, your voice, your vibe. My name is Nyanduku Nyabuto, the Duchess of Busongo.
1: Harry Araka.
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0: Na tulikuwa tunapiga story, tunakuuliza huku kwenye conversation hour, tunakuuliza, oh, did you make it to work vizuri? 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
1: Kwa A1.
0: Yes, yes. David Villa anasema mimi niko hapo Boyani Vocational Training Center, anasema job hadi December ndio nifikirie home tarbo, anasema so mimi niko works throughout bana.
1: That's what's up.
0: Alafu naona Timo kijana anasema leo mashughuli tu ni ndogo ndogo tu, anasema ati Zenali haita niko online za kili mimi. 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You can also tell us mahali uliko kukoje wewe. The people who are coming kwa hiyo barabara ya kutoka Nakuru walisema kulikuwa na
1: a bit of a problem.
0: Yes, yes. Unaweza tuambie barabara za kwenu zinasemaje? Did you make it work ama bado uko barabarani?
1: Yes, yes. And as we talk about huyu jamaa alisema Arsenal aita mcolonize akili over in Uganda. In a place called Tororo.
0: Tororo.
1: In Tororo, Uganda. Eight suspects have been arrested. Our suspects walikuwa mafano wa Arsenal, okay?
0: Jamini.
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0: Suspect is an Arsenal fan.
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0: Ala.
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0: Hey, na kukua na mambo ya wizi sana hii period. Because pia nasikia kuna wengine. This is not me countering by the way. Walisema they were a Man City fan, a Manchester United fan, and an Arsenal fan.
1: Yes.
0: Sasa Man City na Man United fan. Walienda wakaiba mbuzi juu walikuwa wame lose bet to an Arsenal fan. 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
1: Wakashikwa. It is giving a Man City, Arsenal and United fan walk into a barn. Dot, dot, dot.
0: Mando kama hayo, tunataka kushika simu zenu tujue kama you made it to work. If you did not, pia unatumbia, and also we're coming to give you a traffic update. Mimi leo sikupata anything on the road, by the way, when I was coming. It was nice, very nice and easy.
1: Hey.
0: It took me like very few minutes. Something else you want to tell us?
1: No, it's just this lady called Nancy, quote unquote, ameamua kumpatia jina Nancy kwa sababu ya mesema, you'll not make me go to work every day, unisumbue, I'll work from home. So Nancy, ametatu, sinona tu natatu kanyari and some things. Nancy ametatu paybill kwa mwili yake. Na kuna kama uko very advanced, ametatu QR code. So ukimaliza shughuli, you either scan QR code ama ulipe paybill. Modern problems require modern solutions.
0: Alafu umezimaje kuhusu men that want to sit together and have a good conversation. 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
1: I will come and tell you about that in a bit, but for now,
0: tushike simu moja mbele tusikie mnasemaje. 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
0: Umechelewa. You're late to the party. Tusha toka hapo. Your network inafika huko kwenu. She does a network ni mbaya. 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And I'm the one who has the phone. 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Ungoje hari kesho. 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
5: My name is Levisa.
0: Hi.
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0: 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You're live on air.
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0: Mhm.
6: Nichezee Ruby Ridge Down Below.
2: Nani wewe?
6: Down Below by Ruby Ridge.
0: Roddy Rich down below. Alright. Okay.
6: Thanks.
0: Nah.
1: Na nyimbo za cool kids hizo.
0: Ulikuwa unasema nini? There's something you're saying.
1: Unajua Wednesday ni holiday.
0: Ndio nimesikia.
1: Umesema mambo ya bei ya mafuta weka kando. We know you as Kenyans, eh?
0: Mukomen ametupatia.
1: Amesema it's been gazetted that Wednesday ni holiday. Asa.
0: Okay. Yeah, sijui tuombele vile barabara zinakaa anyway.
1: Tuombele vile barabara. You know, if they are hungry, let them eat cake, sindio?
0: You know?
1: Let them eat cake.
0: There is cake to be eaten.
1: Anyways, let me tell you what the barabaras are looking like so that you'll be in the know on a Monday such as this.
7: Start your day with purpose.
1: Declare and decree. Yes, traffic is looking a bit noble for Nairobi, that is. I'm talking about Thika Road. Imeshikana kiasi ukianzia pale, where is it? Actually, when you leave town immediately, there's a bit of red. All the way hadi Gedo is backed up a good one. KU is a bit of a reprieve. Alafu kisonga mbele, it's a bit yellow, so utakula time mingi sana kwenye barabara. I'm looking at Wayaki Way looks very nice kianzia Kabete, but ukifika pale ABC, hapo kuna shida all the way to the roundabout pale as Westland. I'm looking at Ngong Road. 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There's a bit of a backup pale kwenye mall pale. I'm looking at Ngong Road, T Mall, na squeeze wanaitanga wela Odingo Way, sindio? It's not Bagadi Way anymore. So they tell you, you'll know how old someone is in Nairobi based on how they call certain places. Hapo it's a bit backed up, nikiangalia hadi Bomas is a bit backed up kidogo, but there's a reprieve ukisonga mbele, it's about 3 or 5 minutes. Alafu nikiangalia Mombasa Road is looking all good, lakini ukifika AA, bit of a problem. GA, bit of a problem. Alafu na kuingia barabara ya kwenda wapi, unasema inaitwa nini? Ile ya kuingia pale airport, bit of a problem. But in case you see anything kwenye barabara, say something so that people are in the know. Remember, do not drink and drive. If you're looking to have a good time, make sure you have a designated driver. Until the next hour, that has been your traffic update of the hour.
0: All right. Pia kama kuna kitu barabarani you want us to report about, make sure you tell us. But for now, tukule mziki pole.

0: Arsenal fans are still shaking their bum bums, among other things. Others are painting cows, others are still celebrating. But I'm here to tell you that no one should shame you into stopping your celebrations. Kama umeamua kupiga celebration all the way mpaka mwisho wa mwaka, please go ahead and do it. All right? Okay?
1: Yeah,
0: na kama pia unataka kufanya other things with your life, go ahead and do it. Mm. Like the ones that Harry is about to tell you about.
1: Yeah, yeah. As we keep celebrating, we're getting more wins, not just as people, but for gentlemen. Gentlemen, listen up. Uh-huh. As I've been telling you for 3 weeks now, I'll keep telling you. It's good news for you because man cave merudi, sindio? Your man cave is a place where you can find your own peace kwa nyumba. Na man cave ya mtu amejificha basement, kama mtu ako na basement, ama garage mahali. Mahali far away from the family and kids, eh? That is your own little pocket of heaven. And with that, this year's man cave theme is modern man. Pressure, power and purpose. You can join over 800 men for a powerful day of conversations around mental health, wealth creation, relationships, health and purpose. Unasemanga, majority of the problem we do here is concern people of the same age range. Mm-hmm. Fika hapo. Find men who are the same age. Mm-hmm. Watu wamekula maisha. Wengine walikula hadi retire. 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Nasema, when men meet, change happens.
0: Right, all right. So now you're aware of where the men will be meeting, so they can go find other men that are not only talking about sports, you know. They'll also have other amazing conversations. Tumefika saa kumi na mbili masaa Afrika Mashariki. We're coming back after a very short break. Tujue kunaendaje huko kwenye tafish.
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0: unapata wewe pale nyumbani unalishwa, unavishwa, unadekezwa. 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
1: Pewa. 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
0: Tune in to the Red and Vibe on Nation FM. 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
1: Harry Araka.
2: Gaza King.
0: Yes, yes. Natuka kupiga shoutouts to your host with us and it's going to be with us mpaka tumalize. 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
1: Okay.
0: I'm going to be reading that when we come back. For now, wanasema huko Facebook.
1: Diet Light Man anasema keep it up, Mondays never felt so good. And they'll keep feeling good, courtesy of the Ride and Vibe. 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
0: Mm-hmm.
1: Polo Nucleus KE anasema moto, show iko fire, mwege iko locked, Wi-Fi ya Nyeri. 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
0: By the way, unajua nini? 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
0: 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Uzuri ya watu wa Chelsea ni kuona the good in things that are not there. You will know Chelsea has fallen so far.
1: Yes.
0: Wakati utaona watu wa Bodo wameanza kusupport Arsenal.
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0: Kumbukeni aliulizwa, "Wewe si fan wa Chelsea?"
1: Mimi.
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2: Yeah, no, na Nesta Tush. Unasema listening from Jabaland, Embu Kianjokoma, na nani mwingine, Miss Boniface anasema Nyeri hadi tamati, naona Chege, naona DJ Pointer anasema Dhurakanithi iko ndani, Ben Wamacha pakani well tuned in. 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
0: Right, all right. 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
2: Alafu mwisho ni Pole Cash na Brandon Tando. 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
0: Okay. 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
1: Suffering waiting, eh?
0: Wewe enda upige simu huko Nation FM muulize hapa ni police station. Nataka washike mtu 6 floor.
1: Is it Rio? Do you know what irony is?
0: What is it?
1: Now, in Japan, kuna temple fulani. Iko na an eternal flame. That flame has been perpetually going there for 1,200 years. Not 200, not 50, 1,200 years. Now, over this weekend, firefighters had to come and intervene. Kwa sababu, people tried to move that eternal flame from one room to the other, ikachoma your temple. 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Guess what remained? Just the eternal flame.
0: Oh, wow.
1: Some of the irony of life.
0: Okay.
1: Inachoma kila kitu na inabaki hapo.
0: All right.
1: Yeah.
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1: As a parent, you need to realize you are part of the trauma that might happen to your child because of your own trauma. And so there's a way, of course, there's personal healing, your own personal healing, but also just meeting your child where they are.
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2: I mean, we have had it for 30 years, the war against drugs, it has not worked. Can they even control their own police stations, their own prisons, interior ministry? Can they even control that fast?
0: This is where the country speaks.
3: What the court is saying is that the law as it is not problematic. It is the application of the law to instances when it should not apply. That is the problem. The effect of application of that law. That is what the court has found to be unconstitutional.
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1: Haikuwa banter.
0: Yeah.
1: It was not banter.
0: It's all fun and games until relationships are in jeopardy.
1: Jesus, that man is looking for a reason to leave you.
0: Uh-huh.
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1: 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You think it'll matter?
0: Mtu wako anafaa kufurahi.
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1: Ni nini?
0: Kwanza kuko hata nimeshtuka ume change your stance.
1: No, I haven't changed my stance. That guy, like, you're happy. So you're angry that I did not celebrate with you when you're happy.
0: You're my partner.
1: Yeah, partner in
0: when
1: what? Partner in where?
0: Tunafaku.
1: Ah, wewe acha bana.
0: When I'm happy, we are happy.
1: Tafuta,
0: if I'm sad, we
1: tafuta
0: are sad.
1: A proper man.
0: Na kama
1: a man who supports Manchester United. Unasikia Manchester United.
0: In a tall his voice. Shins.
1: Manchester United. See, as in Manchester United.
0: 07, takuzimia microphone. 0719038963. Tunakunya kushika simu zako mbili tatu, but for now, let's pay a bit of bills.
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0: Halo.
1: Nasema career za Manu fan kikataa utajaribu kuimba. Sasa mahali nimetoka.
0: Yes.
1: Wamesema ati Asanali ilikuwa inatafuta mtu wa ku celebrate in place of Max Dam because he's still a minor and he needed someone to assist. So ni kama Bruno.
0: Bruno will assist. We'll save your marriage, by the way.
1: Sababu wako na record ya assist. Ataenda na maybe ataguza kikombe.
0: Na kitaka pia atamu assist kupata girlfriend.
1: Ndio wa motivate next season. Lakini like, next season utakuwa mbaya. Next season? Kitu niko sure. I think football is finally getting back to that place where it was about Manchester United and Arsenal.
0: But let me tell you, have you seen what a footballing club that has culture, when it wins, what happens? Did you see the numbers in Nairobi, in Tanzania,
1: people don't
0: in Nigeria?
1: But that it tells you this club goes way back. It's not just about one trophy. It's not just about winning. It's about the culture. It's about the history. People owning the club. I saw a video of someone that waited to die. Yani alingoja. He held on. And then Arsenal won and he said, now I can rest.
0: My lord.
1: Very old man. And listen, I went to the Emirates in 68 for the first time. So that's a club that has culture.
0: Yeah, that is culture. That is family, actually.
1: You know?
0: Yeah.
1: Beautiful.
0: I have a kuzo. Kuna siku waliponea kupig wave. Juu alikuwa fan wa Arsenal. Wenzake walikuwa mafan wa Arsenal. Akainua mkono hivi akaza mimi ni wenu. Na hivyo ndo aliachiliwa.
1: Unaweza tandikwa
0: tu.
1: By the way, emotions zinakuanga juu, na ndio maana tuko na tafashi kama hii tuko nayo.
0: Yes.
1: Na kama ndo unafika haujui tafashi leo inasema nini. Anasema mrembo that mtu wake ni an Arsenal fan.
0: Yes, yes.
1: Yeye mwenyewe ni a Manchester United fan. It has never been a problem in their relationship. Wamekuwa tu sawa.
0: Yeah.
1: Alafu sasa juu Arsenal walishinda, mtu wake alikuwa na expect angalau mrembo wa celebrate na yeye. Mrembo akalenga celebrations. Sasa mrembo anaomba pesa ya salon, anaambiwa apigie kare. Utaendaje?
0: Anasema fanya aje. Number in studio 0719038963, and as you're calling and we're taking your text messages, I have to remind you, gentlemen, a smart man learns from other people's mistakes, okay? And because of that, we want to get people who have gone before you, people around you, and people who can be able to help you live your life to the best of your ability. I'm talking about the Man Cave. Man Cave is back for its sixth edition under the theme Modern Man, Pressure, Purpose and Power. 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You get your tickets right now at kenyabuzz.com or call Sophie 0706-437-320 or Anne on 0722-514-794. Event will take place Saturday, 20th June 2026 from 9 a.m. at Le Kenya Gateway. When men meet, change happens.
1: No, no, Simu, Natashika, but there's something that is disturbing, There's a very strange the rate at which kids are disappearing.
0: By the way,
1: there's an update an hour ago. Ati two siblings who are aged 4 and 8 have also gone missing from their home in Komarock, Nairobi, with their devastated mother appealing to the public for help in tracing them. The children were last seen on May 13th and have since not been found. They are called Anastasia Precious, who is 8, and her brother, who's called Zanel, 4 years old. The two are said to have vanished while playing outside their house, adding to the growing number of disappearance cases in various places in the country.
0: We need to have a proper discussion about this. I think we shall do it tomorrow. Kwa sababu, hey, Jameni.
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2: Mnabonga na Chiri.
1: Yes, mama.
2: From Kacherop.
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0: 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Yes.
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0: All right. 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Yo, this cut up my defense.
1: Yeta kwambia nya barabara zinakaa, by the way.
0: Still tune in to the right and vibe on Nation FM. This cut up defense ya wapi kwani ni Chelsea. 96.3 Nairobi, 101.5 Mombasa, 102.1 Kisumu, 102.7 Eldoret, 93.9 Meru. 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
1: Yes, be on the lookout for a bit of a snarl up if you are using Ngong Road. Ngong Road is looking a bit better than the other hour, like here Prestige ishashikana junction wali meshikana ukisonga mbele Karen Pier, there's a bit of a hold up. Yeah, it's going to be taking an extra 5 to 10 minutes. Over to Langata Road. Langata Road is looking good. Like, you know, if you go Uhuru Gardens, a bit of a problem, okay? I'm also looking at wapi hapo T-Mall. Pale Weston, a bit of a problem. Utaka hapo a few extra 9 minutes, so don't you be in a hurry to go anywhere. And I'm looking at Mombasa Road, Next Gen Mall, Kumeshikano. I'm also looking at Capital Center. It's a bit of a, yeah, it's a bit of a doozy here. Exercise patience, patience. 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
1: Northland.
0: Tuko Wayaki Way.
1: Oh, sorry.
0: Wayaki Way.
1: Sio Northland.
0: Hapana.
1: Whatever the weather.
0: Wayaki Way is looking a bit better. Lakini ukifika pale Lwakabete Polytechnic, a bit of a problem. Ukishuka.
1: Ndede unajua iyo anthem ya Arsenal. Unaweza kuwa wimbo ya traffic. These streets are our own.
0: You belong to the streets, eh?
1: And my heart.
0: Roundabout pia ya pale. Arsenal's a bit of a problem. In case you see anything you're fanyika kwenye barabara, let us know. In case you know of any alternate route ya kutumia pale, let us know so that other people can be in there. Until the next hour, that has been your traffic update of the hour.
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0: I also pray that good things come your way, just as the song says. Na kuombea sana mambo mazuri yakupate. I'm praying that good things like winning, like good relationships, like good money and good weather.
1: You know, my middle name is Good Things, eh?
0: Okay. Okay, Good Things. I'm praying you don't find the good thing that is Harry. Something better. Still tuning to Ride and Vibe Nation FM. Your voice.
1: Your vibe.
0: My name is Nyendu Kwenyebuto, the Duchess of Busungo.
1: Harry Araka, the good thing.
0: Hey. 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
1: Ni nini? 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
0: 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In your quest for happiness, I pray so much that you don't land on Harry's.
1: I'm a bunch of happiness and then some, by the way.
0: Hands or timeline. 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
0: Msimtake wewe. 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
1: Mtakiwa.
0: Saa moja na dakika 6. Masaa ya Afrika Mashariki. Yeah, nataka kupiga shout out studio who's going to be with us up to the end.
1: Eric ona kucheki asema Eric Thiongo well represented Uthiru Whispers Butchery took a locked in. Naona watu wetu wa Kinomo Muthegeregens ndio.
0: Muthegeregens.
1: Alexis Alina anasema Vehiga locked in. Calvin Ngwana anasema another bangala. Hold on to my mom. MD Sharana in Nyamira locked in. MD umaanisha nini? Managing Director. The highlight man anasema keep it up. Paolo Nicolius KE anasema moto shoni fire. Naona pia Bishop Solomon Mchezi anasema ko tuned in. Hezbon Mchezi anasema tuned in. Naona Zach Zion Babaki anasema out of Nyack City. David Kisido anasema pamoja huku Kamukuti Matiani Kitui. 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Amesema tu Gedhurai.
0: Gedhu. All right, okay.
1: Yes, by the way, you need to tell me the difference between 44 and 45. Difference ukuwa gani?
0: 44 and 45.
1: Gaza neza jai mambo. As you're gathering to tell me about that, I'm telling you about the man cave. Hey, mwanaume maluko. Hey, maisha ni ngumu kwa mwanaume. So you have to be here. Don't miss out on this one. Mm. 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Ukimkosa ano pia ako, unampata 0722514794. The event takes place on Saturday, 20th June 2026 from 9 a.m. at Lukenya Gateway. And we say when men meet, change happens.
0: Right. Okay. Hiyo ina mambo mengi tunakuja kujua kwenye this or that leo kuna nini. 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
1: Watu wa Chelsea, what do you want?
0: Right.
1: Munataka nini watu wa Chelsea?
0: We're coming back to talk about that and more, but for sahi, tukule mziki tu.

0: Start your day with purpose.
1: Declare and decree that I walk in abundance, favor, and overflow. 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
0: Wake up blessed. Walk in favor.
1: Today, this is the affirmation that we're saying. I celebrate how far I've come and I embrace what is ahead. And that is exactly what we're doing as Nation FM. We're celebrating how far we've come with you. Yeah. And we embrace that which God has for us ahead.
0: Praise Break with Barbara Koinange brings you soul-stirring gospel, devotionals, and divine vibes every weekday morning from 4 a.m. to 6 a.m. Nation FM, your voice, your vibe.

0: Speaking about sweet melody and sweet things and sweet situations and scenarios, I want to tell you something pretty sweet, pretty nice.
1: Okay,
0: pretty
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0: 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Kwa sababu today it's Selector Munga's birthday.
1: Selector Munga.
0: It was Selector Munga.
1: Hello.
0: It's been one amazing year of hearing that Selector Munga tune. Eh?
1: Pia alizaliwa.
0: Wow.
1: Yeah.
0: Napana alipatwa makando mahali ya
1: akona dex.
0: Happy birthday, Selector Munga.
1: Happy birthday, brother.
0: It's the same ride and vibe normally tukiwa na birthday.
1: Yes, tunaimba by the way.
0: Kwa ya Master Hari.
1: Are you ready?
0: Take it away.

0: Happy birthday, bro.
1: What an amazing month to have a birthday. After Arsenal winning, then you have your birthday somewhere in there. Beautiful stuff.
0: You know, it was May Day.
1: Sayi hata tukikosa keki, tunamwambia ende 50.
0: Yeah, third floor iko.
1: Somewhere in this building, atapata keki.
0: Absolutely.
1: Yes, yes. Happy birthday to you, Munga.
0: Happy birthday, by the way.
1: Mm-hmm.
0: Yes, feel really appreciated. Tunangia kuongea mambo ya jogo, football,
1: right?
0: Omupira.
1: Uh-huh.
0: It is a very historic year, by the way. Do you know why?
1: Why?
0: Not only was it 22 years ago that Arsenal won the league, it's the first time in God knows how long that both Juventus and AC Milan will not be in the Champions League. Oh. I am talking about Serie A. Remember when people had complained about the quality of Serie A? This is coming to bite them.
1: Wow.
0: Also, in the same breath, I would like to congratulate a team in Etwa Como.
1: Como.
0: 2 years ago, Como was playing in the fourth tier of Italian football.
1: All right.
0: Last weekend, they qualified for their first time for the UEFA Champions League. Mind you, in the past 3 years, they have declared bankruptcy twice.
1: Way to go, Como.
0: Way to go, Como. Como was taken over by mchezaji alichezea Arsenal, pia kachezea Chelsea. His name is Cesc Fabregas.
1: Okay.
0: He went there as a player, akamaliza akacheza akama player manager, a player who can be a manager. The sort of thing that Ryan Giggs and Michael Carrick did at United. He played very beautiful football, and you know, Italian football is very defensive football. Yeah, akasema hell no. I'll take my experience at Chelsea, at Arsenal, at Barcelona, I'll bring you beautiful football. And last season I mentioned number 10. This time round wako number 4.
1: Wow.
0: For the first time wame qualify for the UEFA Champions League. Now questions are being asked around Juventus and AC Milan kwa sababu they are the big clubs over there. Aside from Napoli and Inter, big clubs. People are asking, what is happening? What's wrong? Why are these clubs failing to make it into the Champions League spaces? Why are they failing to win the Scudetto? Well, that one goes deeper than just face value. For me, I'll just say congratulations to Como. I can't wait to see what they are doing in the Champions League when it comes to next season, okay?
1: Alright.
0: That's all I can say to them. Over into the English Premier League, it is official. It was official over the weekend after game week 38 that Arsenal are the new Premier League winners. There were celebrations everywhere. Celebration left, right, center. Kwa sababu mlisema Uganda watu walijitokelezea. Tanzania people, they lakini walisema mlinua jezi mingi fake. But ni sawa. South Africa, mafan wa Arsenal. Fans wa South Africa.
1: Bora wameva.
0: Bora wameva.
1: Uko sawa. Kama ulipata ya so, sawa. Awatajua.
0: Bora iko na asna hapa kwa Chris.
1: They will not know the difference.
0: Of course, and speaking about that, transfer rumors ishaanza ku go around. And as for Man City, Pep Guardiola is officially out. Pep Guardiola is not going to be the manager next season.
1: Right.
0: I'm a step down. Ndio aka he's definitely decided to take the ambassadorial role for that whole yo squadron yote ya, you know, wahaye na watu wa oil. Speaking of Manchester City, I want to get your POV Gaza King on this game. Kuna game walicheza last the last game they played this weekend, sindio? That was the last game Bernardo Silva was playing. Dakika ya 58 ilifika. Okay? Bernardo was subbed off. The game had to be paused so that people can stand on either side, msapigio makofi, okay? Ndio atoke kwa uwanja, which disrupted the game for like 10 or so minutes, and then people have to go back to football. Did you agree with that decision? And what you wanasema, this other team was so spineless that it is not their legend. Mtu akuwachezea, they don't owe Man City anything, but they stopped their football match to clap off a guy for 2 or so minutes, and the 58th minute, while people are still looking for Champions League's places. Is it utter walk nonsense, or is it a sign of respect for a legend who has played and brought stature to the game?
2: Kulingana na Man City, walikuwa home.
0: Yeah, walikuwa home.
2: Walikuwa home. Because the last games ninyo walipigiwa na Bournemouth. Kwao. So, mina feel ni nani ame work hard.
0: Yes.
2: Yeah, he has been a ndasema nini backbone ya Man City.
0: Yeah, City, yeah.
2: Yeah, so kufanya hivyo as a to their own legend.
0: Yeah.
2: sikuwa na noma.
0: Hauna noma. But Aston Villa nao kusimama, unajua game haiko imeisha. What I would have thought is, this is the last game, this guy's going to be playing for City. Why hook him off at the 58th minute? Unajua mse atenda kupewa standing ovation. Si acheze tu full 90 ya malize, game ishe, apewa standing ovation, story ishe.
1: Legend rather than, alichoka.
0: Rather than kusimamisha game at the 58th minute.
2: Check, ukiangalua mjama amekuwa kicheza like most of the games.
0: Yes.
2: One. Uh-huh. That's one. Mm-hmm. Two, mm-hmm. Kama uliangalia game zote za jana. And the people when you walitolewa bench,
0: yeah,
2: sana sana walikuwa mavijana wadogo,
0: mm-hmm,
2: wa academy.
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2: Kama jana tulichezesha ule kijana wa Fletcher.
0: Mm-hmm.
2: Yeah, tukachezesha ule kijana mwingine.
0: She Lacy pia.
2: Yeah.
0: Uh-huh.
2: Una get.
0: Mm.
2: So una feel ilikuwa time. Cause hata jana I think nani alitolewa kwetu? Hizo subs ilimekiwa hapo hivyo mbemu had to go.
0: Yeah.
2: Who else? Ndio ule kijana ingie. Doku had
0: to go. Mount had to go. Mazraoui had to go.
2: Yeah.
0: Luke Shaw alipigwa sub.
2: Yeah.
0: Uh-huh.
2: Una get.
0: Mm.
2: Na Luke Shaw,
0: mm-hmm,
2: ukiangalia kwanza story ya Luke Shaw,
0: mm,
2: for the first time,
0: mm,
2: amecheza 90. Na akacheza the whole season.
0: Niju World Cup inakuja.
2: Each and every game.
0: Yes, because of the World Cup. I know that ninja.
2: You get.
0: Yes, so, I get though.
2: Na feel up hivyo kwa nani walifanya kitu ya maana sana kwa,
0: mm,
2: Bernardo.
0: Mm.
2: Yani Man City wako na kibarua.
0: Wako na kibarua.
2: Yeah, for them losing Pep,
0: mm,
2: and Bernardo Silva,
0: mm-hmm,
2: na Stones I think.
0: Mhm.
2: Wako na shida.
0: Wako na shida. Mm. You know, I do not disagree that that guy was a legend, but kusimamisha ball katikati. Imagine we're playing against Arsenal, right? Arsenal are number 5, we're number 6, no one is winning that league, okay? And then because Odegaard has played for Arsenal for very many years na retire, we both stand at the end of the pitch to tuanze kumclap in the middle of the game. Unajua mpaka mafans wa Aston Villa walikuwa like, we endelea na game, what are you guys doing? Fine, we can appreciate this legend, but not in the middle of a game, not in the middle of a match. Mimi nimekubali, wacha Bernardo apewe his points, his juice, yes, lakini kusimamisha game. I don't think so. Anyways, most people were torn in between. Others wakasema kama wewe ni legend. And speaking of others, I'm talking about Chelsea. Chelsea have failed to qualify for UEFA Champions League, even after we had beat Brighton of Albion for them. What is going on at Chelsea? Do you see a future there?
2: Yeah, kwanza Chelsea wako na kibarua. Because... beginning of this year,
0: yeah,
2: walipigwa ban.
0: Yeah, but they've already signed like 5 people already.
2: Really?
0: Kuna zile zilikuwa zishayekwa in motion.
2: Yeah, yeah.
0: Sasa hizi shaanza kuingia like five wonder kids already been signed.
2: But now,
0: yeah,
2: ata wakiletea wonder kids.
0: Yeah.
2: Sioni wakitoka kwa hiyo noma,
0: mm-hmm,
2: cause for them they need a lot ku change ile team.
0: Mm-hmm.
2: Cause kama ni striking power yao, Palma peke yake haizi toboa.
0: Hawezi.
2: Jo Pedro ni on and off.
0: Yeah.
2: Ganacho the same thing.
0: Don't even talk about Dilap. Dilap akona bao ngapi?
2: Ana.
0: Unaona. Yeah.
2: Ukikuja hapo katikati, kwa ni Enzo.
0: Uh-huh.
2: I don't see any other.
0: You don't rate Romeo Lavia?
2: No.
0: Okay.
2: Na pia ule nani ule captain wao anaitangwa James.
0: Uh-huh. Reece.
2: Yeah.
0: Uh-huh.
2: Amekuwa injured.
0: Very injury prone by the way.
2: Unaona?
0: Yes.
2: Wa injury.
0: Uh-huh.
2: So hata kuna kitu amewasaidia.
0: Uh-huh.
2: So hebu niambie, mkono hiyo ban mesign tu vijana wadogo.
0: Mm-hmm. Kocha ni mgeni mnaleta
2: kutoka academy.
0: Yes.
2: Kocha ni mgeni.
0: Mm-hmm. Itakuwa tafash.
2: Yeah.
0: Itakuwa tafash. Noma. Speaking of people when you may escape tafash, Tottenham Hotspur finally.
2: Yeah, yeah, yeah.
0: On the final day, escaped relegation.
2: But for me,
0: yeah,
2: ningeulizwa nilikuwa nataka waende relegation.
0: Mm-hmm.
2: West Ham wakamwa jiprove. Venye walifanyiwa.
0: Vile venye walifanyiwa, eh?
2: Yeah.
0: Okay.
2: Venye walifanyiwa.
1: Sira. Venye walifanyiwa.
2: Because I kuwa fair. The same thing. Kama umeulia analytics za hiyo game.
0: Yeah.
2: Ile kitu nilikuwa nasema. Kila mtu anasema hivyo.
0: Mm-hmm.
2: If it was a fair play.
0: Yeah.
2: Ilikuwa... ikuwe either,
0: mm-hmm,
2: a replay,
0: mm-hmm,
2: of the corner kick,
0: mm-hmm,
2: ama,
0: mm-hmm,
2: indirect
0: free kick.
1: Nom, nom, nom.
0: Speaking of relooking things, eh? Unajua unasema ku relook.
2: Yeah.
0: Bruno alipeana his 21st assist for the season last over the
2: Jana
0: weekend, sindio?
2: Mm.
0: The second game, but most people wanasema hiyo bao ya dogo was an own goal. it hit the bar, hit the keeper, ikaenda ndani. Wakasema, that should not be his 21st goal. Before you even get to his accolades, was that a Bruno assist or was that an own goal? Your boy ya pili ya Manchester.
2: Silitoka kwa Bruno, Doku, post, then mkono ya keeper. So ni own goal aje. Ni own goal.
0: So it's a given, that one?
2: Yeah.
0: Okay.
2: Because the last touch yo mpira ndo ifike kwa yo neti, ilikuwa nani? Doku.
0: Ilikuwa Dogu,
2: yeah.
0: Bruno Fernandes.
2: Na ndio kwa maana kwanza nilikuwa nakuonesha saizi.
0: Yeah.
2: I think yo kwa Premier League by now.
0: Yo mpira ya World Cup?
2: Yeah, mpira ya World Cup imekuja na mambo mingi. Imekuwa a sensor in it, ya motion. 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Nani aliguza touch?
0: Yes.
2: Yani kuna hizo vitu, imewekwa sensor hizo vitu zote.
0: But you think hizi technological advancements zote zinasaidia football? Kwa sababu tuliona VR ikikuja, they said VR will make football better. Now we have more and more controversial takes. Wakasema kutakuwa na the fourth man.
2: But said you unajua hizo controversial
0: really?
2: Zikuwa, ni ile zilikuwa zinaenda kusolviwa kwa board. So hii inasolviwa
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2: Kuna hii na hii na hii na you know get. So VR inafanya on the spot. Yeah.
0: So you're in agreement that VR works. Like does VR work? Where they say it work. Alafu useme pia Arsenal inafaa itongozwe tena.
2: It work. But now whoever
0: is
2: the last person to give the verdict. I think Kondo wako na noma.
0: Okay.
2: Cause ukiangalia kama game mob awaendi as them. Wanaenda kama nani? Ni kama wana walk through pressure.
0: Yeah.
2: Kama unakumbuka ile game ya Arsenal na Villa. Villarreal. 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Mbaka ikakuwa ni pressure, ikakuwa hata ile verdict alipatiana, ilikuwa through
0: the pressure
2: ya fans.
0: Yeah, the fans, the stadium, the coach. Okay.
2: Si ati amestand on his ground akasema, even.
0: Standing on business.
2: Yeah.
0: Okay. But in your mind, talk to us, tell us, do you think technology is helping football become better? Is it regressing? Is it taking away the joy? Kwa sababu remember of Maradona. Maradona, when was it? 64, when he was scoring the hand of God.
2: Yeah.
0: Yeah, VR ingekuwa,
2: ingekuwa bao. Actually, kama unaweza kumbuka, last World Cup, kuna bao moja ya Cristiano, ilikuwa very controversial. It was a Bruno thing, ikasemekana. Ili mnyuesi kwa forehead alafu ikaingia.
0: Wakasema hiyo ilikuwa off.
2: Walisema yo bauni ya CR7.
0: Okay.
2: So I think wameongeza hiyo kitu hapo juu ya hiyo kitu.
0: Okay.
2: Ya the yo goal ya nani? Ya CR7. Alipofunga ujue hapo ndio ilikuja ikasemekana ako juu. Yes.
0: Okay.
2: Yeah.
0: Na unasema CR7 alibeba kikombe. Imebaki sasa World Cup tu afunge story, si ndio?
2: Afunge story.
0: All right, talk to us pale jumani, talk to us, tuambie how did you see the final day of the match week? Were you happy that Tottenham stayed up? Do you think this chipped ball is going to make things better for the World Cup? Should it be implemented? Until next time, chatu kule muziki.
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1: 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Ilifanya nikapigwa vita moja deadly.
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2: your vibe.
0: My name is Nyendu Kunyibutu, the Duchess of Busungo.
2: Harry Araka.
1: Gaza King.
0: Sasa.
2: Yes.
0: Ni wakati wa this or that.
2: Yes, yes.
0: Alright. Nasikia fununu za kuaminika zinasema ya kwamba Enzo Maresca is lined up to become the next Manchester City head coach. Right?
2: They move on fast.
0: Maresca already knows the club very well. This is the argument. Onasema, having worked with City's development squad and later as part of Guardiola's coaching staff. Anasema the Italian coach has proven himself at Leicester, winning the championship title before moving to Chelsea, and now City sees him as the man who's going to continue Pep's footballer identity and make the transition smoother after one of the greatest managerial eras ever. Following Guardiola will be a massive challenge, but Maresca understands the system. This is their argument, all right?
2: Yeah, yeah.
0: And the culture and also the expectations at the Etihad. So today, kwenye vice versa.
2: Yes.
0: Nataka to chambue kidogo.
2: Okay, okay.
0: If you feel like, ama you think that City is going to be in safer hands, in Maresca's hands, or do you feel like it's going to be hard to fill Pep's shoes?
2: One thing I know about this group that took over Man City, they have planned proper. So before they make a decision, they have done their due diligence. If you look at all the signings they have made, you can remember that speech by Jose Mourinho. Alisema ukiangalia, who else? Silva. Look at Aguero. Look at Otamendi. Those are investments from the past. So I think, based on their track record, based entirely on their track record, I would say I think they have made a good choice. Kwa sababu initially, before he went to Chelsea, he was still a front runner kwenda pale to Man City. But kama hate our noisy neighbors, ndasema regasi nena na Pep Guardiola,
0: kwa sababu you remember they said the same thing when Ferguson was leaving.

0: on the decisions they have made, mm-hmm. I think Enzo Maresca will fit in better. Kwa sababu, this is a slightly better Chelsea, okay? Mm-hmm. But as a hater, mm-hmm. I would pray for their downfall, like yesterday's biscuit, yeah?
1: So in your opinion, do you think City is in safer hands in the hands of Maresca, or mm-hmm. they were way better with Pep?
0: They were good with Pep, mm-hmm. but the safe hands are for the Abu Dhabis,
1: right.
0: The Saudis.
1: Okay.
0: So I think they're in good hands.
1: Okay.
0: Yes.
1: You can also tell us what you think, pale nyumbani. You can leave your text ama your comments pale on our social media platforms. Ama pia utupigie simu, lakini for now tunarudi kwa chichi chichi chi, vum vum vum gongash.

0: The French truly gave us a banger with this one, eh? It's a sad song that Kenyans decided is going to be a party jam. And there's nothing you can tell us when we decide something is fire, it is going to be fire. Still tune in to Ride and Vibe on Nation FM. Your voice, your vibe. My name is Nyondo Kwenyebutu, the Duchess of Basongo.
1: Harry Araka.
2: Because a king.
0: So, moja dakika sini na nani, Mesa Afrika Mashariki. 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Monday is coming to an end. We are about to leave Chendezeto Nyumbani, eh? Ukona watu wa kushara au tama mambo ya kusema mawili matatu
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0: Mabuba Esther jamaa.
1: But karibu regardless. Uh-huh. Welcome regardless. Moseri Innocent Kebande Esokoro. 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Kama kawaida, Calvin Ongwai for being with us. Carl the Daniel, Gilbert Mwangi, Delight Iman, Victor Carl, Generali D. Mabel, Ignorambus, Nathaja Penglora,
0: Women Rep,
1: Kogura Award, Generali D. Alafu Rasto Maramba, and Kenneth Kinyua. So many of you. Ningenza sahi singemaliza. But toku big up, as we definitely do.
0: All right. It has been amazing hanging out with you from the start up to now. We are about to leave, and as we do, we are leaving you in the hands of the big bad shot.
3: Wolan, father. Campeone. Ole.
1: Wa Faransa.
3: Campeone. Yeah, man, clap for your champion. Yes. Right about now. Ready to address the nation. Get it?
0: Hey.
3: Yes, I am here. Mbona sema aje?
1: Kuna sema happy birthday to Kajogo. Happy birthday to Kajogo. Kwanza ako wapi?
3: Kumwambia bugdha.
1: Ako wapi huyu?
3: Tulia bro.
1: Oh.
3: Kajogo kumwambia happy birthday. 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
1: Hey.
3: Kimpiga za gweze zi tumemaliza.
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1: Yes.
3: You know, it's not everyone that is being surrounded by champions all day, yeah? So just embrace it. Msikie tu poa wewe na Gaza. 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
1: Hivyo ndio mekuwa mkisikia for 22 years, eh?
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1: By osmosis.
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0: 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Ndio hayo kwa sasa.
1: Corruption is very alive.
0: But from us to you, it is good night and God bless.
4: 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Another hour of heat on Nation FM. Jump. 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Your voice.

0: Yeah, man. 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
1: Rastafari,
0: the creator of Zion, and earth. 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
1: Selecta Munga.
0: Yaman Rockers Nation taking over Nation FM. Kayudanu.
1: Now you know.
0: Kayudanu.
1: Now you know.
0: It is a Monday ting and ting.
1: Yes, I.
0: Ukipenda Munga de.
1: Munga edition.
0: Yao siyo.
1: Yaman. 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
0: Zote, zote.
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0: Okay, that was good. What I don't want to appreciate Aston Villa for yesterday is that they showed class. Ndio wamepiga City. Watu walikuwa nasema watakuwa wamelewa, watakuwa wamechoka sana after kucheza finali huko Istanbul ya Europa, kusherehekea sana, but they came and they were very different.
1: Kweli.
0: They wanted the game more than City and they won it. But when Bernardo was subbed them, walimwekea Gadovon. Maplayer wa City wakiweka Gadovon, Bernardo atoke juu, si anasema kwa heri. Na pia player wa Villa wakamwekea. Wakaenda wakajoin. Una get? That's class. That's realizing what talent is and to appreciate a legend. Una get? Because Bernardo has been a very good servant for City and for football in general. Una get? So it's niliona this is good.
1: Really?
0: Yeah, this is good what they did, yeah.
1: At the end of the day, in sports.
0: Yeah,
1: yani,
0: man.
1: Ni mchuki,
0: yes, you know. Yeah, we compete, but at the end of it all, it's sports. So, hapo Aston Villa, tick. Liverpool, only draw. Mo Salah liwambia kwa heri.
1: Mo Salah pia kaondokea.
0: Una get, eh? 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
0: You I'm telling you, unaona hii system mpya huko anataka kucheza wa Liverpool. 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Because hii old guard inamuonesha buda we know how to win. We have won with a different formula.
1: Kweli.
0: And you came here and also tried the formula that we were using and it won you things. 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
1: Inaturamba.
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0: 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Okay? 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
0: 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West Ham had done what they needed to do. just wow, win their game and game, yeah, play Everton. 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It is the kind of business West Ham have decided to do over a period of time. West Ham inauza master wao, una get wauze rais mwenyewe sijui wana 5 million wauze kudos
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0: 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So the hierarchy ya West Ham is blamed
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0: 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Kuna statement Martinelli ameweka leo sijafurahia. It was very good. I appreciate my fans was no I'm to appreciate sisi wote. Mesema alikuja kwa hiyo team but it sounded like he's saying goodbye. That's it. Ordinarily. 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
0: 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But sasa referee alishasema ni bao ya Bruno.
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0: 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You won the league without kicking the ball because FC Leopards decided wanaenda kupigwa na APS Bome tu. Come on. 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
0: 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But, next time Gor Mahia is playing a game, before that game, Mafans wa Goro wanafua wajaze hii town green. Yeah?
1: True.
0: Move fire. 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

0: hold it right there. 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Yeah, man. Rockers Nation inside Nation FM with Iman Shatta Boy alongside.
1: Selector Munga.
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0: All right. 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So there is something I wanted to talk about, yeah?
1: Yes.
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0: 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Kuvuruga is a constant here inside Rockers Nation. Anyway, hiyo katika hiyo masaa nikiwapeleka na Riang, mkumbuke niliwaambia that on the 20th of June, which will be on a Saturday from 9 a.m. Kama wewe ni mwanaume, make sure na find your way to Lukenya Gateway, because the Man Cave 6th edition shall be going down. This year's theme ni Modern Man, Pressure, Purpose and Power. Kwa hivyo hakikisha una join over 800 men watakuwa wamekaa chini wakiongea. It's gonna be a powerful day of conversations around mental health, world creation, relationships, health and purpose. 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
1: True that.
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2: Declare and decree that I walk in abundance, favor, and overflow. That is the promise. 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
2: Today, this is the affirmation that we're saying. I celebrate how far I've come and I embrace what is ahead. And that is exactly what we're doing as Nation FM. We're celebrating how far we've come with you. Yeah. And we embrace that which God has for us ahead.
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0: But the moment ushaanza kusimba ati babe see for you what babe one story yetu babe ai sasa wewe umepotea. 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
1: True that.
0: My happiness emanates from me. 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
0: Well, once you know that as a human being, it's not easy. But the moment you tap into that, okay? 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So hata ukijiimagine ukiwa happy, it's very easy for you to get to that happiness.
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0: 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Paid for at the age of 21, 22, 23 you start paying for those things. Una get pole pole sijui helps sijui nini so by the time unagusa 32 hapo hivyo unaanza kuona aya mbe naweza buy gari naweza buy senke naweza una ni zile foundation uliweka zimeanza kuji

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0: 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I don't regret my life. Because the decisions you make in life lead you to where you are now.
1: Kweli.
0: No, ne? 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Unaona?
1: True that.
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1: Really.
0: Na nikule hizo foundation saa hii ukiwa youth. 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
0: Yeah, man. 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
1: Yes, I.
0: Kuto the Arawakas.
1: Warawakas.
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0: 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How see you?
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0: 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Don't you know it's a champion's birthday? Don't you know it's a champion's birthday?
1: Na kwe the truth.
0: Kwanza hiyo mziki ende bla bla usio.
1: Aro.
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0: I hope I collect.
1: Yeah? I collect.
0: Upite ile masemu. Alafu unipeleke na ria.
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0: Kama iwezekani leo, Wednesday ni holiday. Ama Thursday, wewe angalia tu hapo. In between those two.
1: Safi.
0: 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Unipeleke na ria.
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1: Safi. Wednesday,
0: Thursday, we there, how's you?
1: We there, so.
0: Mr. Blah Blah, big up on yourself. We have a date with you. To double up.
1: Okay.
0: 07-19-038-963. Yeah, man. 07-19-038-963. 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
2: Gote ya mbogi.
0: Nation FM,
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0: Boa sana.
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0: Boni?
2: Somewhere.
0: Mwe, nase maje, boni?
2: Where do you come to say, Japa, I am the cover? Yeah, I'm going to be a... Jesus, happy birthday.
0: Kabisa.
2: More life, baby.
0: Big up on yourself.
2: And I'm going to just come up with that. Ile a woman kaparadi.
0: Gani? Gani?
2: Ile ile a woman kaparadi.
0: A woman what?
2: Is a warranty.
1: Oh, safi, safi, nimemesea.
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0: 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Yeah.
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0: Yeah man.
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0: Yeah man.
5: Yeah man.
0: More life.
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0: 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As a boy child, I'm telling you today, money will not respond to that mentality, to that attitude, and that victim mentality. What does money respond to? What I want you to know as a youth, find a skill that the world is willing to pay for and master that skill. Naelewana? Find a skill the world is willing to pay for and master that skill. Sawa? Dunia iko willing kulipa ma DJ. Sawa? Get that skill ya ma DJ, master it, the world will pay you for it. Not PT. Unasikia? The world inataka kulipia magari zikioshwa. 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Master that skill. Vile mtu anakuja kwa hiyo car wash. 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Master that skill. Do not be a jack of all trades because a jack of all trades is a master of none. Sawa? Kuna wengine wanaongezaga vitu zingine hapa mbele ya hiyo. But just know a jack of all trades is a master of none. I want you to master a skill. That skill you've mastered will pay you. Leo hii unaweza kuwa na kinyozi. If you master that skill hiyo kinyozi, the world is willing to pay you for that skill. It will pay, in otherwise, the world will pay you. It has to pay you because it is willing to pay and it has to. Unasikia? 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
1: Really?
0: Sasa umeanza now you've learned the skill ya kunyoa. Now you're mastering the skill. 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
0: 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It is the emotion they get when they go to those places. Unaelewa?
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0: 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How does this person feel at home in that car? Courtesy of you. Unaona? Asa ube go beyond the skill ya car wash, you've mastered it now. You're not just selling cleaning cars. You're selling comfort. 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
2: they need.
0: Unaget, eh? 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As long as you're solving a problem, master solving that problem. And that is how you make it in life. That's how you make money. Tunaelewana?
2: True that.
0: Sindio?
2: True.
0: So, master a skill the world is willing to pay for. And you will never struggle a single day. Okay?
2: All right.

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2: 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And moving forward, Rockers Nation, Fourth Iowa. 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
0: mm-hmm.
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2: 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Yeah.
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5: Kibos route 7. 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
7: This too. So let them enjoy.
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2: Mm.
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1: It happens, yeah. 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
1: 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What other ways? What other things can you deploy? What other things can you do to make sure by the time wewe unafika CBD, pia mama yako CBD? Yeah?
2: Yes, I.
1: So?
2: Mm.
1: Wofai. 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
1: Sasa, kuna kijana mmoja.
0: But let's just be friends.
1: Let's just be friends. I feel like maybe I'm not good as a partner.
0: But
1: I'm good as a friend. Yeah, we can be best of friends.
0: So we can just end this then?
1: Yeah.
0: We'll remain friends.
1: See, now is I wezi.
0: Friends?
1: Si friends, yeah.
0: Mbuzo maguzo kijana. Tunaitwa.
1: Kuna kijana aliachwa in the US and decided to start a company ya kusaidia watu. 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
1: 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Ama si lazima kukuwe na hiyo conversation ya closure or that. Yani imagine, wewe ni mtu wa kudeliver two news in a very professional way.
0: Lakini unajua hiyo inataka discipline sana.
2: Hiyo tukianzisha shata hiyo inaweza tupia
1: pote. Sigeuke client.
0: Uzikule stock. Sasa kama for example ni girl child. 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
1: She needs a shoulder to lean on.
0: Yes, and you are there. You know you can always call us whenever you're feeling low.
1: For emotional support.
0: Next time. Client anakuja kumalizia deposit anapata receptionist ni mtu wake. Alishachukua kazi.
1: But it's also nice because unaona customer wa kwanza anakusaidia hata kupata customers wengine. In that, huyu umecall mwenye ameachwa na yeye akitaka kuachana anawapatia kazi bado. 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
0: Okay.
1: And actually they charge calling one person wanalipishanga $10.
0: only
1: wako na different packages inalingana wanataka waseme nini. Kama ni text wanataka tu waseme we've broken up, we are no longer together.
0: Yes.
1: So based on how you also want them to deliver news, watakucharge different hivyo sasa.
0: Makes sense. 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
1: As a parent, you need to realize you are part of the trauma that might happen to your child because of your own trauma. 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
2: I mean, we have had it for 30 years, the war against drugs, it has not worked. 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Can they even control that fast?
0: This is where the country speaks.
3: 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It is the application of the law to instances when it should not apply. That is the problem, the effect of application of that law. That is what the court has found to be unconstitutional.
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1: But the truth is, even as we speak as adults, some of us were actually affected by the high schools that we came from. If you came from a high school that was there was a lot of bullying, sometimes then it affected your performance, you know?
0: From addiction to wealth creation, relationships to leadership.
1: From a community that can stand with one another to help one another where the other person is not strong. And you're not even talking academics, we're even talking business. Can you be able to stand for someone and help them as opposed to talking about them even on social media?